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1: 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Now, there you day. We wish you to say good morning, good morning, good morning. Well, anywhere we they listen to us for Niger, for Lagos, before outside Niger, they listen to this day, Radio 103.5 FM. Today, na number 12 day for inside the month of July 2026. And I welcome you to this day today. Radio 103.5 FM. Would you say good morning? Would you say happy Sunday? And of course, we welcome you to our programs could go for today. Today will be Sunday. That's why we used to want to start. So we first use Papa God. We'll go see go that level. So we say we'll go praise and go first one to take at least for the fact say we feel open our mouth to talk, we feel open our eyes to see. If we carry our hand, if we carry our legs, if we even breathe, that means say our life still day the way we live up yesterday. That's why we say fine. May we use the life user take priest Papa God. That's why I drop that song, that song Michelle I baby. Our life aye wa umbola for long. When they salute Baba God for heaven, we'll say it still make us to stay there alive for today. I salute you, all the people where they listen to us for Radio 103.5 FM. 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My name is Femi Olajide, Mr. Sport. If you call me MC Fon, if you call me Jason, I'm there with you, and I'm there from now go reach 7 o'clock before I carry the thing with my hand. Can I give another person? Will be at the BC, entire BC for 7 o'clock. We should go continue with grammar. But first, make a turn out the thing good. Anyway, from now, we'll go enter. Which we call Wake Up Niger. We enter Wake Up Niger and more from now. And from inside Wake Up Niger, we get make we praise God by 5:30. And the early moment to go show face that one at 6 o'clock. Then we go enter Una Don Ye. Now Don Ye, Kairos go reach immediately after the early moment news. That one Kairos go reach 7 o'clock. That's where we're going to get checked. We'll check within the paper the talk for today. So that we just tell you as the thing. Be for inside the paper, so then you know the paper. We say we know if we give you everything with inside the paper. We just tell you, say this paper talk this one. So now you know we'll go there to go check to touch lights with you want and as you take one time at 7 o'clock. As I told before, we'll go Abuja for network news. And when we come back, then we'll continue all that things for you. That time, grammar people go enter the studio. Don't carry my classes. Come out for inside studio. So that's all the levels will be for today for Radio 103.5 FM. And of course, after that one, we see another program. We'll go to show face after pitching service. We'll show face again, but it could be around 2 o'clock. Around 2 o'clock, that when the entire DBC don't come out for inside studio. So by 2 o'clock, then yeah, pitching service again. That second one for today, go to 6 o'clock. Then 6 o'clock again. In go carry on that one, can I give another grammar person? We go continue for where it stops. So that's all the levels will be for today for Radio 103.5 FM. Now we don't start now. 12 midnight now we will come on. So we don't start, we can say, thank God, say God don't make you to start with us. So we will continue, we will do everything together. As we do on yesterday, we will still do them again like that today. Oh yeah, now we will enter Wake Up Niger moment from now. But first, we can give you this song. And after this song, then we come Niger. We'll show face. Now, Radio 103.5 FM.

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5: 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My name is Natumi Ojusi.

right, as 90 minutes don't dodge past 5 o'clock. I don't say if you don't hear that sound, you're not saying wake up Niger. Now with that one, okay, we don't put leg. Finally, I don't put leg for wake up Niger. This Sunday, number 12 day for inside the month of July 2026. I still remember myself, family or large. Don't forget, say, I tell you, say, by 5:30, we'll go enter with the first segment for inside the program, and we'll be make we praise Papa God. Okay, in fact, that one are the first, that one are, make a turn second segment, so that another the first segment now, but the first main segment, might be that one, and that one will carry us go reach at 6 o'clock. Don't forget, 6, I will give it a sharply early moment to read. Then we'll go enter inside the newspaper with immediate alacrity to check within the day. And of course, we'll get talking point where we say, if you call us, when they reach $1, 15 minutes, when 7 could start attention. That's how we always do for Wake Up Niger, yeah? And that's how it will be for today. So we're not going to change up, you know, they change, that's how it will be. But then, today, because today is Sunday, everything we want to do today not to praise God. But I don't put leg for that to make we praise God happy. We never put leg. But the thing we say, as I talked before, for the fact say you wake up this morning, if you carry yourself, if you carry your body, if you go by yourself, go inside the truth, go back. Nobody say they carry you, go there. Nobody say you shout, so if you days have a troop, somebody come drag you. Nobody say you enter and that person come bring come aside. Whether you never go inside a troop, whether you sit there on top bed, whether you sit there inside a motor, whether you still want sleep, whether you just some people, maybe not now, they won't go lie down. No matter where you day, no worry. I'm gonna play you this song, you're gonna follow me, they follow me, they sing the song, they go like that. So that maybe we join together to praise God. At least if you don't even get anything to praise, if you think as what even did he come to serve to praise God for? At least remember those pickings and the teachers will be say at the end of the day, just day before yesterday, we released them. You know, some people they talk, say they won't know how they take this, whether they release them by force, whether they release them by bail, whether they release them by by divine, but the fact say they release them. I know everything, whether not by force or not, by everything I say now divine. That's what God wants. That's what God do. So at least we have something for this country. At least some days ago, 91, those ones where they're still kidnapped for Ekiti State. So I remember now when they released them. We put the talks there. We will not forget that one, those people now after 50 something days when they released them. Yeah. We could not forget about these people again. But thank God, the day before yesterday, their leader. So, if you say you don't get anything, then the country itself, say we don't get any, to praise God. At least for that one, may we still follow the parents, praise God. Salut Baba God, it begins, salut Baba God, and even Niger, as a whole, salut Baba God. And all your state people, the governor, and the people for your state, and all of us in general. So we get everything to take praise God. Even you, but that things we really plan. That things we really expect, you never enter. Okay, the plan say you want travel out, it didn't never enter. The plan say you want rent out, you never see money. The plan you define work, you never the job, you never show face. Now contract, you never show face. Now husband, you never get wife, you never get. You don't get wife, you don't get picket, you never get. You be picking now school. No matter how the thing take be, for the fact say you still there alive. Like I said, tell somebody one day, they say, like always talk, say, when there's life there, so person asked me, say, which time the hope will come, sir? This hope will they talk about? But one thing, be say, when life day, there's hope. Because the only person when they inside grave, where they don't bury, now those ones don't get anything again. They don't get anything, no hope, nothing. Now only if God won't go with them by himself, but those are who they don't bury. But you, we still there alive. Me and you, we still there alive. We get so many things to do, praise God. No matter the condition where you be. Even if now, you didn't listen to me for hospital, but at least that life. If you didn't get some pains, even people with the outside self get pain. Don't talk of people where even they on top bed for hospital. So no matter where you did, no matter what you in the face, no matter anything at all, for the fact say, if you hear this voice, are you still there alive? You get so numerous reasons. Because I use that grammar. Numerous. I mean, say, if you begin to count down, like once or always, if you begin to count what God don't do, you will count and count and count. Sometimes you could, because you count and count and count and count, no good if you finish. But the thing with the doors, be say, now the ones where God never do,
And those ones now with the right for down. Now with the carry jota, the right. The one with the ones when they don't do, we don't forget that one. Now the ones with he never do, now with the right. They say, God, why? God. But the one, what about the ones when they don't do? Those ones we don't forget. We don't forget, we don't carry that one, put down for us. Okay, yeah, I mean, yes. And there are some things where we say, we self they enjoy. We don't already think I'm saying a normal thing. I mean, it is yes now. We don't even reason to sit down and say, maybe I can just reason this matter. Say, we do. We don't even reason that one. Like, say, you sleep now, wake up. We know the reason. Some of us, they don't even forget to thank God say, when they wake up. You don't forget, say, the kind of thing where you still not happen to sleep when they wake up. I thought something just now. Some people don't enter bedroom. We say they go bring them come outside from inside the bedroom. As that day, they no fit go back there. But we would go inside that bedroom, they come back. We don't look and say, nah, no matter, nah, at least I enter bedroom, I suppose, come out. You don't forget, some people don't enter. We say they no come and they go drag them, go carry them come outside. Some people, with a job, they put, some people, they will say, the food where they buy, they have to pass some things into their body before the food go enter. Now, you see, this is what they give, you say, we get reason to take praise God. Some people, that toilet where they go, say, you won't go pee. Some people know if you do that thing by themselves, they need to carry some wire where they could use that one. But now, you just anytime where you want, anywhere, any you go, you know, even reason to thank God. Even to go to toilet, you won't go come out within your body. Some people know if you do that thing by themselves. They have to pass something inside them, some things, to they bring that those things come out. But you, me and you, we just go, say, we believe, say, nah, we don't. This is a normal thing with that one. Maybe some people know if you sleep. That's the way they sleep. Some people know if you sleep. Maybe say for a night like this, if they never still find some medication or something, no go feel sleep. Some people say, even medication, say, their eye goes open. But you, some people feel sleep inside water. Some people feel stand, they sleep. But we know even they sit down to thank God, say, this one get a reason to thank God. See things when I don't see those things when I don't put down, when I don't write down for you. Say, this is where you need to thank God. Some people know if you talk by themselves, the hand that they use, but you can talk yourself, you can abuse anybody. Your own past talk, it abuse, it gossip. Some people know so many things we would do, which some people would want to do. They work out, they use leg. Some people know if you work out, know if you use leg. From one place to the other. Now you don't see the food way they chop. Some people don't chop that kind of food. Their own food they different. What do they do? Some people don't drink because their body don't feel thicker. So many reasons they. But the only thing with you ones way we just they look that the ones with God never do. That one. See all the things where I don't list now. If we continue to the list reasons, that road where you pass, where you come back, some people don't pass that road. They don't come back. That place where you pass, some people land for hospital, some people they don't see them again. There was one thing when I watched for inside video one day where for inside TV, they talk about one woman where we say the family able to say the man don't die, the guy don't die. Until after 18 years, now one of his brother gone go see him for inside the correctional center and a prison for River State. After 18 years, the person just walk out come up for house. At that time, they say, imagine a 14-year-old, a 15-year-old, or 16-year-old, or small boy. Before they see him again at 18. Now after 18 years. Now that same road, you, everybody, don't pass. All this with the cocky back, the same place where you pass that road. So we get so many reasons. Whether you like them or not, we get so many reasons to say we want to continue to praise God. In fact, we're not even supposed to complain at all. Even the country, if you say the country, you go to other countries, now see their weather, see everything. You go not say fine, no matter what thing you do, no matter how. Country one, where the country be,
how you be or how do we still you still get reason to praise God. Even if you know there will not be your house to sleep. Some people don't get where to sleep. Where they go to sister? Where would they enter motto? Bus stops, you will see people. They sleep there. People like they on that bridge. And they sleep, you can just see them, they there they sleep. And so you there as they sleep. You still never see reason to praise God. Upon all the things when I don't list for you now. See, now you don't know, say you get reason to praise God, but you never see it. But if after all this thing, when I don't talk now, I don't talk anything again. I'll just play songs for you. So if now you think say you get reason to praise God, fine. But if you don't get reason to praise God, no problem. We'll praise my God. Radio 103.5 FM, now he beat this. Now 5:30, now I don't start attention like this. But yeah, now, we will go praise my God. When I see wake up in Nigeria, now you take with family or like you take Mr. Sport. If you call me MC, if you call me Jesus. When you come back, yeah, now, we will put leg to the priest. Back on.

Olúwa lọ́rọ̀ wọn mọ́ ọdún.

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5: 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My name be Femi Olajide. We are now sharp pali, whereby Wari Shabeka given a victory. We let us say government to don't join her to sign an agreement of which they call there for inside the Motor Vehicle Administration Agency MVAA, said the operation and the maintenance of that new My Lagos app, which is the one user take they get access and improve government work, which is that they do when they talk for whether they do the ceremony. The Commissioner for Transportation will be Oga Oluwaseun Osiemi. Now, I have to say this arrangement, they won't make us so that anybody will want to register their motor. And in fact, it will just go seriously well for inside this thing. No, we'll get any key leg for inside the matter. We put the call at the center automation project. That may say this one, now very big grammar, say because now inside the technology, now the thing will take pass, take enter. Say if I to take register, if the thing will come fast, no go be say you can't wait for one person or the other.

and the thing will be transparent and it will go straight. The agreement, people will follow sign. Now, the officers, so for instance, the Ministry for Transportation, the Motor Vehicle Administration Agency, the Office of Public Private Partnership, plus including representative of other people, will be say they join hand with them. Well, Lagos State Governor Garba Babajide Sanwo-Olu, you know, salute we with the rescue this school picking them, plus the teacher will say the Gbab for Bomosho for your state for May 15th. But it's to come outside for the amount of a total person when your guy boy got a cautiously a quarter say governor so will say father in Bele sweet up for all this matter work out because of the way that they rescue them. They say, but after 55 days, we've seen another day for inside these people. One say, conscious say we press no or got Bola Tinubu say, in fact, it they work well, well to they tackle this insecurity and to make them become past tense. The governor, he can't even salute to all the people who see the joy had, like the Nigerian Army, Nigerian Air Force, the Department of State Service, the Nigerian Police Force, plus other security agencies, them who see the joy had, to take go collect the speakers them for these people their hand. The presidential candidate for the African Democratic Congress, ADC, for the 2027 election will be Alhaji Atiku Abubakar. Into, don't follow Pumato. Cause salute the way we take a collect this because of the teacher from that of the school of Oriri for inside the Oriri community for inside of your state and call even the tell with President Oga Bola Tinubu Abege may make sure say security of we Niger now supposed to be number one for inside an agenda. When Oga a larger article when they talk, he can salute the armed forces and other security people will be say they follow joy hard for this arrangement of operation. He can talk say the way they take and rescue this beginner, say you don't show say Niger, say no matter what happened, they say fat, say God will see our heart, will see our back. And I just will contact with our government to say me they try to make sure say that they do this work well, well, so that all these Jankoliko people, all these Baba people, they come out. They know the come out for inside our country, so they know we get and they spoil security for our country, so therefore, so that peace will show face again for our country, Nigeria. He called to say because the safety and the security of Niger now supposed to be within government for put for number one before anything at all at all. And last so for this morning, advice don't come out to the federal government. Say I beg the way they take release these pickings, them say people need to know that they release this picking, the school children, the teacher and other people. For instance, for this really local government area or for your state, as they said, they want to know how the TT happened. That the National Coordinator of Human Rights Writers Association of Nigeria, Uriwa, we in name now, Oga Emmanuel, who will be I told this one when he called for his said one radio for Radio One program, he called to say, well, they want to know. So whether they give them that 50 million naira, same as may they give these pickings them and their family, may they give them, we would call a compensation, give them 50 million naira one by one each, so that they will use them, take good and treat themselves for where something don't touch them. Oga on Ubiko, it contains Niger people, they need to know how this thing happen, whether they buy fossil, whether they kilikilio, whether they pay ransom, they need to know, see everybody, so therefore, may the government, may they come out to come tell us how the thing take work. All right, now so we see our ritual for the early moment to read for Radio 1 103.5 FM. My name is Femi Olajide. Good morning.

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3: 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Now there, you Dave, check your time, 17 minutes. You don't dodge past 6 o'clock. Okay, we don't enter the final level now. We'll be on a door here. This, that the levels, what we say, would they give a tell that what's the happen for inside the newspaper when we say you come out of outside for today. So that I'm not going to know what they happen, what they talk. And we'll talk up. I get newspaper right there for my front. I get the Punch newspaper day here, and I get the Punch newspaper. I get the Nation newspaper, and as they go, I would have given us some other newspaper. We will say a day for my front. Okay, but I first start with the Punch newspaper. We come aside for today. Today, July 12th, 2026. Okay, there's a APC. They say they don't complete upload of 471 candidates. They don't carry them, go to put them for on top of inside the INEC portal. That's what they talk. Don't worry, we'll still go there. Say APC, they don't finish. They don't finish. What 471 candidate of their own candidate to say they don't put them for inside the portal. They say, in fact, even plus including we Presido, Ogatinu Washetima, all of them, plus other people, maybe say the National Assembly, everybody, we'll go there for inside the. You can see I'm in the front page of Punch. We come outside for today, online Punch. And another one where they say, Northern has the federal government to say that what they do for, what they rescue this Pekins there for, or you may they do a move for Kaduna at Borno and Kwara, because places they get some people will be saying still the hand of these kidnappers or these bad people there. See, for Northern has people come for they for not going to tell them. So that thing when I do. As I take Komot, collect this package them for Oyo, man, I can't do them again for Kaduna, Borno, and Kwara State. See, for inside the Punch newspaper, they say, when I'm waiting, they say, 130-year-old young Bobo, a man, sorry, young man, say, he don't become the youngest Edo Council Chairman elect. 30-year-old, don't become the youngest Edo Council Chairman elect. Okay, congratulations. It's the if for inside for the Punch newspaper when she was for today. And again, another person, the general police, he talks out here. Yeah, he says security. He said, no, be by force. So he said, no, be only them alone. Go feed them. Said, because they need other people to take join hand. I still concerned better security for inside the country, Nigeria. All right. All those ones, you see them for inside the Punch newspaper. I'm going to go inside there later today to the pickup. I just give her now, so that later when we go inside the newspaper, I'll just tell her some things. We'll say it did happen. All right, the Oluwo of Iwo, Oba Abdul Rashid Akobi, don't come outside talk another thing here. Say bandit, say they no be Muslim. Say me they know they. Be more people. So they put say now all these bandits them, all these kidnapper, all these ones. See, people know they talk say now Muslim. They be now look what they talk this one. Okay, why they talk a prison? No worry. Later we will enter there to check up. All right, they say no deadline for extension for 2027 presidential candidate submission. I like they talk this one. No, say they don't confirm. Say no extension there to check up. All right, they say no deadline for extension for 2027 presidential candidate submission. I like the talk this one. No, say they don't confirm. Say no extension at all. No deadline extension for that for any presidential be National Assembly candidate to submit their own. Say because with that July 11 at the final day, what they don't give. Say no extension, but they don't tell them now. May they know this one. That's it for front. That's it for inside the Punch newspaper. We the check for this morning. Okay, make I see another one where they here. And I say, I don't hear you, they listen to. They say, no varsity lecturers, they say they don't talk, say fat. Blasted, they will still continue their strike over money, their salary. when we say the government of Ondo State no agree pay. This one are ASU and AAUA. That the two of them, they talk, say, last they will go strike, they will continue, they will say, if government don't do anything now, till they go, they don't talk their own. All right. And again, and that people will say they talk, say they will fish, go strike. Now the acquired.

bomb NMA, the Don Talks. In fact, they won't go on strike right now because this is their government. The money where they pay them, the salary, say it is too poor. So therefore, say better say, na strike, na go solve this matter. Now still, na them still talk about the acquire bomb NMA. So it get to do with all these people when they work for hospital and the rest like that. Now them they talk this one. All right, let me check another daily. Let me see. Well, first, make I just go inside this once first. When I go inside this one, just pick one before I will enter another newspaper. Okay, first one, let me make I start with this one as APC don't talk. The All Progressive Congress, they don't finally announce, so they don't carry four national one candidate for the presidential and national assembly election. So they don't carry out, go give the inside the portal of INEC, the nomination portal. They confirm Oga Presido, Bola Tinubu, the vice presido, he did there. They are presidential ticket, he did there. They say they still submit, they can't announce the submit by the another 109 Senate candidate of APC, they don't submit that. And 360 House of Representative candidate, they don't submit that one. Now, who announced this one? Now, Professor, the APC National Chairman will be named away Iwata. I talk this one. Okay, if you go check them, well for inside the newspaper we come outside today. Okay, as I talked before, the people where they talk concerning this one, now the rescue of 44 pikins and teachers, obviously they grab for your state after they can't release them for after 56 days. What they done they for inside the hand of these people, they said that one now, don't they make some people, they call they talk their own. Who can come out to talk now? Now the National, the Northern Elders Forum, the Arewa Constitutive Forum, our religious and community leaders and some opposition politicians one day for that yonder. They don't come outside to talk. Say, may federal government, may they do that thing where they do, whether they call an intelligence report to operation or which one they do, whether they come out these pikins, may they come to Borno State, Kwara, Kaduna, another state, may they come to the same thing. Say, because he gets some pikins as a family, where they still there for inside the hand of these people. So therefore, say, may them too, may they come out. If they even mention that Borno State too, and say there's that 68 students, nine these people, nine they bab. See, this one happened when this the Boko Haram attack for schools for us as Kera Uba local government area. So they said, so therefore, this 78 Pekin still there. So may government, the way they tell you this one, may they come outside, come do their women, they come Borno, may they come Kaduna, may they come Kwara State. To come to that one too. See, because not be only on your state, as they do them, but they come aside to come do their own too. All right, that one is today for inside the Punch newspaper for today. Okay, and the Inspector General of Police, when I talked that time, or last to this, we don't come aside though. You see, this waiting that they talk about so well as insecurity for country Nigeria. You say this thing, it get to do with trust, so transparency, and everybody must stay there. Say, so not be only them. And this thing, no, if you do them by force. He talked so for one Toto program when he go for Lagos State Chapter Public Relations Officer, I mean, for Nigerian Institute of Public Relations, when he go that there, he talked this one yesterday. Say, so therefore, now everybody must put hand and help them. Say, because not be only them. And this thing, not be by force, so say, everybody need to join hand to do all these ones to so that the country Nigeria it could work out the way it's supposed to work out. All right, before I go to another newspaper, they talk something that one that time for inside the Punch newspaper where we stay there, where we say, oh, the Oluwo of Iwo Oba Abdulrasheed Akambi, it all come aside though, as people they tell, they talk, say, oh, but when they talk about bandits, they say all of them are Muslim. Say evil criminal self, they call them anything, anybody where they see, they say all of them are Muslim and they be Islam. They can't come out to yesterday, then Oluwo come out through the mouth of Chief Press Secretary Ibrahim Ali. He got to say, no, make people know they talk this thing again, say no one they hear up. You see, because say, they dress the way they dress, no means it they be Muslim. No, be say everybody could talk, say they be Muslim. Say, so therefore, check your own right. Say you condemn that thing. Say you don't want me can say people don't do the look and say, okay, if they see many but see bandit too, they say they be Muslim. Say real Muslim, no, they do bandits at all. Say those ones, you don't know where
those ones come from. So those there for me people know they talk say bandit, any bandit where they see say nah, Muslim like that be. All right, all these ones it is inside the Punch newspaper. We come aside for today. Okay, I'll go. I'll go for a break. When I come back, I pick another newspaper for today. I'll come back.

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2: All right, now, see, una don here. 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You don't dodge past 6 o'clock. Okay, now Nadoya used to the listen to for Instagram Wake Up Niger for Radio 1 103.5 FM with Femi Olajide. Oh, yeah, now make a go. Another newspaper we come outside for today. Okay, paper waiting in front of me. I don't go pick the Nation newspaper. Yes, the Nation newspaper we come outside this morning. We first lady don't come outside, don't talk this time. No be I can actually talk about. She just talk, say. First lady Olurem Tinubu yesterday now come outside to say make people will get money for his own country like Burna Boy, Davido, and Asake and every other person. But then they use this their money where they get to the help people will be see they no get for with society. Say because say these people they get so many. Say and if they try to the even the help people to the start small business, she don't tell them the business in this time. Just say business, see me there. At least try to the help because those so small and medium scale with if you just try and do, say, because they're waiting to help the country be that one. So he said, but for now, say, make these people and every other person, make them try, make them look around anywhere where they feel go. Say, at least even just 12 people, they feel employed, they feel try for street, make them go street, go there, go help them. Now, our first lady, the first lady of the country. Into our first lady Olurem Tinubu, I talk this one. Say, people will get money for society. I beg, use your money, use that. Take LA people. We be see they know to get where you they see for inside your area. I be for everywhere where you take. All right, that one day for inside the Nation newspaper when come outside for today. All right, see for inside the Nation newspaper. When they for wish office for this morning, you see, they talk about the Shetima and the vice president, those Shetima nomination as APC vice president candidate. Say, I don't confirm Amu. This one at the Speaker of House of Representative Ala Abbas Tajuddin. I talked this one yesterday. You say, they don't confirm Amu. In fact, as we talk, say in letter, in paper, it on the in front, they don't carry Amu go. Give it don't reach eye next side, so therefore, say no cause for alarm. Say whether they won't change vice president, they know they change anybody at all. All right, that one is today for you. Could see I'm for inside the Nation newspaper when come outside for today. Okay, still for inside the Nation newspaper when they when come outside for today. Another one, this one, we can just do a small entertainment this morning. All right, who did somebody the top beautiful Nubia? You know, they talk to many people. You know, no beautiful than that man where they sing beautiful Nubia, where get dread, whatever that dread, like that. You don't come outside, though, come talk. So I beg, make people or make all of us, may we try to the LA Pekins because the Pekins, so many African children, they will be say they want to go to school, they want to do this one, they want to do, but they know to get. Say, make people will get. Many people just try come outside to please help them to corner to so that they will achieve what they want to achieve. Now, Ogabi Tifu Nubia, now he told this one come outside. All right, still for inside The Nation newspaper for this morning. We come outside this morning. May we check, we should go politics. Kogi Central, Bello, Natasha. I said two, both of them. As I said, for rematch, another rematch for 2027. Bello. And make a go, make a just given a written day for inside the newspaper. The 2027 Kogi Central Centurion contest. Said that one now, the way the thing they look now, it will bring another thing come outside though. I said the thing where you go bring come outside, we say now for Senator Natasha Akpoti, draw of PDP, saying him and Ogaya Bello, I see the two both of them. But I said they go see jam again. Or that's the before past governor, former governor of Kogi State, where we say now him be the APC. Say the two both of them, now them go battle again, when two of them go struggle, who go become wow, this one will be smart, you know, who go become the main person for that Kogi Central. All right, for 2027, maybe we see how the matter will be. Okay, another person don't want to ask concern their politics for here. He said, politics, no need to cause quarrel, no be to fight. We need talk this one. Now, one of the Aditono, Sekiru Ayedu, one before Osun State Commissioner for Home Affairs, Culture and Tourism. Under the governor Rauf Arebeshola that time. Now he be the African Democratic Congress ADC candidate for House of Rep for Ife, Federal Constituency. Now he come outside to say, this politics where would they do, where they do so. He no supposed to cause quarrel. Say anybody where God want, now he go there. Say now God go do. I'm saying now for all of them, when they come outside, whether you be APCO, whether you be PDPO, whether you be ACO, say may they come outside to talk. Say when they come, say now anybody wait God say he go reach there, now he go reach there. Say the thing not supposed to cause quarrel. He talked this one yesterday when they do some talk meeting for there. Well, I hope say all of them, including you, Oga, I hope say all of them, they hear this thing when you talk on my side. So, all right, so Steve for inside the Nation newspaper for today. Okay, because I've been telling about one Edo local government poll. Say we'll be one the youngest person, the youngest will be the 30-year-old Anthony Osaro Bonaido win the Ovia Southwest Chairmanship post for inside chairmanship position. That one don't become the chairman elect of Ovia Southwest local government area for inside Edo State. That's then be say he win the All Progressive Congress APC and he win 98,994 votes. Now take a win across 10 wards to become the youngest to become chairman elect for Ovia Southwest. Congratulations. I just hope, I believe, and I pray, say you know, go be like some other people. At the way they're young, but they don't see anything to do. They still come to talk, say, okay, make I leave that one. All right, make I continue waiting there for my front for here. All right, another person don't come outside though. I see they talk about politics. Will be Tunji Adeyemi. They don't come outside to talk. See, the APC, same reason why APC they must consider to give to a Christian candidate, governorship candidate for Kwara. Say, this na time. They don't put religion into this one again. No. They say the man talk so many things there, so many things. But if you want to check, go check him. For inside the Nation newspaper, we come outside for today. All right, make I go to another newspaper right now. I still get one more newspaper this morning to go to ransack to know what's in the inside. Daily Post 9B, where are the go next now to go check within the within Daily Post to talk for this morning. 36 minutes, you don't dodge past CZ clock. All right, okay, Daily Post 90, Daily Post for today. Now, see when I don't hear, they listen to for Radio 1103.5 FM. All right, how I will undo opposition as a president. Now, Peter Obi, now he come outside, he talk this one. He say, I go, if he become president, the Nigerian Democratic Congress NDC presidential candidate, Peter Obi, don't talk, say, if he become Nigerian president, he will do everything possible to make opposition party strong. And in fact, all of them will follow for inside in own government. told this one for one interview when you do with one Bobo will be true what they do yesterday. Now then talk about so according by waiting in talks, it's say all of them what they need to do, ideas will be say it go bring the country, carry the country to promised land. Now what all of them need to bring together be that. See, when the call ask me about Ogatinubu, go check that one. Waiting in talk, go check inside the Daily Post newspaper will come outside for today.

I think the talk that Peter Obi and I talked down, so I'm going to take hand to opposition if he become president. All of them go follow for inside the government. All right, so still for inside the Daily Post. Welcome outside for today. Plenty to read day here. Who they talk this one? And why I chose Ajay Akunto as running mate, the Labour Party presidential candidate, the 2029, they talk this one, come outside the Labour Party LP presidential candidate, Okereke. Who be the person, the Labour Party presidential candidate, Chibuzo Okereke? He don't talk, say, reason where he can go choose Ajay Akunto as a running mate for 2027 election. He said because he don't touch light, don't check the woman, discover, say, this woman, he gets something for mind, as he gets something for head. So for somebody like that, suppose they by himself, so that they will carry a country reach a promised land. They say, nobody by saying a man, or nobody, you're not supposed to be man to do anything. Say, woman too, I guess. I say, that's why they go choose the woman. We'll talk this one now. The president, the Labour Party presidential candidate for 2027 election, Chibuzo Okereke. Now, he talked that one. For instance, you go see the story for inside the Daily Post newspaper. Okay, still for inside the Daily Post newspaper, we come outside for today. Okay, this one, they talk about how they take, okay, all of them, now talk about salute people as these Pekins, how they take bring these Pekins, they come outside. All of the newspaper, they talk that one. All right, but another one where they, somebody they talk, say, confront, say, face bandits. Not people where we say, they talk about something. Who they talk this one, I won't collision, I tell Katsina State government, say you by yourself, it's a face them that the Coalition for Northern Groups, CNG, Katsina State chapter, they don't tell Katsina State government, say to focus on, maybe the focus be how they go take a face by, and wipe out all these bandits, all these Baba people for inside the state. Nobody say they go to talk about people, maybe say that they talk, say something. Say now another thing, now that they go to face, according by the group, they say, Kofi, we say they arrest after they don't come outside to talk about how the country take B, say the security country, the security insecurity waiting for the country. How the man talk about them, say they go arrest them. Say, no be by to arrest this person. Now, just to face people where they cause the problem. Say, attack them, face them, tackle them, and leave people where they talk, because everybody want Nigeria to be better. So confront bandits, no be people where they talk. Now, some people, some group, now them, they tell Katsina State government. All right, so still for inside there, we don't talk about the 2027, say they don't already carry the tickets, the APC don't carry ticket, I mean there are things, everything, you know, put for inside the INEC portal, including in vice president. So people where they talk, they won't change anybody, they don't already carry them. And it don't become finance. It's nothing to talk about. And all of them, we APC drop now 471 candidates. Now they don't already drop now for INEC. But if you want to check, if you want to read all of them, go inside Daily Post newspaper. In fact, all the other newspaper, every newspaper today, now it's, they carry everything for here. All right, let me just take this one. PDP Taraba Assistant Secretary, he don't resign. He don't go join APC after Kefa's appointment. Politicians, another politician don't port. The State Assistant Secretary of the People's Democratic Party, PDP, for Taraba State, James Chimin. They say he don't come on from the party. Don't say right now, he don't port. He don't go All Progressive Congress, maybe APC, after he don't accept the appointment. After accepting an appointment as Senior Special Advisor, SSA, to Governor Agbu Kefas. So immediately, when they follow some Tony people, they talk, when they ask him, he say yes, as they don't give an appointment, so you know, go feel from the other party, they do this one. So it's better they will come out, go to the party, we give an appointment. He don't port, go check out. He say, and if he said, he need to day, he say, he need to day very, very, they are happy and need to be very, very grateful to the governor. Say, and people, in people self, all of them supposed to join up to take port. I said, don't port, may other people
Joanna to take port. All right, so that one. And so I just take one. One more for today before we begin talking about some things. There's something we will go talk about for today. For instance, talk matter with on top of ground. Okay, this one they talk about say Nance don't reject WAEC and NECO. We don't say because we hear say they don't increase NECO. Yesterday now we hear now the talk we will talk about with that in Nance say they don't reject NECO and WAEC and NECO money will say they increase. That's the Association of Nigerian Students Nance don't reject Federal Ministry of Education. Reported approval of an upward review of registration fee for the West African Examination Council WAEC and the National Examination Council NECO say nobody this kind of time we would face problem. Now they would increase this money. Now they don't increase registration fee for each examination for from examination to 50,000. They come make the two, they don't combine them to be 100K. Now NANS don't come outside and say upon everything we would see for this country, and I see they increase WAEC money and everything. See, this country now one made it now one kukuma posture. No one made this because they do anything. Why they could increase them from waiting the thing day before? Now waiting Nance talk with that. And our main topic for today be that now what do you think about this one? Now the government supposed increase this one because at the end of the when they begin talk, like we say whether. I don't even know whether they use the paper, whether they print. Maybe the thing don't cost. Whether the paper don't cost, Abby. Maybe the ink. Abby, which one now? At least maybe they print the paper. Because you don't think when I do what I can make, I don't remember again. But I know maybe they do, they go see the use paper. Abby. I don't know. But at least they go talk, say something happened before they increase them. So now our main point today, now waiting, NANS don't reject them. So you too, what do you think about this matter? Now yesterday, the president of NANS, I can't tell you, Baba to the Afriz, we condemn this increment. Say, Abba, 50K to take register. And the two could now be 100K. Say, wait till it happens. See, right now, when we say economic level, Nigeria defeats economic problem. Every other thing they did. WAEC, all this still can't go ahead. The Federal Ministry of Education still go ahead to increase WAEC fees, and NECO fees. Now waiting, we will talk about when we come back with that one. Radio 1103.5 FM, 15 minutes. Now I remain for 7 o'clock to start attention. Now still not done here. But we'll go for a short break. When we come back, then go if you call us, pull out, and you think. Advice to give the Federal Ministry of Education, the federal government, the WAEC, the NECO, where you give them. Say they need to increase the WAEC fees now. And the NECO fees. What do you think about that when we come back? If you call us on our number, we'll come back after this time.

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5: Cleanliness na second to godliness. So therefore, my people, make we dey make sure say where we dey live, abi where we dey work, where Oyibo people dey call environment, e dey clean every time. So that yamayama disease dem and sickness wey dirty dey cause go run away kia kia from we side. Oga, you wey dey drink pure water, abi bottle water, plus including biscuit and every other thing, and you go throw away the remaining anyhow for road. Tabi you wey dey wait till night come before you go carry una dirty throw away for inside gutter. Remember say goat where they spoil and scatter where him they stay, where they think say na him owner him they do, he don't forget say na himself him they do. For this rainy season and other times, make we borrow ourselves sense, so make we they throw away we dirty the proper way, so that water flood no go show in our face for we area. Disease them and yamayama sicknesses them, then go pack and go. Our strong body matanko, that one self go stand kakraka for ground. My people, say no to the throw away dirty anyhow. 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
6: 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All right, number to take call me now 070-4700-3341. 070-4700-3341. May we see whether we just take 1 or 2 or 3 calls as they concern the increment where the Federal Ministry of Education, I mean, the federal government, to all of them, where they don't put on top of registration for WAEC and NECO to 50,000, and the two both of them now 100K. So the pickings, one picking now going to pay 100K to register for the two, 50,000 for WAEC, 50,000 for NECO. Say, people, how you take see this increment? Nance don't come out to say fine, this increment, it no be even now. If they want to increase something now, no evil. It's not supposed to be that one. It's not supposed to be now to increase anything, because everything already done, they increase. Everything for the country, don't they increase? If you look at gas, that one I be the last one we just increase. Even light don't increase, gas don't increase, food increase, everything. No, nothing don't come down. Now, the Federal Ministry of Education and whether now Federal Ministry be WAEC, all of them now together. But now the Federal Ministry of Education nine approve where they say they do review. Say the registration now, say the money where those pickings they pay is too small. And don't forget, it's not be the pickings they pay, that their parents that could still pay to be. Now they don't increase them to 50K. So the two of them, 50 for WAEC, 50 for NECO. How you take Siam? So maybe we'll talk about that one and advice what you get for with federal government and the Federal Ministry of Education concerning that matter. So you call on 070-4700-3341. We would look about this matter. Hello, good morning. You're our line. You just make it sharp.
7: Hello, good morning.
6: Good morning, sir. Your name and where they call us from?
7: Patrick, they call from Okota.
6: Forgot Patrick from Okota. Would they hear you, sir?
7: With the cry about the hardship in the country, so. It be like, say, we know we need to help people who don't get money for this country. See, the first lady, they talk, say, make people who get money, make they help poor people.
6: Yes, yes.
7: Now, they know, say, people who get poor, they for Nigeria. Yes, they increase, this is what they increase like this. And the thing when they mess up, they say, upon how go Christ, say, this increase, you know, the time when they're supposed to increase, see, they never here. They will still increase them. This country, we don't know who will come to say, yes, I want to do the thing where we help poor people. Like government where we used to get before. Nowadays, we get government where we don't get here to hear the cry of anybody. Anything where they want to do, they will do it. And uh-huh. This increment, I don't like them. I don't like them.
6: Okay. All right. Thank you, sir.
7: With the help us.
6: All right.
7: Thank you.
6: Thank you very much, sir. All right, the number to take call us now 070-4700-3341. Now, be the number to take call us on top of the program 070-4700-3341. How you take Siam? Let's see whether I think just get because time no today. Just one more call. Just tell us as you take see the matter, because anywhere from now, when they run like 2 minutes before 7, we'll go Abuja. So maybe we'll see whether if we pick just one call 070-4700-3341. As they concern the increment of where they put for the WAEC registration and NECO registration 50, they don't turn it now to 50,000. So if you get two pickings we won't do at the same time, you have to pay 200 for the two. I take see the matter. Okay, let me pick this call. Hello, good morning. Your name and where they call us from?
8: Good morning.
6: Yeah, good morning.
8: Mike Report from Inasa.
6: Your name again?
8: Mike from Inasa.
6: Okay, came from Inasa. Okay. Wait till how you see the matter.
8: I'm
6: okay.
8: The matter chunku. Because I see no reason why they will increase WAEC and NECO. Even if they do struggle to even write, to even pass the exams, it will be very difficult. So, how they will take increase the two exams at the same time? Okay, so where they want it now, they're supposed to even consider something. They will still write WAEC, they will still write JAMP too.
6: Yes, still write JAMP.
8: So, how we should see them even pass the WAEC, come pass JAMP. To come into university to another problem. You go right for X, you go right for NECO, you go right for JAMP, you go right for CTME, all of them, just to get admission. If the person gets two or three kids now, that means you go pay like 150K for, you go pay like 300K
6: yes,
8: to the to write just for X and NECO. The government should be considerate now, at least. They're supposed to understand how the masses even survive.
6: All right.
8: Why don't increase? People don't understand. Why don't increase?
6: Everything don't increase.
8: Gas don't increase. All food stuff don't even increase. Everything don't increase. They don't consider us. Yes, they say that democracy we did. It is not done now.
6: That's a democracy.
8: It's just looking into the masses and see how they can assist the masses.
6: All right.
8: They're more concerned. Most of them, their children, they go abroad, go write their own exam. they struggle to survive.
6: Now with this.
8: I'm looking to the matter very well.
6: All right.
8: But the thing is this. It's not gravity, they walk. What goes up?
6: You know they come.

they just come out to do some things. Maybe they just try to put some things into consideration, put people into consideration. They are picking, you know, the right wife. So they are picking, you know, the right jump. They are picking, you know, the right all this. Even if they're the right self, they have the money, they have everything to do all this. Some of them self now, beyond that, they. So maybe they try as much as possible to they remember. See, some people know to get for society. So if there's anything they feel do to this one, fine. And if there's nothing, we know say now come this country, now so the levels be. All right, now so it go be, now so I hang out. But we know say everything we could do, it will still come back to us and everybody. No matter what you do, you could still get the result, the result of what you do. And if you don't get them, your pickings could get them. If your pickings, your generation could still get, no matter what you know, because not be anything. Now so the life, now law of karma, you could still come back in one way to each and every one of us. God will help us. I salute to you and I salute everybody. We don't listen to Radio 103.5 FM. And Wake Up Naija for today. Wake Up Naija go show face again for Tuesday and Wednesday. 8 go reach 10 o'clock. You go join Amadijo and Femi Stone for those 2 days. Now, so it could be for this. My name is Femi Olajide, Mr. Sport. If you call me MC1 or JST. I salute you as we'll continue to the go in Thanksgiving and we'll continue to the give our God to Ali for waiting. We'll go Abuja for network news. Now, good morning.

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2: 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Good morning and welcome to the news. I am Jeremiah Jime. Third lines. More reactions trail rescue of kidnapped pupils and teachers in Oyo State. Stakeholders in health sector call for increased investment in cancer research. First Lady empowers 2,000 perpetrators in Kogi State. Federal Ministry of Agriculture and NIMSI to create verified farmers database. The commentary is on the alarming trend of prioritizing views on social media over the urgent need to save lives. 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Now the news in detail. The Shah of Ogbomoso, Oba Gandhi Olaoye, has described the testimonies of the recent rescued students and teachers abducted from Osele and Yauta communities in the Orire local government area of Oyo State as heartbreaking. The monarch said the victims endured severe hardship during their more than 50 days in captivity. Oba Olaoye stated this when he led a delegation in the Ojo military cantonment, Ibadan, where they met the rescued victims receiving treatment at the military hospital. He revealed that some of the accounts given by the victims were particularly disturbing, alleging that the male teachers were kept chained and blindfolded throughout the captivity. Despite the painful experiences, the traditional ruler said the safe return of the victims is a cause for thanksgiving. Oba Olaoye also commended the federal and Oyo State governments, the Nigerian Armed Forces and other security agencies, and everyone who contributed to the successful rescue of the abductees. Members of the delegation included the Alajawa of Ajawa, Oba Thompson,

0: Tunji and the Onisakpa of Ishakpa, Oba Bolarinwa Olajide. Also, the Oni of Ife, Oba Deye Ogunshi, has lauded President Bola Tinubu, Oyo State Government, and the nation's security agencies for the successful rescue of the abducted Orire School children and teachers. In a statement signed by the Director of Media and Public Affairs at the Oni's Palace, Mr. Moses Olarafe, Oni Ogunshi described the release of the victims after over 50 days in captivity as a major relief to their families and loved ones. The monarch said the successful operation demonstrated the federal government's commitment to protecting lives and property across the nation. The traditional ruler urged security agencies, the relevant authorities, to sustain efforts aimed at preventing future attacks, particularly on schools and vulnerable communities across Nigeria. Away from the rescue now, the Speaker of the House, Representative Dr. Abbas Tajuddin, has congratulated Vice President Kashim Shettima on his re-nomination as the All Progressives Congress's vice presidential candidate for the 2027 general election. Dr. Tajuddin described Senator Shettima's selection as a true testament to his competence, merit, and loyalty, not only to President Bola Tinubu, but also to the nation. The Speaker also praised President Tinubu for his trust and confidence in Vice President Shettima, highlighting the Vice President's renomination has bolstered the APC's prospects in the general presidential election. He said President Tinubu's nomination of Vice President Shettima represents both a winning move for the APC and a clear demonstration of his political acumen. The Speaker encouraged all APC leaders and members to utilize every available resource to promote the APC and extend the campaign to even the remotest areas of the country.
1: Lifting the people and
2: arresting the victims on hand, arresting 8 suspects and each to provide medical and relief support.
3: In a world where marriage is often seen as the ultimate milestone, flying solo dares to ask, what if there is more to the story? 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
5: 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Lectures hold Monday to Friday from 9 a.m. for 6 weeks. Prospective candidate must be degree or HND holder. School cert holder with credit in 5 subjects, including English language, may be considered. Admission form can be obtained at the National Broadcast Academy, 1A Adekunle Fajiwe Ikeja, GRA Lagos. For further information, call 0805-307-8029 or 0803-394-1805. For hostel accommodation, please call 0802-364-6683 or go on the social media platform, facebook.com/mbacademy.ng. 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
0: Thanks for staying tuned. Stakeholders in the health sector have called for stronger pan-African collaboration, increased investment in cancer research, and expanded financial protection for patients as part of efforts to improve cancer prevention, diagnosis, and treatment across Africa. The call was made at the 2026 Best of ASCO Africa Conference in Abuja, where oncologists, researchers, policymakers, and development partners reviewed the latest global advances in cancer care and explored strategies for adapting them to African health systems. A breast medical oncologist at the University of Illinois, at Chicago and co-chair of the Best of ASCO Africa Initiative, Dr. Abiola Falilot Ibrahim, said African countries must work together to bridge the persistent gap in cancer care by improving access to innovative therapies and modern treatment technologies. Dr. Ibrahim, who is also Vice President North American of the African Organization for Research and Training in Cancer, noted that wide disparities still exist between cancer treatment available in developed countries and what patients can access across much of Africa.
6: It is a forum whereby the learning that were done during the ASCO annual meeting actually going to be used or translated using the local strategies, this time around the African strategies in Africa. So how can we pass on the epic research that were presented during the ASCO and then tailor them, localize them to the needs of Nigerians?
0: In a remark, Director General of the National Institute for Cancer Research and Treatment, NICRAT, Professor Usman Aliu, who said Nigeria is leveraging global scientific discoveries to strengthen cancer prevention, diagnosis, and treatment in line with the conference theme, from global discovery to local discovery, to local delivery, rather, revealed that the conference provides an opportunity for experts to translate cutting-edge research presented at the American Society for Clinical Oncology annual meeting into practical solutions that address Nigeria's healthcare needs.
7: Therapies and the technologies that is accessible to us, me being an oncologist in the United States, is way different than what is accessible in Nigeria, for example. So this is the reason why we have this, for us to talk about the new innovative technologies and therapies and start thinking about how do we close the divide, how do we bring it to our continent, and one of the goals than what is accessible in Nigeria, for example. So this is the reason why we have this, for us to talk about the new innovative technologies and therapies and start thinking about how do we close the divide, how do we bring it to our continent, and one of the goals of this initiative is to start thinking about how do we assess the Pan-African initiative.
0: Also speaking, the Special Advisor on Research and Innovation to the Minister of State for Health, Dr. Lolade Adeyemi, said the federal government is developing additional financial mechanisms for cancer patients through the Cancer Health Fund, Social Determinants Health Fund. On strengthening research, as cancer surgeon, health systems researcher, and immediate past president of the African Organization for Research and Training in Cancer, Mariam Mutebi, said Africa currently contributes about 8% of global cancer research despite its rising cancer burden. The Best of ASCO Africa Conference brought together leading oncologists, policymakers, healthcare professionals from across Africa to review the latest advances in cancer management and deepen collaboration aimed at improving cancer care and survival on the continent. Nigeria's First Lady, Senator Tinubu, has presented a 100 million naira grant to 2,000 perpetrators in Kogi State to boost their businesses and improve hoods. The grant was presented during the commissioning of projects in the where she reaffirmed the commitment of the Renewed Hope Agenda to further quality health care and the empowerment of vulnerable Nigerians. Among the projects inaugurated were the National Community Food Bank for the Drill Zone, the Kogi State Treasury House, the Kogi State Health Insurance Agency Headquarters, and the Kogi State First Lady's Empowerment Program. Tinubu described the project as strategic investments aimed at improving public service delivery and the welfare of the people. Men House in Lokoja, the First Lady met with members of the Kogi State Council of Traders and commended them for supporting initiatives that promote peace development. She urged the monarchs to intensify community sensitization on proper nutrition and healthy feeding practices as part to address malnutrition and strengthen food security. The APC Christian Leaders Forum wants Christians to participate in nation building through sustained prayers, support for peaceful elections, and lawful civic engagement. The call came during the mega prayer for Nigeria held at Eagle Square, Abuja. Christians gathered to seek divine intervention to the challenges in the country. The Executive Secretary, Nigeria Christian Pilgrims Commission, NCP, Bishop Stephen Adegbite, said Nigerians could no longer afford to remain indifferent to politics, stressing that the church has the responsibility to contribute partly to the nation's democratic process. Bishop Adegbite expressed optimism that Nigeria's security situation could continue to improve. Some successes in tackling criminality and declared that the 2027 general election will be peaceful. Chairman Central of the Forum, Reverend Godson Owuhoga, said the church must remain committed to prayers for the nation's leaders, encouraging citizens to play active roles in promoting peace and national development. In his remark, the North Central Zonal Chairman of APC Christian Leaders Forum, General Joseph, described the prayers as a demonstration of Christians to Nigeria's unity and progress. The need for Nigerians, especially those in positions of authority, to uphold justice, honor public trust, and shun corruption as a way to drive economic growth and national development has again been advocated. Governor Abdullahi Sule made the advocacy while speaking at the 19th Annual National Conference of Women in Dawa in Lafa, the Nasarawa state capital. Correspondent Mustafa Muluku completes the report.
8: According to Governor Abdullahi, the foundation of any growing society is rooted in quality representation. He emphasized that leaders who prioritize this transparency and service delivery at all levels are better equipped to tackle insecurity, poverty, and other socio-economic challenges facing the nation. The governor, represented by the State Commissioner for Government and Community Development, Alhaji Aminu Muazzama Ifata, women in Dawa, for organizing the conference amid current issues, insecurity, and socio-economic challenges, noting that genuine education starts with individual responsibility.
9: Every religion, particularly Islam, emphasizes fairness, compassion, and respect for the dignity of every human.
8: During separate presentations on choosing leaders and demanding accountability in Islamic perspective and upholding justice, loyalty in a divided society, Professor Tunko Aliyu Baitullah Makadijat Hawaja highlighted that good leadership is essential for national unity and sustainable development.
10: Every one of us will imbibe this culture to reform our country. Islam reform starts with ourselves.
11: We all need everyone on the table to discuss our issues, to identify our challenges, to identify who give responsibility, and then somebody to monitor.
8: The national president of women in Dawa, Malama Mariam Uthman, stated that the national conference aimed to share ideas and educate Nigerians on the importance of self-discipline for fostering positive change in the society.
12: This year we're looking at justice, we're looking at politics, shifts. As election is approaching, we feel it's the right time for us to educate our women, especially on the importance of participation in politics.
8: The Emir of Lafia and Chairman of the State Council of Chiefs, Justice Sidi Muhammad Bagye, retired, described event as timely and encouraged participants to disseminate the lessons at the grassroots level. In Lafia, Mustafa Muluku, Radio Nigeria.
0: Into security now, Nigeria Air Force precision airstrikes have destroyed a terrorist enclave at Yaganari in the general area of Borno State. The operation carried out by the air component of Operation Hadinkai followed credible intelligence on terrorist activities on the concentration of fighters. The Nigeria Air Force says intelligence, surveillance, and reconnaissance missions confirmed the location of terrorist structures and logistic hubs before those were engaged in a series of precision airstrikes. Several terrorists were reportedly neutralized while their infrastructure was destroyed. The Chief of Air Marshal Sunday Anike says the successful operation has further degraded the terrorist freedom of movement and their ability to regroup. The Borno State Police Command has arrested 65 suspects and recovered large quantities of suspected illicit drugs during raids on criminals in Maiduguri metropolis. The operation carried out by the Rapid Response Squad Anti-Social Vices Unit followed a directive by Inspector General of Police Olatunji Disu to intensify the gang's crime nationwide. According to the police public relations officer Nahum Daso, the suspects were arrested for including public nuisance, possession and consumption of illicit drugs and other antisocial activities. The command said the suspects are in police custody while investigations continue, adding that charged to court upon completion of investigation. It's 17 minutes past the hour. You're still listening to the news on the networks of Radio Nigeria. In the headlines, more reactions have come to trails rescue of kidnapped pupils and teachers in Oyo State. Stakeholders in the health sector have called an increased investment in cancer research. First Lady has empowered 2,000 petty traders in Kogi State. Still to come.

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2: 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Ni Hao China on the network service of Radio Nigeria Wednesday at 5 o'clock in the evening. Ni Hao China brings China to Nigeria. 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
1: 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Uplifting the people and in the nation.
0: Thanks for keeping the faith. The Federal Minister of Agriculture and Food Security has strengthened collaboration with the National Identity Commission to build a verified farmers database for transparent agricultural interventions and national food sovereignty. Minister of Agriculture and Food Security, Senator Abubakar Kyari, announced the partnership during a courtesy visit by NTA Director General Mrs. Abisue Koka Odushote in Abuja. Senator Kyari explained that the ministry had already deployed NIDDA identity infrastructure to verify beneficiaries, increasing transparency, encouraging greater participation by women, youth, legitimate farmers, and business entrepreneurs nationwide. He added that government subsidies will gradually reduce over 3 years, enabling beneficiaries become self-reliant, expanding intervention opportunities, improving productivity, promoting sustainable agricultural development across Nigeria. The director of the National Identity Management Commission, Mrs. Abisue Koka Shote, said integrating the national identification number to agricultural programs will reduce fraud, eliminate ghost beneficiaries, improve accountability, and strengthen credible delivery of government nationwide. Government at all levels have a commitment to accelerate development.

0: government in the country through mining. That if positive miners obtain relevant documents, illegal activities in the country will be minimized. In this special report, correspondent Yunisa Dai in Edo State sampled opinion of residents on veritable steps to minimize incidences of mining in the country. The report.
1: The head of Mining and Trade Department, Federal University of Technology, Akure, Professor Kayo Dili, sees illegal mining is as old as man. He has said synergy between government, investors and host communities through training, engaging the youths in mining activities.
2: When a mineral project is in place, the government has to look for a way to develop some capacity of that area so that they can also be. It's not compulsory that the capacity they develop should be all in the area of mining and minerals. They can train their youths on trades.
1: The immediate past zonal mines officer of the Ministry of Mines Development, Asiu Ajibade, and the staff of the ministry, Mr. Kalu Irakoze, expressed displeasure over non-compliance to laws regulating the sector. They, however, assured illegal miners that government will not rest on its own partner security agencies to fight illegal mining.
3: Sending lot of warning to all the operators of mining companies or whatsoever, like my minister, Dr. Dele Alaki, as it is, no week I will not talk or mention about illegal activities that people should stop all these operations.
4: Mining cannot be done in isolation and silos. It requires collaboration with these stakeholders.
1: On the other hand, Chief Issa Iyama of EBN Affairs Committee called on government to address illegal mining the way it was in post-colonial era.
5: I don't know why the government should take mining very serious. It seems as if in generating funds, Edo State in particular, because if they are interested, get those who are involved in mining, get a kind of forum, where we say who is here and what do you have in your area, then we don't know who is true and who is fake.
1: Some respondents interviewed on ways to cut illegal mining activities also enjoined all tiers of government to harness revenue generation in the mineral sector to achieve progress, peace and stability in host communities.
6: Illegal mining in Nigeria quickly wiped out. As a result that the government failed to regulate the mining sectors with the necessary art and law to checkmate illegal mining. On the other hand, the government are not meeting up with the expectation of the masses. It is said that the tax they derive from the mining sector, they are not utilizing it well for the benefit of the masses.
7: Government and the host communities of the miners should come together and bring development infrastructures that will benefit the host communities.
1: Efforts to reach the new zonal mines officer, Mr. Oluwole Tuboso, was not successful as at the time of in the report. It is the hope of the respondent that necessary steps taken to sanitize the mining sector across the country. In Benin, Radio Nigeria.
0: The federal government has approved the reconstruction of the section of Enugu Abakaliki Expressway from the main gate of Ebonyi State University main campus through Spera Indu to Abakaliki International Concrete Pavement. The Minister of Works, Senator David Umahi, announced this while inspecting ongoing federal roads projects in Ebonyi State. Umahi said the present administration had made investment in road infrastructure at Southeast Geopolitical Zone and should be commended for such gesture.
8: No any other person that can do this work for the people of South. Nobody is before now. So we continue to be very happy with the president.
0: Senator Omai emphasized that the federal government was strengthening highway security through the deployment of surveillance cameras and enhanced highway patrols to use criminal activities across the country's major road corridors. A course facilitator with the National Teachers Institute, Thomas Odelehi, has called on the federal government to pay more attention to the arts and creative industry to promote development. Dr. Dele made the call at an arts event for kids in Abuja. He said the collaboration with private sector to drive the industry was important as government alone cannot. Dr. Dele commended the Minister of Culture for promoting creative arts, but appealed for more funding and support to the sector.
9: On the government to pay more attention to those that are good arts. There are some talents, but I still want the ministry to put efforts, teaching out the talented ones, trying to train them, if they let them bring substances that will even make the nation grow.
0: Also speaking, the convener of the kids' event, Mrs. Gift Ajua, said the essence of

0: event was to nurture the talents of young people and harness their potential for growth and development. She appealed to government to invest in arts and crafts for sustainable development.
1: We decided to create these competitions because I'm a lover of art, and I didn't really have the opportunity to be nurtured a kid when I was young. So I was like, okay, let's try and get this together and nurture them, showcase their talent, let people see what these kids can do with their artistic works.
0: Chairman of one of the arts groups, Mr. John Adeli, called on students to paint what they see and not what they think. It was all about beauty and life.
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parade has been dismissed. Some blood has been shed. Brow beaten by the sun. Some dangers on the land, sea, and air. Some died. Some lost limbs to enemy foes. How can we take care of those eyes and families of those gone? The Pensioner comes up Wednesday on Radio Niger Network at 7 p.m. The Pensioner, powered by the Military Pensions.

0: build a house, we need an architect, an engineer, a mason, a bricklayer, and many other skilled men and women.
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0: Everyone has a role.
1: There is something each of us can bring to the table. It is a collective responsibility.
0: Dear compatriots, bring what you have. Do what you can. Let us all heed the call, because we can.
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3: And on the foreign scene, the U.S. said it has launched a fresh wave of strikes on Iran after Tehran struck a ship passing through the Strait of Hormuz. Iran's Islamic Revolutionary Guard Corps, IRGC, said it closed the waterway until further notice and warned of a response to U.S. aggression. Within hours of the U.S., the IRGC said they had hit a U.S. bay in Jordan, while the United Arab Emirates, Qatar, Kuwait, and Bahrain were all responding to missiles and drones from Iran. Within hours of the U.S. strikes, the IRGC said they had hit a U.S. base in Jordan, while the United Arab Emirates, Qatar, Kuwait, and Bahrain were all responding to missiles and drones from Iran. It comes after incidents earlier this week in which three commercial tankers were attacked, prompting an exchange of strikes with the U.S. U.S. Central Command SETCOM said it launched a third round of strikes this week after IRGC

recently attacked a Cyprus-flagged vessel in the Strait of Hormuz. It said U.S. strikes hit 140 Iranian military targets, including missiles and drone sites, communication networks, and coastal surveillance locations. Next is State House Diary, compiled by Fatima Dangogo.

0: From the presidential villa in Abuja, these are the key events and developments that shaped the week. Welcome to State House Diary. I am Fatima Dongoko. On Tuesday last week, President Bola Tinubu inaugurated the Presidential Working Group on the National Policing Bill to develop the legal framework for the implementation of state police. Represented by his chief of staff, Femi Gbajabiamila, the president said the bill will address funding, accountability, and coordination between federal and state police forces. On the same day, while receiving Afreximbank, President Dr. George Ilombi at the State House in Abuja, the president said Africa must move beyond exporting raw materials and focus on building industries and creating jobs. Dr. Ilombi said the bank has invested up to $20 billion in Nigeria over the past 5 years and committed an additional $2 billion to support the country's cotton and garment industry. Still on Tuesday, the federal government stated it was working to make the national toll-free emergency number 112 fully operational by integrating emergency response agencies for faster and more coordinated services. Chairman of the Nigerian Communications Commission, NCC Board, Chief Idris, said the initiative will provide collaboration among the police, fire service, ambulance operators, NEMA, state emergency agencies, and other first responders.
1: We also discussed the importance of different response agencies and all the other emergency responders, the need for them to be properly integrated and for them to respond timelessly anytime that they are called.
0: On Wednesday last week, Benue State Governor Reverend Father Hayan Sith Aliya said President Tinubu's economic reforms are improving infrastructure, agriculture, and healthcare in the state. And at the presidential villa in Abuja, he said the federal government has also supplied about 600 truckloads of agricultural inputs to support farmers and boost food production.
2: So we just came to one, thank him for showing up at Benue at 50, and then also to have him updated on the situation report of the entire state. Previously, we've had lots of heat, insecurity heat and all that, so it's calmed down. He needed to know the position of the IDPs now in the state, and also this is a farming season for us. We are the food basket of the nation.
0: The governor urged the people of Benue State to continue supporting the federal government's reform agenda for sustained development. On Thursday last week, President Tinubu inaugurated the remodeled Abuja City Gate, describing it as a symbol of Nigeria's unity, diversity, and national identity. Represented by the First Lady Senator Olurunmi Tinubu, the president said the landmark reflects the nation's character and urged residents to protect and preserve it. FCT Minister Nyesom Wike said the project was inspired by the First Lady's call to beautify the entrance to the nation's capital and announced plans for its continuous maintenance. On Friday, President Tinubu commended the military, the Department of State Service, DSS, and the police for the successful rescue of abducted school children and teachers from Orire community in Obomosho, Oyo State, after 56 days in captivity. The president praised the security agencies for rescuing the victims unharmed, arresting 8 suspects and neutralizing others. He also lauded the Oyo State government for its cooperation and directed emergency agencies to provide medical and relief support to the victims while assuring that those responsible will face justice. That's our roundup of the week's top stories from the presidential villa. I am Fatima Ogbo.

0: The president of the Nigeria Olympic Committee, Habu Gumel, has assured that Nigerian athletes will make the country proud at the Commonwealth Games in Glasgow, Scotland. Gumel stated this at the opening of the Nigeria Society of Engineers, NSE, 2026 National Engineering Games in Abuja. The NSE president said Team Nigeria, well prepared for the sporting event, stressed that sports was important to the physical well-being of a person. He commended the NSE for organizing the games and assured of the collaboration of National Olympic Committee for the success of the sporting meet, as it was capable of identifying sporting talents that could represent the country in future sports events.
1: This year, besides the Glasgow Games, we have the Youth Olympic Games in Dakar in Senegal, and we are also preparing for that. Then the biggest one is the Olympic Games 2028 in Los Angeles, United States of America. So we have a series of events, world championships and so many championships. So what the Nigerian Society of Engineers is doing is very, very important. It is complementing the efforts of the National Sports Commission.
0: President of NSE, Ali Rabiu, said the games serve as a platform for social interaction and professional networking. Represented by the NSE Deputy President, Valerie Agbaragba, the president urged participants to embrace the spirit of sportsmanship.
2: We had two clear goals. First, we knew our engineers give so much, work tirelessly across all sectors of the economy. We thought we should give them a well-deserved opportunity to take a break from their demanding schedules, engage in physical activities, and promote overall fitness and wellness.
0: Chairman of the 2026 National Engineering Games Committee, Gandomenico Masari, said sports was a unifying factor that had the capacity to promote inclusion and equal opportunities. The 2026 National Engineering Games will be held in three phases across Abuja and Maiduguri. Holders Argentina and England joined Spain and France to complete the semi-final lineup at the 2026 FIFA World Cup. Nigeria humbled Benin Republic to qualify for FIFA Under-17 Women's World Cup, as Nasarawa Amazons and El Kanemi Warriors are crowned winners of the 2026 President's Federation Cup. Alambo Datwini brings us up to speed with the details in our sports package.
3: Champions, the Albi Celeste of Argentina battled to defeat 10-man Nati of Switzerland 3-1 in extra time to book a semi-final game with England at the FIFA World Cup 2026. Strikers Julian Alvarez and Lautaro Martinez scored in extra time to secure victory at the Arrowhead Stadium, Kansas City, Missouri this morning. Alexis McAllister had given the Argentines the lead on 44 minutes, but Dan Ndoye equalized on 67 minutes before Brill Embolo was sent off on 72 minutes for a second bookable offense. Earlier, Jude Bellingham was England's hero once more when he struck twice as the Three Lions came from behind to end Norway's historic run and reach the World Cup semifinals with a 2-1 win after extra time at the Hard Rock Stadium, Miami, Florida. Bellingham's brace moved him to 6th for the tournament. In the semifinals, two-time winners France will take on 2010 champion Spain on Tuesday at Arlington, while Argentina battle England in Atlanta on Wednesday. On a sad note, tributes have continued to pour in over the death of South African Orlando Pirates midfielder Jaden Adams, who represented his country at the ongoing World Cup aged 25. Sports Minister Gayton McKenzie said police had opened an investigation after the body of the 25-year-old man was found at a house in the suburb in central Cape Town on Saturday morning. Western Cape police spokesman Van Vick told AFP that circumstances surrounding the incident are being investigated. Adams played in all three of South Africa's group stage matches at the tournament, but did not feature in a knockout defeat by Canada. Born in Cape Town, he began his professional career with Stellenbosch FC before joining CAF Champions League winners Mamelodi Sundowns in January 2025. The Flamingos of Nigeria secured their ticket to the 2026 FIFA Under-17 Women's World Cup after defeating Benin Republic 5-3 in the final round of the qualifiers at the Stade de Kekwe in Lomé, Togo on Saturday. The Akim Busari tutored girls qualified for the Cadet Women's Mundial 8-5 on aggregate, even won the first leg 3-2 at the Remo Stars Stadium, Ikene, a week ago. The tournament will be hosted by Morocco from October 17 to November 7 this year. It will be the second of 5 consecutive FIFA Under-17 Women's World Cups to be held in Morocco, set to be played annually until 2029. Nasarawa Maisons emerged champions of the 2026 Nigeria Women's President Federation Cup after overcoming Heartland Queens 6-5 on penalties in a thrilling final that ended 1-1 in regulation time at the Stephen Keshi Stadium, Asaba, on Saturday. The Lafia-based club won their third President Federation Cup title, having had previous successes in 2005 and 2019. It was the Owerri side who made their first ever appearance in the final that scored first through Johnson Chizoba on 46 minutes, while Christopher Danjuma's coach Amazons drew level on 69 minutes via substitute Judith Adaobi. In a post-match interview, captain of Nasarawa Maisons, Confidence Nwoha, said they were confident that they would win.
4: We thank God for the kind of coach we had. He's always there to encourage us psychologically. When we are one goal down, we are not down. Our spirit we are lifted because we believe that we won. Lost last year and we not lost it again this year. We are not panicked. Nasarawa is one of the best men club in Nigeria now.
3: Captain of Heartland Queens, Chimebere Opera, who described the officiating as fair, expressed sadness over their defeat.
4: Our focus is for us to win the Federation Cup. I'm not happy that we lost, but I know that it's better days ahead. It's loss of concentration. That's why they equalize the game. But I really thank my guests. We tried. Next season, we'll do better.
3: Meanwhile, Elkanemi Warriors clinched the men's title for the fourth time following a 1-0 victory over Ikorodu City of Lagos. They previously won the title in 1991, 1992, and 2004. Mukta Ismail scored the only goal of the encounter for the Maiduguri Warriors on 18 minutes when he converted a penalty kick after Odinaka Alfred fouled Bilal Yakubu in the box. The reward for Elkanemi Warriors for winning the country's oldest domestic club competition is a ticket to represent Nigeria in the 2026-2027 CAF Confederation Cup. Sam Menruse reports that among those who witnessed the match were the president of the Nigerian Football Federation, Ibrahim Guzo, and the representative of the Delta State Governor, the Chief of Staff Government House, John Erijo. In tennis, Linda Noskova won a first Grand Slam title after defeating compatriot Carolina Mukova 6-2, 5-7, 6-3 in the Wimbledon Women's Singles Final in London on Saturday. The 21-year-old ninth seed Noskova is the youngest Wimbledon Women's Champion since 2011, earning the Venus Rosewater Dish and $4.7 million prize. Meanwhile, Jannik Sinner and Alexander Zverev will step on the All England and Cricket Court in London this afternoon for the Wimbledon Men's Singles Championship match, each chasing a statement victory on the lawns. The number one player in the ATP ranking, Sinner, is aiming to get back to title-winning ways after a tough 2026. Zverev, feeling the flow after finally breaking his major trophy duck last month at Roland Garros, bids to snap his 9-match losing streak against Sinner and become the first man in the Open era to back up his maiden major trophy with a second at the very next Grand Slam event. I am Alambo Natoye.
0: Thanks, Alambo. The commentary is on the alarming trend of prioritizing views on social media over the urgent need to save lives. It is written by Obumneme Okeji of Arubuto Unit.
5: In today's digital era, the growing tendency among some Nigerians to prioritize social media attention over the preservation of human life has become a deeply troubling phenomenon. The relentless pursuit of online visibility, viral content and public recognition has increasingly overshadowed compassion and the urgent need to save lives in moments of crisis. While social media has undoubtedly revolutionized communication and information dissemination, its misuse has contributed significantly to a disturbing culture where recording tragedies often takes precedence over rendering immediate assistance to victims. The desire for online relevance has created an environment in which individuals are willing to push ethical boundaries for views, likes, and followers. Viral content generates massive engagement and often translates into financial gains, popularity, and influence for content creators. However, This obsession with digital validation has in many cases resulted in preventable deaths and delayed emergency interventions. Instead of acting swiftly to rescue accident victims or provide first aid, many bystanders now choose to film incidents and upload them online in a bid to break the news first. Statistics continue to paint a grim picture of the consequences of delayed emergency responses in Nigeria. According to the Federal Safety Corps, road traffic crashes claim thousands of lives annually, with delayed medical intervention identified as one of the leading causes of avoidable fatalities. The World Health Organization has also emphasized that prompt emergency care within the golden hour significantly increases a victim's chances of survival after severe injuries. Unfortunately, in many cases across Nigeria, this crucial period is wasted as crowds gather to record videos rather than provide assistance or contact emergency services. Although social media possesses undeniable advantages, the harmful effects associated with the obsession for online engagement appear to be outweighing the benefits in certain situations. Before the advent of social media, Nigerians were widely recognized for their communal spirit, compassion, and willingness to assist victims of unfortunate circumstances. Acts of neighborliness and collective support were deeply rooted in African cultural values. Sadly, there has been a noticeable decline in these virtues. Beyond the issue of recording tragedies, another alarming dimension is the exploitation of victims by criminals who steal valuables such as phones, bags, identification documents, and personal belongings at accident scenes. This reprehensible conduct further compounds the suffering of victims and often hinders efforts to contact their families. Admittedly, Nigerians continue to grapple with numerous systemic challenges, including poor road infrastructure, inadequate healthcare facilities, and insufficient emergency response systems. Furthermore, many citizens fear becoming entangled in legal complications or police investigations when attempting to assist accident victims. While these concerns are understandable, they should not discourage people from showing humanity in critical situations. Government agencies and relevant stakeholders must therefore take deliberate steps to address this growing social problem. Public enlightenment campaigns should be intensified to educate citizens on the importance of prioritizing human lives over social media content. Policies that protect and encourage good Samaritans who assist victims should also be introduced and effectively implemented. In addition, emergency response systems should be strengthened to ensure quicker interventions during accidents and disasters. Conclusively, the Federal Safety Corps and other relevant authorities must intensify efforts towards promoting a culture of safety. Human life remains priceless and should never be sacrificed on the altar of online popularity. As society continues to evolve in the digital age, Nigerians must collectively rediscover the values of compassion, responsibility, and humanity by choosing lives over views at all times.
0: That commentary on the alarming trend of prioritizing views on social media over the urgent need to save lives was written by Obunemo Okeji and read by Mariam Okesunjo. Next is Cyberscope, bringing you top trends shaping conversations across Nigeria's social media space. Politics, entertainment, and football dominated conversations across social media today. Topping the trend table was Minister of Works David Umahi, following comments dismissing claims by Labour Party's Peter Obi that his life was under threat. During a public event, Umahi said nobody was after would be, and insisted the former Anambra State Governor would be on the ballot in 2027. He also maintained that the Southeast would vote massively for President Bola Tinubu, contrary to Obi's claims of strong regional support. The remarks quickly sparked reactions across social media. Supporters of both political figures defended their positions, while many users argued that no individual could determine how an entire region would vote. One user remarked that elections are decided at the ballot box, not at press conferences. From politics to entertainment, popular content creators Pella and Jabez got social media talking after announcing August 1 as their wedding date in a unique and playful manner. The announcement was met with excitement, as Pella also revealed plans for a honeymoon across 8 countries. Congratulatory messages flooded timelines, with many describing the wedding as one of the most anticipated celebrity unions among Nigeria's younger generation of content creators. One excited fan joked that social media had already started preparing for the wedding long before the couple. Well, football fans also had their moment online as Dutch giants Ajax opened formal talks to sign Moroccan midfielder Azzedine Onahi. Negotiations are reportedly ongoing, with Ajax hoping to reach an agreement below the player's reported 25 million euros release clause. The development ignited debate about Onahi's career, with many fans wondering why the midfielder, who impressed at the 2022 and 2026 FIFA World Cups, has yet to secure a move to one of Europe's biggest leagues. One football fan questioned whether modern transfers are driven more by marketing and agents than talent alone. Another joked that during every transfer window, football supporters suddenly become sporting directors and contract negotiators. And that's it on Cytoscope this morning. Keep the conversation going. Connect with us at Radio Nigeria using the hashtag Cyberscope. And this is compiled by Chinasa or Sai. Next is newspaper headlines, and we begin with the Nation newspaper. INEC extends deadline for upload of candidate's name to portal. Court adjourns hearing on disputed land ownership between FG Ogun government allottees. And the Strait of Hormuz is closed until further notice, and that's according to Iran. Olubadan Kekemeke Oyebamiji lauded Tinubu security operatives over rescue of kidnapped victims. Next is Vanguard newspaper. Flooding in Lekki, the rich also cry. U.S. hit around 140 Iranian military targets in latest strikes. And Tinubu reiterates support for horse racing revival. World Cup 2026, Senegal sack Papi Thiaw after a disappointing campaign. And we now move to this day newspaper. And it has these headlines. Army, how we rescued 44 abducted pupils and teachers. First Lady to Burna Boy, Asake Davido. Channel your wealth to help most vulnerable Nigerians. After Oyo's killed children, teachers regain freedom. ADC demands rescue of Borno Kwara kidnapped victims. Report, Boko Haram uses AI to make bombs, plot operations. Wow. Trump threatens to completely decimate Iran over assassination plot. And we have Guardian newspaper here with these headlines. Obi condemns midnight arrest humiliation of Agaji, demands rule of law. And that's all for newspaper headlines this morning, as compiled by Shakara Anthony. And for weather reports, in northern region, there are prospects of morning thunderstorms accompanied by moderate rains over parts of Kebbi, Sokoto, Kaduna, Katsina, Zamfara, and Taraba State. While in the north central region, localized thunderstorms accompanied by light rains are expected over parts

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0: It's another glorious day in the presence of the Lord as we bring you On the Lord's Side with Venerable Oladende Olotu, a program that inspires you to key into and enjoy a more productive and fulfilling relationship with God through our Lord Jesus Christ. Listen and be blessed.
1: Another beautiful day is here, and we give thanks to God Almighty as I say good morning, dear people of God. We continue to give glory to God who has kept us this far. Though we are still in the tunnel, we are convinced that there is light at the end of the tunnel, and together we shall see the light by the grace of God. The psalmist declared, "Beloved in the Lord," in Psalm 119, and in verse 34 it reads, "Give me understanding and I shall keep your laws. I pray that the Lord will grant you deep understanding of his words in his power, and that he gives you revelation and make you to get closer to him in the name of our Lord Jesus Christ." In verse 36, the word of the Lord reads, "Incline my heart to your testimonies and not to covetousness." In verse 37, it concludes, "Turn away my eyes from looking at worthless things and revive me in your way." I pray for you this morning, beloved, that the Lord will make those prayers your portion in the name of our Lord Jesus Christ. Every spirit of covetousness will be removed from your life. The Lord will keep your eyes from looking at worthless things and keep you from derailing and falling due to the deceit and attraction of this world. The glory of God will show forth in your life and in your situation. You will not die suddenly. You will fulfill your years. Having sojourned this world, you will not be cast away. In the mighty name of our Lord Jesus Christ, I remain Olotu Clement Oladende, a priest of the Church of Nigeria Anglican Communion Diocese of Lagos West. And my telephone numbers are 080-3301-5990, 080-3301-5990, or 070-8570-6406, 070-8570-6406. God bless you. Today, beloved, our topic is Love Not the World. Love Not the World. And our Bible reading is taken from 1 John chapter 2, verses 15 to 17, using the New King James Version. "Do not love the world or the things in the world. If anyone loves the world, the love of the Father is not in him. For all that is in the world, the lust of the flesh, the lust of the eyes, and the pride of life, is not of the Father, but is of the world. And the world is passing away, and the lust of it. But he who does the will of God abides forever." This is

word of the Lord. Thanks be to God. Dear beloved in the Lord, Apostle John, in his bid to enshrine godliness, having preached the love for brothers or our neighbors as a proof for the love for God, admonish children, young men, and father on account of overcoming evil. He went on to charge the people to be wary of the world and her deceit. The word spoken of by Apostle John pertains to the ordered system of which Satan is the head. Dear beloved in the Lord, the concept of Christians being in the world but not of the world has its own controversy, but a great understanding is required. Jesus Christ said in John chapter 15 in verse 19, if you belong to the world, it will love you as its own. As it is, you do not belong to the world, but I have chosen you out of the world. Furthermore, in John chapter 17 in verse 14, it's important for us to appreciate this concept and the stand of the scriptures. Jesus Christ continues in that John 17 verse 14, say, I have given them your word, and the world has hated them, for they are not of the world any more than I am of the world. In verse 15 continues, my prayer is not that you take them out of the world, but that you protect them from the evil one. They are not of the world, even as I am not of the world. Interesting and great revelation to Christians. Yes, we live in the world. Jesus has prayed for us that we are not to be taken out of the world, but that God should protect us. And we must be conscious that we are not of this world. In other words, the standard of the world and the attraction of the world of things that take away people from the love of Christ that is so prevalent in this world, we should not be part of them. We must get the wisdom to maneuver ourselves and to still live there without being corrupted. And so we are bound to face challenges because of all these things facing us. And that's why Jesus Christ said also in John chapter 16 in verse 33, I have told you these things so that in me you may have peace. In the world you will have trouble, but take heart, I have overcome the world. Hallelujah. Very interesting, beloved. The Lord will grant us more insight. Dear people of God, the scriptures refer to the world as we are in, also created by God. Yes, the world here where we are on earth. And from the foregoing scriptures, we can conclude as follows, which will help us in our understanding our Christian way and life. Number one, there is no other world but where we are now. Yes, the world being referred to in the scriptures is no other place but where you are. The same world operates within the different time zone that makes up the earth. And so whether you are in Nigeria or America or anywhere you are, Asia, whatever way, still in the world, which is being referred to in the Bible. Number two, Christians are born into the world the way Jesus Christ was born through divine intervention into the world. Today, for those that have gone on pilgrimages, there are sights and sound to prove that Jesus Christ lived here. And there are further proof on some of the key events and places in the Bible to show that the story in the Bible actually existed right here on earth in this present world where we are. And proofs are there to buttress this point. So, the world is no other place. It's not fantasy, but reality of where we are now. Number three point you have to know, unfortunately, the world order has its own value systems full of corruption and other worldly attractions emerge with the flesh that continually wage war against the spirit. And this is where Christians have to be careful. We are there in the world, faced with all sorts of standards and order, and continually wage war. And we see the evil spirits and the evil ones also struggling with the same as much as possible to pull them into the snare, to pull them out from the love of God into the love of the world. Number four point we need to understand is, as Christians or believers in Christ, there are many world orders that run contrary to the thou shalt not do, which are the commandments of God. Yes, so many of thou shalt not do, which today the world has taken for granted, or they have turned other way, or they feel old order. Those are Old Testament, those are not reality, but we they do contrary. Today we have so many, so bad that even in Christendom, we have gay bishops, we have
lesbianism, we have homosexuality and all that. And people are living as if they own the world or they own themselves. So many terrible world order conflicting with the word of the Lord. Hence the scriptures that Christians live in the world, which is full of satanic ways and evil agenda. But we are not of this world. And so we must know about 5 points that we are not of this world. And in fact, this is one of the essence of being born again and going to church. Because of all this conflicting and contradictory view, the essence of us having the fellowship where we can be taught of Christian doctrines and word of God. These are the parts of the duties of the church, duties of our pastors and spiritual leaders to lead the way of the Lord. Unfortunately, beloved, the church today has gone worldly, or is even going worldly, or has even gone worldly. The spiritual leaders and followers are lowering the standard. The church is today being kept alive with ungodly jokes, entertainment, sometimes making mockery of the real essence of the faith. There are so much attention placed on fundraising, prosperity teaching at the expense of holiness, indecent dressings, and all things that we have as if they're in the club or in the world order. The word of Jesus Christ is coming to pass that if you belong to the world will love you as its own. And so we must be careful. We must wake out of our slumber that yes, we're in the world, but we must not reduce or compromise the standard. Jesus Christ will live in this world. But he survived it. And so we have grace. Grace has been given to us. And we must embrace this grace. And so gradually, beloved, we are losing the grip and letting go of our guard. But we thank God for the prayer of Jesus Christ that is still keeping some of us going and is still holding us on. Jesus prayed in that John chapter 17, verse 15b. He reads, "My prayer is not that you take them out of the world, but that you protect them from the evil one." I pray this prayer become manifest in our life in the name of our Lord Jesus Christ. So, beloved, examine yourself. Amidst the ocean of the world, can you be singled out? Are you still floating in this ocean of the world, or you are sinking, or you have sunk? Among the crowd, beloved, can you be identified as being Christ-like? Can you still be called Christian? Oh, yes, you have seen trouble. You have temptations, you have hard times, and you have to make difficult choices at times. In the bid of surviving, beloved, do you still hold on to the promise of Jesus Christ patiently? Are you enduring hardship and waiting for the manifestation of his glory and his word that he reads to us in John 16:33? That yes, in the world you see trouble, you have tribulation, but be of good cheer, has overcome the world. Are you holding on patiently, determining not to lower your standard? In other words, dear beloved in the Lord, no matter what you are facing, if you can endure and hold on to Jesus, surely, eventually, you will be victorious. So again, examine your stand. Assess your status. Are you still standing? Can you be counted? Are you among those that can say still raising the flag and the banner? Beloved, assess your status. Examine yourself. And as you reflect on this, be blessed with this music.

0: Glad to know you are still here. The program remains on the Lord's side, and today's topic is Love Not the World. Dear beloved in the Lord, in 1 John chapter 2, in verse 16, Bible reads, "For all that is in the world, the lust of the flesh, the lust of the eye, the pride of life, is not of the Father, but is of the world." Every Christian should take these three broad areas of worldly incursion seriously, beloved. Yes, daily you should examine yourself on this broad area of incursion: the lust of the flesh, the lust of the eyes, and the pride of life. Many have been killed, destroyed, fallen. Many world leaders, spiritual leaders, fathers, mothers have gone down because they fell on the lust of the flesh, or lust of the eyes, or pride of life. Many ministries have been destroyed. Many homes have been broken. Situations have turned bad because we didn't take enough guard, we didn't take enough heed against this worldly attraction of the lust of the flesh, lust of the eyes, and pride of life. I pray the Lord Almighty will protect and deliver us in the name of our Lord Jesus Christ. They are what we should seriously consider in every area of our life. Yes, beloved, every Christian must be careful. You must examine these three areas and take heed that you are not trapped. It is, however, noteworthy that at the fall of the first man, Adam, Eve, his wife, fell into the entanglement of the serpent on these three broad areas. In Genesis chapter 3, in verse 6, Bible reads, "So when the woman saw that the tree was good for food," lust of the flesh, "that it was pleasant to the eye," lust of the eye, "and a tree desirable to make one wise," pride of life, "she took of its fruit and ate. She also gave to her husband with her, and he ate. Unfortunately, she fell for the three demonic entanglements, and man eventually lost out. What a shame. I pray the Lord continue to sustain us and protect in the name of Jesus Christ. Similarly, beloved, the devil used the same area of strength to test Jesus Christ. Bible records in Matthew chapter 4, from verse 1 to 11. In verse 3, it reads, "If you are the Son of God, command that these stones become bread." Lust of the flesh. It's a craving of sinful man, preoccupation with gratifying physical desires. Thank God, Jesus answered, "Man shall not eat by bread alone." In other words, beloved, those physical desires are not all there are about life. The second point in verse 5, the devil took him up into the holy city. He set him on the pinnacle of the temple and said to him, "If you are the Son of God, throw yourself down." Pride of life, boasting of what you have and what you can do. Obsession with one's status or importance, full of oneself and being beclouded with one's achievements, relevance, connection, your status in the society. When you feel you are too big for certain things, oh, they have to address you properly. They have to mention your title, your chief, your doctor, honorable professor, chief misses this. Oh, where you are not addressed the way you feel, you get annoyed. "Excuse me, please, I am not Mr. I am doctor, professor, and all the likes." Oh, pride of life. Your successes, your achievement get into your head, and you begin to feel, "Oh yes, you've made it." Lord, be careful. It is good to achieve, but be careful that you don't get carried away to the expense that you fall into the temptation and the sin of pride of life. What do you have, beloved, that you did not receive? Wow. Yes, I ask you, what do you have that you did not receive? Did you manufacture the money, the affluence, the position? What did you have that you did not receive? If then you receive it, why do you boast as if you did not receive it? You didn't make anything of your own, beloved. You must be careful. You must be careful, beloved. But whatever you have in life, moderation, moderation, moderation will be the key word. Thank God for what you have. You are only privileged, beloved. Don't fall into that sin of the pride of life and you lose all the other glory. You cannot enjoy everything. You are not the best man in the world. You cannot have the whole knowledge. You can never be right always. There are times that you must bow. As husband, you must respect your wife. You can never be the head all over. It's not you that must have all the ideas. Because you are a doctor, you are a professor, or whatever you are. Or you are a woman of substance. Thank God for that. For whatever you are, beloved, know that you must learn to be humble. You must see others more highly endowed than yourself, so that you can enjoy this grace the Lord has given to you. Don't fall into this temptation of pride of life, for which many have been taken up. Beloved, be careful. I pray that Lord will help you in the name of our Lord Jesus Christ. We have spoken about the loss of the flesh. Now, pride of life, the third one that happened to Jesus Christ in verse 8, it says, again, the devil took him to an exceedingly high mountain and showed him all the kingdom of the world and their glory. Wow. You begin to see, wow, if this could be mine. Lust of the eyes. And of course, those are the cravings and accumulating things, bowing to God of materialism. We discussed a few days back about the problem of materialism. These are fully lust of the eyes. Everything must be yours. You prevent others from acquiring. You have embezzled everything. You still want to acquire more. So much that you can never finish it. Oh, you think all the things must come to you and you alone and to your family. Lust of the eyes. Beloved, be careful. You have all the expensive things so much that they become another idol. You want to have the one in town cars, the one in town wedding, the one in town this, the one in town that. Constant build this, designer that, designer this. Oh, fantastic. You have the money to burn and to waste. Listen, one in town thing, one in town that, one in town that also bring one in town problem. You chop alone, you die alone. What do you say about those men? Everything is skirt. Oh, that woman, those girls, you have yours, you want more. You have one, two, three, so many. You want to break the record of Solomon. Wow, loss of your eyes. Oh, the red one. We see their buttocks, their backside, their breasts, their this and that, and you lose control of your senses, of your dignity. Be careful of the loss of your eyes. How about women? Oh, the man is muscular. Oh, this one is rich, the sugar daddy. Your husband is not rich. And you lose that loss of the eyes. All ordinary gift the man has given to you. You begin to think, oh, this person could give me this much. They must have plenty. Oh, I must get him down. I must do this. The love loss of the eyes have put so many into danger that they have lost it all. And so, beloved in the Lord, be careful. Don't get into trouble. Today, many are in and out of scandal because of the loss of the eyes. They go ahead and take that is not their own. They commit all sorts of atrocities for loss of the eyes. Beloved, be careful. I pray that Lord will have mercy upon you in the name of our Lord Jesus Christ. In Psalm 119, verses 36 and 39, incline my heart to your testimonies and not to covetousness. Turn away my eyes from looking at worthless things and revive me in your way. I pray that be your portion in the name of Jesus Christ. Dear beloved in the Lord, we must be careful and move forward. The way out, briefly, number one, you must have self-control. Without self-control, there will be problems and we cannot go far. Bible reads in 1 Peter chapter 4, verse 7, English Standard Version. It says, the end of all things is at hand. Therefore, be self-controlled and sober-minded for the sake of your prayers. And so, beloved, you must have self-control. In Proverbs chapter 25, Bible reads in verse 28, it says, a man without self-control is like a city broken into and left without walls. And so when you don't have self-control, you are exposed and you're only waiting for rain. I pray that will not be your portion in the name of Jesus. Number two, you must develop spirit of generosity. Love is important to develop spirit of generosity. You're able to give readily on your good deeds, so you don't hold on to what you have. When you are generous, then those things you have will not become another God. If you don't become second God, your life will not depend on all those things, because readily you too can also give. You realize that you also have been blessed and you have been given. In 2 Corinthians chapter 9, Bible reads in verses 13 and 14, by the approval of this service, they will glorify God because of your submission that comes from your confession of the gospel of Christ and the generosity of your contribution for them and for all others. Why they long for you and pray for you because of the surpassing grace of God upon you. The truth is, when you give, people will pray for you. When you are generous, you are humble. And so you must be loved, be generous. Number 3 points which lead us is humility. You still must be humble in everything we do. You must be humble. Without humility, beloved, you will lose it. And people that hitherto will have respected you will look at you with scorn. I pray that grace to be responsible that Lord will grant to you in the name of Jesus. In James chapter 4, in verse 10, Bible reads, humble yourself before the Lord and will exalt you. When you humble yourself, you can be sure of God granting you grace to exist. Number 4 point is, let the word of God dwell richly in you. Beloved, when the word of God is in you, then you can overcome. Jesus Christ was able to overcome because the word of God was in him. Let the word of God dwell in you richly, not just in your ordinary, but richly. Read the word of God, digest it, know about it, so that it can help you in the time of trial, temptation, difficulties. Colossians 3:16 says, let the word of Christ dwell in you richly, teaching and admonishing one another in all wisdom, singing psalms and hymns and spiritual songs with thanksgiving in your heart to God. Beloved in the Lord, you must be careful. Yes, we're in the world. There's nothing we can do. Jesus, I even pray that we remain in the world, but be careful that you don't get carried away with the attraction of the world. Be careful and watch it always in your life. Those three destroyers and strength of the devil, the lust of the flesh, the lust of the eyes, and the pride of life. I pray that Lord will see you through in the name of Jesus. Amen. Let us pray. Father, again, we want to thank you for the grace you've given to us to share your word. We pray this word we hear will not stand against the day of judgment. May this word prove richly and so good seed in our life in the name of Jesus. We pray for as many looking unto you for that miracle and for breakthrough. Father, I cling to them and be with them in the name of Jesus. We pray for this nation. Lord, take care of us and bless this nation. Keep us safe, O Lord. We pray for our spiritual leaders. Support us, O Lord. Keep us immune, O Lord, or safe from this lust of the flesh, lust of the eyes, and pride of life. That even in our ministry, we will know you. Thank you, eternal Father. Bless all, even our sponsors. Take care of them too. And all we lay our hands on, let it prosper. May your work continue to be great in our life. Thank you, our Father and our Lord, for we pray in the name of Jesus Christ, our Lord and Savior. Amen.
1: I remain alert to Clement Olaide, a priest of the Church of Nigeria, Grand Communion of Lagos West. Still on the Lord's side. God bless you richly. Amen.
2: You just listened to On the Lord's Side with Venerable Oladende Olutu. We hope you were touched and inspired to embrace God's mercy, love, and blessings through Jesus Christ. Keep a date with us next week Sunday as we bring you another life-changing edition of On the Lord's Side. For it pays to be on the Lord's side. 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
1: 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Trophies, cash prizes, and glory awaits champions. 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

louder. It's back again. The FRCN Lagos Radio 1 103.5 FM Children's Sports Fiesta 2026 is here. Junior secondary schools across Lagos State, get ready to run, compete, and shine at the iconic CMS Grammar School Sports Ground, Bariga. 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Lekwa Wunuga 0703-899-8468. Kelechi Bernard 0803-350-6036. 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

0: morning. 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My name is Eitayo Adebisi. First, the headlines. Stakeholder highlights family's role in drug abuse prevention. The SAPCA evacuates occupants of distressed building. INEC extends deadline for parties to submit candidates for the 2027 general elections. Typhoon makes landfall in China. Now the news in detail. My name is Eitayo Adebisi. A counselor and child safety advocate, Mrs. Itunu Oluwa Adejuwon, has highlighted the critical role of families in preventing drug abuse among children and young people. In a chat with correspondent Wari Bello, Mrs. Adejuwon said parents and guardians remain the first line of defense against the growing menace of drug abuse in the society. Mrs. Adejuwon explained that a stable and supportive home environment can significantly reduce the likelihood of children engaging in substance abuse. According to her, children who can enjoy open communication, proper guidance and emotional support from their families are less likely to succumb to peer pressure and harmful influences. She urged parents to pay close attention to their children's behavior, friendships and daily activities, stressing that early detection of warning signs can help prevent drug-related problems.
1: It's important also for the family to set clear rules, boundaries. We've spoken about communication, now it's time to talk about boundaries. When we set clear rules at home, when we monitor children's activities, when we know who their friends are, so that we know where they are and who they are with and what they're doing at any point in time, when they get engaged in positive pursuits, talking about skills, sports, education, and faith-based activities, either in church or mosques or wherever they worship, we discover that this can greatly reduce the risk of drug abuse. When there's early intervention, especially in the case of drug abuse, a significant difference can be made.
0: Mrs. Adejuwon also stressed the importance of leading by example, noting that children often imitate the attitudes and behavior they observe at home. She encouraged parents to demonstrate responsible lifestyles and avoid actions that they may inadvertently promote substance abuse. Similarly, parents have been advised to embrace intentional parenting because it directly supports a child's emotional regulation, resilience, and cognitive growth. A trained pediatric nurse and child development expert, Mrs. Titilokwa Idris, gave the advice while featuring on Radio 1's Timeout with Idara. Mrs. Idris, who is also the founder of the Awesome Mom Community, explained that a mother's emotional well-being during pregnancy could influence a child's development, stressing the need for expectant mothers to manage prolonged stress and seek appropriate support when necessary. She also cautioned against attributing developmental conditions such as autism to vaccination without scientific evidence. The child development expert maintained that effective parenting begins with managing their own emotions and behavior, as children often learn from the environment and examples around them.
2: I'm going to say that give yourself some grace. You cannot parent from being anxious. You cannot parent from being overwhelmed. You cannot parent from being scared yourself. You cannot parent from the place of fear. Number two is that just focus on you becoming. As you become, your child naturally becomes. Because when you're becoming, you're giving to your child.
0: Mrs. Idris encouraged parents to adopt intentional parenting instead of relying on one-size-fits-all mentality, insisting that

Intentional parents customize their guidance to fit their child's unique personality and developmental stage. The president of the National Association of Nigerian Students, NANS, Mr. Babatunde Akintaye, has announced that the disbursement of students' upkeep allowances under the Nigerian Educational Loan Fund, NEL Fund, will resume this week following the completion of an upgrade of the payment platform. Mr. Akintaye gave the assurance in a statement posted on his official X handle, saying the technical issues that delayed payments had been resolved. According to Mr. Akintaye, eligible students will begin receiving their upkeep allowances between tomorrow and Friday this week, including all outstanding payments owed to them. The NANS president thanked Nigerian students for their patience during the delay and reaffirmed the association's commitment to ensuring that students receive their entitlements without further disruptions. In a related development, the National Association of Nigerian Students, NANS, has rejected the Federal Ministry of Education's reported approval of an upward review of the registration fees for the West African Examinations Council, WAEC, and the National Examinations Council, NECO, describing the decision as insensitive to the prevailing economic realities facing Nigerians. A statement by its president, Mr. Babatunde Akintaye, said the student's body condemned both the ministry's approval and the proposal by the examination bodies to increase the fees. The association argued that the increase would further financially strain, would put further financial strain on students and their families when many Nigerians are already grappling with the effects of the ongoing economic reforms. The student's body also faulted the decision-making process, alleging that the approval was granted without adequate consultation with stakeholders, particularly the National Association of Nigerian Students, which it described as the apex body representing Nigerian students. NANS called on the Federal Ministry of Education to immediately reverse the reported fee increase and urged the ministry to engage student representatives in future policy decisions affecting Nigerian students. The Lagos State Building Control Agency, LASAPCA, has evacuated occupants of a distressed residential building at Akinyele bus stop in Abeson State. The agency also commenced the demolition of the property after structural experts declared it unsafe for human habitation. This followed a distress call from a concerned resident who alerted the agency through its toll-free line while noticing noticeable signs of structural failure and fearing an imminent collapse that could endanger occupants and neighboring residents. During the exercise, the general manager of the SAPCA, Mrs. Baye Florence, said the agency acted swiftly to eliminate the danger and safeguard residents. She also appealed to residents to report suspected distressed buildings and other building safety concerns through its toll-free line 07000-527222 or 07000 LASAPCA to enable prompt intervention and protect lives. The Lagos State Government has called on residents of its housing estates to take greater responsibility for maintenance of their neighborhoods to preserve infrastructure. The government said that taking such a responsibility would also enhance security and sustain property value. The Permanent Secretary, Lagos State Minister of Housing, Mr. Abdulhafiz Turiola, made the call during the ministry's monthly stakeholders' engagement with residents of a government-owned housing with government-owned housing estates. Mr. Turiola said the forum was designed to strengthen collaboration between the government and the residents while providing a platform to identify challenges and receive feedback for improved estate management. He also urged the residents to comply with regulations on land use charges and other statutory obligations, saying the defaulters would be dealt with in accordance with the law. You're listening to the Major News at 11 from Radio 1, from the stable of Radio Nigeria, the best radio station of the year. A reminder of our headlines. Stakeholder highlights family's role in drug abuse prevention. The SAPCA evacuates occupants of distressed building. Still to come, ANEC extends deadline for parties to submit candidates for 2027 general elections. Typhoon makes landfall in China. Please stay with us.

for being there. And all the rest of the news, the Independent National Electoral Commission, INEC, has extended the deadline for political parties to submit the names and personal particulars of their candidates for the 2027 presidential and national assembly elections by 3 days. The commission announced that the deadline, originally scheduled to expire yesterday, has now been shifted to midnight on Tuesday. INEC disclosed this in a statement by its National Commissioner and Chairman of the Information and Voter Education Committee, Mr. Mohammed Kudu Aruna. According to the statement, the extension followed an appeal by the Inter-Party Advisory Council on behalf of the political parties that were unable to complete the upload of their candidates' details within the stipulated time frame. It urges political parties to make use of the additional time to complete the submission process before the new deadline expires. Away from Nigeria, a powerful typhoon has made landfall in China, the second to hit the country in a week, with nearly 2 million people evacuated from areas in the path of the storm. Report says Typhoon Bavi, which spans 1,000 kilometers at its widest point, roughly the width of France, first came ashore in the coastal city of Taizhou yesterday before making a second landfall in Wenzhou around midnight. After pummeling the chain of remote Japanese islands, it brought heavy rainfall to Taiwan as it brushed past its northern tip. Earlier landslides triggered by the storm killed at least 17 people in the Philippines. Now to sports. Defending champions Argentina will face England in the semi-finals of the ongoing FIFA World Cup 2026 after beating 10-man Switzerland 3-1 in extra time. Alexis Mac Allister headed a 10th-minute cross by Lionel Messi to hand Argentina the lead at Kansas City Stadium in the early hours of today. The Europeans deservedly leveled in the 7th minute. When Dan Ndoye slotted home from the close range. However, Julian Alvarez stole the show with a fizzing effort from 25 yards, rifling into the top right corner of the goal in the 112th minute to put Argentina 2-1 ahead. The Swiss threw bodies forward in the dying seconds, leaving their backline exposed. Lautaro Martinez capitalized deep into stoppage time of the extra period to slot a home third. Argentina will now face England.

0: Form can be obtained at the National Broadcast Academy, 1A Adekunle Faji Iwe Ikeja, GRA Lagos. For further information, call 0805-307-8029 or 0803-394-1805. 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Announcer, the management.
1: 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Uplifting the people and uniting the nation.
2: Thanks for being there. The Independent National Electoral Commission, INE, has approved the extension of a deadline for the submission of lists of candidates for the 2027 Presidential and National Assembly elections by political parties. A statement by the National Commissioner and Chairman, Information and Voter Education Committee, Mohammed Haruna, says the deadline was extended from 11th to midnight of 14th of this month. The decision followed an appeal by the Party Advisory Council, IPAC, on behalf of political parties who are unable to upload the names and personal particulars of their candidates within the scheduled timeline. The extension underscores the Commission's commitment to ensure inclusivity in this process while still acting within the ambit of the law. The Commission enjoins political parties to take advantage of this opportunity and ensure that all necessary details are uploaded before the expiration of the new deadline. Government have been urged to convert the youthful population of the country to demographic dividend by investing in human capital and creating productive jobs. Mustafa Arabi interacted with stakeholders on the significance of conducting population census and now reports.
3: Speaking on the importance of massive investment in youth empowerment and job creation, Dr. Muhammad Yusuf observes that population growth can slow economic growth if job creation does not keep pace with it. According to him, a growing population can only stimulate economic growth through increase in the labor force, which will lead to higher production.
4: Population growth can drive innovation, productivity, and long-term economic growth when supported by investment in education and technology, which encourages investment and business expansion, providing more entrepreneurs and innovators, which can boost productivity and technological progress, creating economy of scale in production and public infrastructure.
3: Dr. Yusuf added that a transparent, technology-driven, and professionally managed census is seriously needed to provide the reliable data needed to support economic growth, improve governance, and enhance national development over the coming decades. The State Director, National Population Commission in Kasna State, Mr. Osman Waziri, stated that the emphasis of this year's celebration on youth is up, considering the fact that the youth are the productive part of the population. Mr. Waziri observed that constituting 30% of Nigeria's population, young people represent the nation's greatest asset for future development if adequately equipped. He disclosed some of the achievements of the commissions in Kasna State to ensure proper population management.
5: Italy, for the CRBS, which we call Civil Registration and Vital Statistics, we have already migrated from manual method of doing it to digital. So the commission and the enterprise were able to make the registration more accessible to every child. We have a compact agreement with ALGON and NIMC and UNICEF. We're going to have registration centers in each and every ward.
3: Economic experts believe that population growth depends on whether a country can transform its population into a productive workforce through education, healthcare, skills development, employment opportunities, and sound economic policies. In Katsina, Mustafa Rabiu, Radio Nigeria.
2: Still in the census, calls of Radio Link, Radio Nigeria's participatory program, won the federal government expedite action towards conducting a credible population census to facilitate accurate planning for national development and equitable distribution of resources. One of them, Mazi Okoro Okorafo from Abia State, called for the deployment of technology in the conduct of future population census to avoid making mistakes of the past.
6: Facilities available are nothing to write home about. So there is need for awareness program through Radio Nigeria program and other radio station, television and media houses to educate Nigeria that there is need that when the census comes, everybody should be available and make sure he or she is being counted. For parents, husband or wife or boys or girls should decide the number of children they can cater for economically based on their income. A community or local government or state or country can function very well with the infrastructural support with a good population data.
2: Mohammed from Niger State expressed concern over the possibility of conducting census in a situation of insecurity and urged government to provide an enabling environment for the headcount.
6: some regions

0: have a lot of problems, especially this issue of banditry, where some communities are working out, and most of the people living in that area were become enslaved people. Some were found in another local government. Some were found in another state. So what method can the population censor use in that they find such people?
1: Mrs. Adao Nogu from Plateau State wants necessary measures to be put in place before the next census to avoid waste of time and resources. Mrs. Nogu also called for aggressive awareness campaign on the need for population data for the country. The Director, Population Management, National Population Commission, Dr. Kaindi Shun Adi, who was a guest on the program, which focused on building a sustainable future through population awareness, said countries that maintain accurate and up-to-date population records are better equipped to make sound decisions, improve the quality of life of the citizens, and achieve long-term economic progress. Dr. Shun Adi said with accurate population data, leaders can identify the needs of citizens and develop policies that improve living standards, stressing that without reliable information, it becomes difficult to plan effectively for the future.
2: Radio Nigeria, uplifting the people and uniting the nation.
1: Thanks for staying tuned. The Infrastructure Concession Regulatory Commission, ICRC, has called on West African countries to leverage public-private partnerships, PPPs, to address the region's infrastructure deficit, saying governments can no longer rely solely on public resources to deliver critical infrastructure needed for sustainable economic growth. The Director General of the ICRC, Dr. Jobson Iwalefo, made the call during a panel session at the ECOWAS Infrastructure Forum in Abidjan, Cote d'Ivoire. Dr. Iwalefo said PPPs have become an essential alternative to traditional public procurement, enable governments to partner with the private sector to finance, develop, deliver, operate and maintain infrastructure while benefiting from private sector innovation, technical expertise and efficient risk allocation. He also tasked development partners to invest more in project preparation, noting that while many were willing to finance infrastructure projects, were often reluctant to fund the development of bankable projects. Mr. Iwalefo also advocated closer collaboration among ECOWAS member states through a regional network of national PPP institutions to strengthen technical capacity, promote knowledge sharing, and harmonize best practices for project appraisal and implementation across the sub-region. Hyper security forces in Zamfara State have killed the notorious bandit kingpin Kachanda Saniyelu and arrested others. The Police Public Relations Office of Zamfara State Police Command, Yazid Abubakar, confirmed that the dreaded criminal leader was neutralized during the first gun battle in Ankunuku government area of the state. He said Kachanda and his gang had attacked security operatives attached to a construction company before the hunters engaged and killed him. According to the Police Public Relations Officer, prior to his death, Kachanda Saniyelu was linked to numerous highway ambushes along the Mayenchi Anka and Anka Gurusu roads and was also responsible for planting improvised explosive devices, IEDs, along the Anka Bayega axis, which killed several civilians and security operatives. On the international scene, the United States have launched fresh waves of strikes in response to Iranian forces hitting a ship passing through the Strait of Hormuz. In response to American strikes, Iran's Islamic Revolutionary Guard Corps said the waterway was closed until further notice and launched attacks on U.S. bases and allies in the region. The Islamic Revolutionary Guard Corps said it also hits the U.S. base in Jordan, while the United Arab Emirates, Qatar, Kuwait and Bahrain all responded to missiles and drones from Iran. The escalation comes after incidents earlier this week in which three commercial tankers were attacked, prompting an exchange of strikes between the U.S. and Iran. The guards warned that any U.S. aggression as a result of the closure would be responded to with severity and new bases in the region won't be targeted. Iranian Parliamentary Speaker Mohammad Khalifa, who is also the country's chief negotiator with the U.S., wrote in X that the era of one-sided deals is over. Next is a summary of major events in the week.
3: An ad hoc committee was set up by the House of Representatives to investigate how budgetary provisions allegedly linked to the fake Presidential Foreign Investment Promotion Council, PFIPC, found their way into the 2026 appropriation framework despite the federal government's insistence that the body was never lawfully established. The House resolution followed an urgent motion of public importance sponsored by the member representing Pongchinkanke Kanam Federal Constituency of Plateau State, Yusuf Gagdi. The 25th Nigeria Oil and Gas Energy Summit was held within the week in Abuja. At the opening of the event, the Minister of State for Petroleum Resources, Senator Hanikin Lopobiri, stated that the ongoing reforms in the oil and gas sector were delivering measurable results with rising crude oil production and renewed confidence among local and international investors.
4: President Bola mentioned two steps that no other president, including the president, could have taken. And today, the story is different. You agree with me? There has been multiplicity of investments flowing into Nigeria.
3: The week also witnessed a national drug use summit held in Abuja where top government officials, development partners and security agencies met to develop a coordinated response to the growing drug trafficking and abuse crisis. At the event, President Bola Tinubu, represented by Secretary to the Government of the Federation, Senator George Akume, said the federal government will continue to support initiatives aimed at dismantling drug trafficking networks and protecting Nigerians from the illicit drugs. Meanwhile, the Senate in the week took a major step towards tightening Nigeria's legal framework against counterfeit medicines and unsafe food products by passing for second reading a bill seeking stiffer penalties, stronger enforcement powers to combat fake drugs, adulterated medical products and unwholesome processed foods. The bill, which received an overwhelming support of the lawmakers, was sponsored by Senator Umar Suleiman.
5: Counterfeit medicine has become an extremely profitable organized criminal enterprise. Accordingly, this bill provides for the seizure, freezing and forfeiture of assets, the destruction of counterfeited products, the recovery of assets through international cooperation and the establishment of asset recovery fund to strengthen enforcement activities. This measure eliminates financial incentives that sustain counterfeit drug syndicates.
3: At a gala night to mark this year's Nigeria Army Day celebration, NATCEL, in Port Harcourt, veterans and servant personnel were honored to underscore the commitment by the Army to recognizing the sacrifices of its personnel and strengthening national security. The Chief of Army Staff, Lieutenant General Waidi Shaibu, said the celebration reflects the Army's transformation and commitment to professionalism, national unity, and operational effectiveness. In another development, the FCT Police Command arrested six members of a kidnapping gang and one chance syndicate linked to the abduction of a young woman in Maitama. The Commissioner of Police, Ahmed Sanusi, said the suspects allegedly kidnapped the victim, demanded a 20 million naira ransom, and eventually collected 8,250,000 naira before she was released. The chairman of the Police Community Relations Committee, PCRC FCT Command, Dr. Rufus Agbegba, commended the FCT Commissioner of Police, CP Ahmed Sanusi, for introducing proactive policing that had led to the dismantling of organized kidnapping and one-chance syndicates in coordinated and anti-crime operations. Still in the week, the federal government launched the southeast phase of the Renewed Hope Farm Input Support Program. The intervention, which was launched in Owerri, Imo State, the National Agricultural Development Fund, distributed over 80,000 fertilizer bags to over 20,000 registered smallholder farmers across four participating states. The program was also aimed at strengthening food security and support the 2026 farming season. That's the summary of major events in the country last week, as compiled by Fanny Olumoye.
6: Next is sports update.
7: Former Flying Eagles manager Aliou Zubeiru has swapped to Egypt for Sudan's top flight in pursuit of continental club coaching excellence. Sudanese club Al Ahly Madani announced the arrival of the Nigerian manager yesterday from Egyptian second division side Egypt Telecom. Less than 24 hours after his departure from Telecom was confirmed, Zubeiru was unveiled as the new head coach of the Sudanese Premier League side Madani on a two-year contract. He replaces a veteran Sudanese manager Farouk Jabra and will lead Al Ahly Madani in both the domestic league and the 2026-27 CAF Confederation Cup campaign. His rising profile includes coaching Nigeria to round of 16 of the FIFA Under 20 World Cup and winning the 2024 President Federation Cup with Al Kanemi Warriors Football Club of Maiduguri. Nigeria's fencing hopefuls are preparing to step onto the sport's grandest stages as they head to Hong Kong for the 2026 World Fencing Championships. Staged at the Asia World Expo, From 22 to 30 July 2026, the tournament will bring together more than 1,000 elite athletes from over 100 countries, making it the most prestigious event in the sport outside the Olympic Games. Leading the Nigerian squad is 18-year-old Nkosi Brau, who climbed to 65th in the world rankings after his quarterfinal finish at the 2026 African Championships in Abidjan. On the women's side, 17-year-old Adebodiri Thomas will carry Nigeria's flag in the APAI event. As the country's sole female representative, she faces a daunting field of 174 competitors. With youthful energy and determination driving the squad, the future of Nigerian fencing looks increasingly promising. And that's sports news. I am Kelechi C. Bernard.
8: Away from sports, onto the commentary headlong. The commentary is on an alarming trend of prioritizing views on social media over the urgent need to save lives. It is written by Obuneme Okeje of our editorial unit.
9: In today's digital era, the growing tendency among some Nigerians to prioritize social media attention over the preservation of human life has become a deeply troubling phenomenon. The relentless pursuit of online visibility, viral content, and public recognition has increasingly overshadowed compassion and the urgent need to save lives in moments of crisis. While social media has undoubtedly revolutionized communication and information dissemination, its misuse has contributed significantly to a disturbing culture where recording tragedies often takes precedence over rendering immediate assistance to victims. The desire for online relevance has created an environment in which individuals are willing to push ethical boundaries for views, likes, and followers. Viral content generates massive engagement and often translates into financial gains, popularity, and influence for content creators. However, this obsession with digital validation has in many cases resulted in preventable deaths and delayed emergency interventions. Instead of acting swiftly to rescue accident victims or provide first aid, many bystanders now choose to film incidents and upload them online in a bid to break the news first. Statistics continue to paint a grim picture of the consequences of delayed emergency responses in Nigeria. According to the Federal Road Safety Corps, road traffic crashes claim thousands of lives annually, with delayed medical intervention identified as one of the leading causes of avoidable fatalities. The World Health Organization has also emphasized that prompt emergency care within the golden hour significantly increases a victim's chances of survival after severe injuries. Unfortunately, in many cases across Nigeria, this crucial period is wasted as crowds gather to record videos rather than provide assistance or contact emergency services. Although social media possesses undeniable advantages, the harmful effects associated with the obsession for online engagement appear to be outweighing the benefits in certain situations. Before the advent of social media, Nigerians were widely recognized for their communal spirit, compassion, and willingness to assist victims of unfortunate circumstances. Acts of neighborliness and collective support were deeply rooted in African cultural values. Sadly, there has been a noticeable decline in these virtues. Beyond the issue of recording tragedies, another alarming dimension is the exploitation of victims by criminals who steal valuables such as phones, bags, identification documents, and personal belongings at accident scenes. This reprehensible conduct further compounds the suffering of victims and often hinders efforts to contact their families. Admittedly, Nigerians continue to grapple with numerous systemic challenges, including poor road infrastructure, inadequate healthcare facilities, and insufficient emergency response systems. Furthermore, many citizens fear becoming entangled in legal complications or police investigations when attempting to assist accident victims. While these concerns are understandable. They should not discourage people from showing humanity in critical situations. Government agencies and relevant stakeholders must therefore take deliberate steps to address this growing social problem. Public enlightenment campaigns should be intensified to educate citizens on the importance of prioritizing human lives over social media content. Policies that protect and encourage good Samaritans who assist victims should also be introduced and effectively implemented. In addition, emergency response systems should be strengthened to ensure quicker interventions during accidents and disasters. Conclusively, the Federal Safety Corps and other relevant authorities must intensify efforts towards promoting a culture of safety. Human life remains priceless and should never be sacrificed on the altar of online popularity. As society continues to evolve in the digital age, Nigerians must collectively rediscover the values of compassion, responsibility, and humanity by choosing lives over views at all times.
8: That commentary on the alarming trend of prioritizing views on social media over the urgent need to save documents was written by Opundeme Okeje and read by Mariam Okesonjo. For weather update, it is cloudy in parts of Abuja at 31 degrees Celsius. Benin City is experiencing intermittent clouds at 27 degrees Celsius. Parts of Adamawa is mostly cloudy at 32 degrees Celsius, while Oyo State is experiencing intermittent clouds. To end the news, here's a recap of the match stories. A cleric, Pastor Uchu Aikbe, has called on Nigerians to trust God amid hardship. The Independent National Electoral Commission has extended the deadline for submission of candidates' credentials by political parties. ECOWAS nations have been urged to adopt public-private partnerships to tackle infrastructure deficits. United States had launched a fresh wave of strikes and harassments to Iranian forces hitting a ship passing through the Strait of Hormuz. That's the news, edited by Umar Ake and the production team. I am Ali Mbamba. Do have a lovely weekend.
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2: Oh, yes, and I am Kwanza Dane of Stephen, but you can always call me Lady Z. I'm glad to have you join us, so get ready to flow and vibe, because we're going to be giving you the very best of entertainment. And I guess you already know what we do. But just in case this is your first time listening to us, when it comes to good music, hot and refreshing gist, trendy talks, Entertainment Waves got you covered.
1: So true. And this includes making sure you get the best of entertainment gist, fashion and style, and not forgetting our icon of the week. It's going to be a great experience with you, as we have beautiful things lined up today.
2: Also at the lounge, we'll be featuring some young, talented, up-and-coming artists who will bring us into their world and how they got into the creative industry. I guess you wouldn't want to miss that. We'll also entertain you with music and lots of good music to put you in the right mood. Today's edition promises to be thrilling, but you won't forget in a hurry, so get ready to roll with us.
1: Yep, and that's right. So fasten your seatbelt, relax, and let's ride together into the world of entertainment. And right now, let's kick off with this song. The track remains the gold for me. I mean, greatest of all time. It's done by Keith Daniel featuring The Caveman. And it's titled
2: O'Shea,
1: meaning thank you in Yoruba language. We'll be right back.

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0: We always love to hear from you, so call us or send us mails. Now, let's look at what's trending at the moment. This just says, my AI boy won't put me for trouble. says actress Anita Joseph.
1: Okay.
0: Nollywood actress Anita Joseph has found herself in the middle of a social media dispute after an influencer accused her of removing her face from an original photograph and replacing it with her own before posting it publicly. The accusation came from content creator and influencer Caramel, who said she opened Instagram after an extended break, wanting to find a version of her own photo circulating under Anita's name. Caramel posted, "You don't even follow me on any socials. We don't know each other. Anita, you removed my head from my picture and inserted your head in it and posted it publicly." She wrote, before sharing the original image with the caption, "The actual photo, by the way, why do people embarrass themselves like this?" Rather than a flat denial, Anita's response took a different turn entirely. She pointed a finger at her photographer. "Jai, my AI boy said it was an inspiration from AI. This guy won't implicate me. Sorry, baby. I can't even be caught up in this kind of mess. I'm so sorry."
1: Wow.
0: "But you look great," she wrote. Suggesting that a member of her creative team had used AI to generate the image using her face and hair without her knowledge. Is it the kind of problem that AI is causing?
1: I'm
0: this
1: telling you.
0: It is landing so many people in problem. You just see, okay, because you see a picture or a video and you liked, and then you also want to just do something like that, and then now, you don't see yourself saying you don't shoot eye for somebody like that.
1: This is compound.
0: Honestly.
1: Yeah, but the beauty of it is that the way she responded, you know.
0: Very mature.
1: Yeah, so mature, apologizing, and you know, also commending the girl.
0: That's what I call cleaning up your mess.
1: Like
0: the same platform of which she actually publicized, and then she came public also to apologize.
1: So That's a good one. Yeah. So kudos to Anita Joseph. All right. So this one says, "Honey, sleep, you know, this is the bee." I haven't got that. There is bee and there is honey.
0: Okay.
1: So man recalls hilarious text he received from ex-girlfriend's mother. A man said that social media abuzz with laughter after recounting an unforgettable moment from the early days of dating his ex-girlfriend, when a late-night message unexpectedly received a witty response from her mother. The man's post, shared on social media, described how he and his then-girlfriend frequently stayed up talking on midnight phone calls during early stages of their relationship. According to him, one night his girlfriend failed to answer his call, prompting him to send her a text message to check on her, unaware that someone else would respond. Sharing the memorable exchange, the man said, "I remember when I first started dating my ex, and we used to do midnight calls. One day, I called her, she didn't pick, so I texted her, 'Hey honey, are you home? Pick your call.' That was how her mom texted back, 'Honey is sleeping, oh, this is the bee.'" His post quickly attracted attention, with many readers amused by the mother's playful response, which cleverly referred to herself as the bee after seeing him address her daughter as honey. The story has since sparked laughter across social media, with many users sharing similar experiences of accidentally messaging or calling a partner's parents during the early stages of a relationship. Others praised their mother's sense of humor, saying her response was both witty and memorable. Why some joked that they would have been too embarrassed to continue the conversation after receiving such a reply.
0: Of course. Honestly, that response was very witty. such mothers. Oh, that kind of mom cast is very fun, you know. I mean, I can only imagine the relationship, you know, the both mother and daughter have or had, you know. You know, I can just imagine her telling the mom everything about this guy, and then there his message came.
1: Very open, because these days you can hardly get into someone else's phone.
0: Almost everybody has a password, fingerprint, you know, face log, whatever.
1: True. So, but at least the guy is still talking about the ex.
0: Yeah.
1: They are no longer together. But at least he still remembers how the mom used to be.
0: She would have been a very good mother.
1: True.
0: Anyways, I like that. Well, let's pause a while on the gist and move on over to the lounge, where Ngozi O2 had a chat with some up and coming artists. Over to you, Ngozi.
2: Welcome, and it's good to have you on board. With me here are some fine gentlemen. They are musicians. Let's call them up and coming musicians, and we're going to hear about their kind of music and what they attempt to achieve with their music. The first on my list is Aminu Abdulrasheed, also known as Tease Boy. Yeah. You're welcome.
3: Good day, everyone. Good day, Nigeria.
2: And with me also is Igwe Joshua Tochukwu, also known as Sharp Vibes.
3: Yeah.
2: You're welcome to the program. And also we have Otman Kazamine, right? I hope I got your name correctly. You're welcome on the program.
4: Thank you, ma. Good day, everybody. I'm Respect OI.
2: Okay, yes, also known as Respect OI. First of all, we're going to talk to this boy. Can you briefly tell us about yourself and what inspired your journey into creative industry?
3: Yeah, when I was small, there was a guy called Farouk. He was my senior at work. So we vibe together, we wrote together. I was a dancer then. So we normally do go dance. After dancing, I used to vibe to some music because I like music and he liked me. I vibe to the music. Normally call some other guys. Then since from then, I choose to take to music.
2: All right. And to Sharp Vibe, what inspired you? Can you tell us what led you to the creative industry as well?
5: I like music so much. I cannot stay one day without hearing music. There's one of my guy called Fuzi Vibe. I used to sing also. That they do some song. And then say if I can enter the song. And then download one thing that I go local. Shall she down record any things? So I record the thing on my own. And I show this my guy here. And say, well, the thing makes sense. So you use it because I be seeing at the corner of the phone. I rap, I will feed you because the thing I rap, I use. Tata.
2: Okay.
5: Now I go here, I go show some people. They got them so the thing makes sense. But we shall be with the same thing. I'm going to waste of time. Let me, I obviously say yes. I don't go give up like that. Because I'm waiting, I want. Now I'm going to go for.
2: Wow. So, Osman, Respect OI. Tell us, what inspired you into the creative industry?
4: Yeah, I would say also he's a friend. Back then in secondary school, that was 2018. I came to school, he showed me a book where he wrote songs. And I was like, nah, he rapped what he wrote. And I loved it. I was like, if this guy can do something like this, I can also do it. So I went back home and I tried writing a song and we just cruise and play. I love it also. So from there, I started writing songs before I started dropping my music.
2: You know, there's this familiar thing that they say, some musical inspiration usually come from the bathroom, but most of your inspiration, I can say, comes from friends, influence, and, you know. So let's start back with you, Sharp Vibes. How long have you been in the music industry? And what song have you done that is on the spotlight right now?
5: 2 years now. I've already dropped, but I don't have enough money to OG.
2: Can we hear a bit of the Kanai? Is it? Tell us.
5: Let me tell you something, let it bust my brain. Let it bust my mind.
2: Okay.
5: Yeah, I don't feel like you.
2: Okay, so is that one of your spotlight songs,
5: yes,
2: your
5: ma'am.
2: Most famous song?
5: Yes.
2: Okay, so what about you? This boy,
5: yeah,
2: how long have you been in this industry and what is your famous song? What's the song on the spotlight?
3: I've been in music industry about 18 to 18 years now, trying to pull out from the stress I'm facing on the streets. Music I dropped now is Bounce That. You can check it on AudioMark.
2: Okay, and so Otman, how long have you been in the industry and what are the songs that you have released that has placed you on the spotlight?
4: Okay, I've been almost 10 years Like I said, 2018, so it was about 8 to 9.
2: You look
4: now.
2: Very young. How long, when did you start singing?
4: I started very young. When I was in JS1, that's almost 11 or 12 years, when I was 12 years.
2: Oh, wow.
4: I started. So I have over 6 songs. Yeah, my first song is Men in Black, I have Abuja Boys, Billing, Can I feature Sharp Vibes, and some others.
2: So which one is the most, can we hear one of your most famous songs?
4: That is just Men in Black, my first song.
2: All right.
4: Okay. Half a written they saw Men in Black, or more for rude, them don't mind, offer a nigga, pour me water, cheat to get money, save my crying, give me, pull, make a light, eyes day white, in it to red.
2: Aw, that's great. Okay, now we're going to go back to Respect OI. We're turning back to you. What were the challenges you faced in the industry? Like you said, you've been in the industry for 10 years. That's about a decade.
4: Yeah.
2: So what are the challenges and what barriers did you break to get to where you are right now?
4: Okay, challenges I faced, I would say mostly is getting money to record songs. Like I said, I've been writing songs, doing songs for over 8 years, but I started recording songs officially 2 years ago. So I've not been recording over these years. I've just been freestyling, doing videos. But I started recording some properly 2 years ago. So I would say what kept me going is consistency. And our most supporters at the moment is family and neighbors.
2: Okay.
4: People who are close, like my friends who are close. They're the only supporters we have at the moment. So they keep making me move forward and never giving up at the moment.
2: Okay, and what about you, Steve's boy? What the same question goes to you. What were the challenges to face, and how have you been able to overcome them?
3: Yeah, I've faced so many challenges. I lack for understanding, support, because most people, they don't understand me so much. No matter how everything they say to me, I don't give up. I keep pushing. What I lack from, as usual, what God am I say, is support and money to go to record. So I have so many songs, so many vibes to break, but it's not easy. But it's with belief and consistency that keep us now up to date. And we are still pushing up.
2: Okay, keep pushing. One day you break through.
3: Yeah.
2: And for you, Steve's boy, what were the challenges you also faced in the industry, and what were the barriers?
5: I faced many things though. Okay, I thank God for people in my side with the Gindi. If not, I don't quit saying it, because when I start time, people they tell me so much, you see they sing. But I tell some people in my side with the Gindi advice, they tell me, say, if I don't give up, but I'm waiting for people to talk. But I start, I'm waiting to make me day here, why they like it. And I believe, say, God will do that.
2: Okay, so right now, you've had experience, you've had challenges, you've been able to break through. Some of them you succeeded, some of them you're not able to succeed. We know life is up and down, not every battle you win, you know, right? So, sitting down right now as a youth, what would be the advice to someone listening to you right now?
5: No use letting people they talk, maybe you quit your career, because if you don't get, they don't send your papa. Like you go break the truth, don't be then where you now God and they give foundation. Don't believe on God and God the runner. Don't give up, because for these people they see something. But now get to give them that.
2: We're going to listen to one of their songs, Bounce That by Steve's Boy, featuring Sharp Vibes.

0: Thank you so much. If you have just joined us, our guests on the studio, they are young and talented musicians. We have Aminu Abdulrasheed, Igwe Joshua Tochukwu, and Othman Kazamain. Thank you for coming on the show.
1: Thank you.
0: All right, and that's all for this segment. My name is Ngozi Otu.
2: Don't touch that dial. It's Lord Kenzo, the radio commando, and Lady Z. It was essential impresario duo.
3: Welcome back. You're still on to Entertainment Waves on the network service of Regional Algeria.
4: That's right, the right place to be. Thanks once again for staying tuned.
3: And right now, let's go over to Vivian Onowerari, who's already standing by to tell us who our icon of the week is. Take it from here, Viv.
5: And welcome. Today our icon is Richard Mofe-Damijo. Richard Mofe-Damijo, popularly known as RMD, was born on 6th of July 1961, a native of Alaja community of Udu Kingdom, Delta State. He attended Midwest College, Warri, an Anglican grammar school, and was a member of the drama club. He continued his studies at the University of Benin, where he studied theatre arts. Mofe-Damijo returned to the university in 1997 to pursue a degree in law at the University of Lagos, where he graduated in 2004. Following graduation, Mofe-Damijo appeared in a soap opera, Ripples, but he rose to prominence as the villain, Segun Kadri, in the rival drama, Checkmate. He had previously worked as a writer for Concord Newspapers, Metro Magazine, and Quality Magazine. Out of Bounds was his first movie role, where he was credited as a writer and producer. Richard was named Best Actor in a leading role at the African Movie Academy Awards for the first time in 2005. He co-hosted the 2016 GloCAF Awards with a Nigerian journalist, Mimi Fawaz. He received a Black Star honor at the Rhymes on the Runway in Ghana, an event that happened on December 8, 2021. In 2008, Mofe-Damijo was named Special Advisor on Culture and Tourism to the then Delta State Governor, Emmanuel Oduaha, and was later appointed Commissioner of Culture and Tourism in 2009. Mofe-Damijo was married to journalist, publisher, and talk show host May Ellen Isiko. After her demise in 1996, Mofe-Damijo married a TV personality, Jumabi Adegbeson, who later left TV presenting for the corporate world. Richard Mofe-Damijo has featured in several films and TV series, including Out of Bounds, Hostages, Castle and Castle, Blood and Oil, and many more. In 2005, he got the awards for Best Actor in a Leading Role in the Africa Movie Academy Award, Best of Nollywood Recognition Award 2012, Africa Movie Academy Lifetime Achievement Award 2016, Africa Movie Academy Awards as the overall Best Actor in a Leading Role, and in the movie Crossroad 2018, and many more. Mofe-Damijo is blessed with a lovely wife and five children. Indeed, Richard Mofe-Damijo is a living legend and an icon to reckon with. And that's it from me. I am Vivian Onowerari. RMD is the GOAT for me. Well, he remains one of the very best Nollywood has ever produced. And he's always on top of his game. Anytime, any day.
3: Anytime.
5: Did I tell you he's my fave?
3: Mm-hmm.
5: Oh, he's not just my favorite actor, but I mean, even in steez, in sense of dresses, sense of humor. He's just top notch.
3: Yeah, and we actually made him our icon because he's also a July born. You know, his birthday is 6th of July.
5: Whoa. And you know, being the fact that he's a grandpa, see how he looks. So you see why he's a goat.
3: You can say that again, knowing that some A-list actors came to the limelight through him. He's truly a living legend with a difference.
5: So true. We'll continue to celebrate him, his achievements, and influence in the movie industry.
3: So now, let's look at more gist.
5: Okay, this gist says a man mistakenly eat relaxer his wife kept in the fridge thinking it was ice cream.
4: Oh my God. What was I thinking? What was Abraham Lincoln. A video circulating widely on social media has sparked mixed reactions after a man was reportedly hospitalized for accidentally eating hair relaxer he allegedly mistook for ice cream.
1: What?
4: That man made it. According to reports accompanying the viral clip, the incident occurred after the man opened the refrigerator and found a small container labeled Mizani Butter Blend. I mean, that was what actually triggered him to it, because when he saw butter, he was thinking, oh, this will be something new, something I need to try it. So, well, video sharing, believing it to be a tube of butter or ice cream, he reportedly consumed its content. However, while the container bears the name Mizani Butter Blend, it is also clearly labeled Relaxer Medium / normal. I mean, it was categorically stated, indicating that it contains a hair relaxer rather than a food product. So, you see, the viral video shows the man lying on a hospital bed with visibly swollen eyes, while onlookers claim he was receiving medical treatment after ingesting the chemical. Although the exact circumstances surrounding the incident have not been independently verified, social media users allege that he was hospitalized to help counter the effects of the substance. You know, as a woman, when you're trying to relax your hair yourself without gloves on your palm, the moment when you're trying to apply it on your hair, your palm turns like red or black.
3: It changes
4: the color, you know. Yeah. So that is to tell you that this is not even good. It's not good for the skin. Yeah. How much more when you consume.
3: Yeah.
4: So I can only imagine what that man went through.
3: But what was he actually thinking all this?
4: Yeah.
3: It's like, you know, this saying that.
4: He didn't read.
3: People don't read.
4: I bet you those kind of men. Let me tell you what was going through that man's mind. That man's mind. He was like, my wife hid this thing.
3: Yes.
4: Me too. She don't go chop alone.
3: Exactly.
4: You don't chop alone. So he was trying to like, me too. I have it.
3: You're now dying.
4: Well, oh my goodness, in as much as it's not actually funny, but it's funny because that's why, for me, someone like me, anything I have never tried before, the first thing I do is to read. I will thoroughly go through down to the list of today, so I finish reading everything, like the details that is on that thing.
3: Very, very
4: yes, so that you play safe.
3: People can even learn from this one.
4: Enough of the gist. I believe this is a good place to listen to another song, or what do you think?
3: True.
4: Your commando.
3: True. You know how we do it? Let's take a trip down memory lane and listen to a song done by an OG who just turned 68 this July.
4: Aww.
3: It's like RMD. She's one of the best R&B singers of the 80s and early 90s. Her name is Robbie Turner, and her song is titled, It's Gonna Be Alright. No matter the negativity with you right now, just know that
4: it's gonna be alright.
3: Alright.
4: Indeed. We'll be right back.

0: Honestly, she's an OG. Oh my goodness. No school jam like the old school jam. Old school jams always have a way of bringing back good memories.
1: You can say that again. Oldies but goodies. And this is where we wrap up today's edition of Entertainment Waves. It's been a wonderful time with you. So let's do it again next week. The studio manager is Mahmoud Abdullahi.
0: And Lucky Omani will produce this edition. 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Once again, 0802-369-9284. You can also come to Programs Directorate's office, Radio House, Area 10 Gokey, Abuja. Till next week, same time, same station. My name is Ponza Dano Steven, but I remain Lady Z.
1: And my name is Lucky Omonua, but you can call me Lokenzo,
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0: Abrahamic Misha. Bye-bye.

0: hope you've been brought up to speed on the latest in the entertainment industry. Another hot gist will come your way next Sunday, so keep a date with the crew. 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
2: Let's have something. Nigerians are peace-loving and hard-working people.
3: And countries only develop and grow when there is peace and stability.
2: There are different kinds of problems in every society, and so in every country.
3: If there are problems here, Nigeria is not an exception.
2: There is no society, no country where violence and public disorder has solved that problem.
3: No matter the problem, no matter the issue.
2: Let us sit down like brothers and sisters. 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
3: Remember, you have to give account of every action you take, if not here on earth, then before your creator.
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3: for a peaceful Nigeria.
2: Let us work together. Nigeria will be great.
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0: Hello, you are welcome to yet another edition of Abrahamic Mission. As we all know, Abrahamic Mission is a special program that tries to enlighten us about the two main religions we have in this country, including the third one, which is Judaism, Islam, and Christianity. It allows us to know what we do, how we do it, and not questioning why is it not this one like my own. The only thing is that we listen to ourselves and we appreciate ourselves. My name is Imam Fuad Adeyemi, and joining me in the studio today is Reverend John Joseph Hayab, is the country director, Global Peace Foundation. Reverend, you are welcome.
1: Thank you for having me, and greetings to all Nigerians.
0: Thank you so much, and we have Imam Muhammad Kabir Adam. Imam Kabir Adam is of our National Mosque here in Abuja. Imam, you are welcome.
2: Thank you very much.
0: And together today, we want to be looking at leadership and followership following our religion. I think it will be a very good topic around this time. We have people who are leaders, and before they became leaders, they have been followers. So it means even when they don't hold books, they have an idea of the two sides, of a follower and of a leader. We will be looking at that critically from our religious books, not just from their experiences, but also from religious book. But before we do that, let's quickly take some of the messages that we received sometimes in the past few days. We have been receiving so many messages. Before I begin to read this message, I want to want us to know that you can be part of this program if you send your messages to 070-449-44949. Once again, 070-449-44949. Please do not call. Only WhatsApp messages or SMS, and they will pick your number. We pick your message. The first message I will be reading today is from one Pastor Basman from Ujo. He said, God bless you. I got to know more of Islam during my NYC in Sokoto in 2009. And since then, my view changed, and we share things. And I now know that we share so many things in common. That is Islam and Christianity. I think that's what we have been doing.
1: Yeah, you know, that's why we have to salute the government of General Gowon for introducing NYSC. The truth about NYSC gives people opportunity to learn new culture, to appreciate the other part of their country, and it also helps people prepare them to be able to blend in every part of Nigeria wherever they go. So, Pastor, thank you for that testimony, and we are grateful that you didn't just go to wear the khaki, but you also learn what it means to relate with people of other religion, and understanding that the probably stereotyping, the prejudices that you have before now, you clear them away when you had that opportunity. And I encourage other corpus to do the same, because that's how we'll build our country, and that's how we'll also build new and emerging leaders.
3: If I can add something on this matter, that is why

0: it means some people, they used to wrongly describe
1: no,
0: Christian.
1: Quran did not describe it that way. Quran say, Ya Ahl al-Kitab. This is Quran. You can find this in Quran chapter 3.
0: Okay. And it's call important it, we emphasize what he's saying.
1: We call it, we call this chapter 3 the Ali Imran. Ali Imran mean the family of Imran. And according to the Quran, this Imran is the grandfather of Jesus Christ. Because this Imran is the father of Mary.
0: Okay. I think everyone who wants to say something.
2: Yeah, exactly. Asking him to clarify this is very good, especially when we have people who hide under religion, and to say to someone that he is an irony. Most of the fights and tension you find in the North have actually come from this kind of misunderstanding of who is irony. And when you use such words to somebody, it provokes anger. It's like instead of calling an Igbo man, you say Inyamuri. Inyamuri is not the name of his tribe. He is an Igbo man. So respect him. And when you don't understand what the religious say about others, don't use words that can trigger anger, that can create tension. So thank you, Imam, for coming up with this.
1: You know, though we have not started the program, but...
0: We have.
1: But, you know, that is why there are some historical facts. When Prophet Muhammad sallallahu alaihi wasallam was under pressure in Mecca, what did he say? My people, come, let me send you to Abyssinia. There was a king, and that king is what?
0: A just king.
1: And he was
0: because
1: a Christian king. Before then, when the first revelation came to the Prophet Muhammad sallallahu alaihi wasallam, his wife Khadija say, "Oh Muhammad, let me take you to our uncle, who was a Christian then."
0: Yes, yes.
1: That is
0: Warakat
1: ibn Nawfal. He is an Arab by tribe. In fact, they were related with the Prophet. But that man was a Christian. So Khadija know that this man is a Christian. Even Muhammad himself, sallallahu alaihi wasallam, knows this man is a Christian. But they agree between them. That is Khadija, the wife, and Muhammad, the messenger, to go and meet him, to interpret to them what happened to him.
2: But you know, we've already started discussing about leadership, because that shows humility. And one of the biggest challenges of leaders is they think they know too much, they know everything, they are not willing to learn, they don't want anybody to tell them anything. So from this conversation around this message, we can see the example of good leadership and respect for people of other religions.
1: Exactly.
0: Well, thank you. I'm interested in that area where Prophet Muhammad sallallahu alaihi wasallam asked to follow his wife to a Christian. Who, so it means it was a Christian who first confirmed him as a messenger of God.
1: Yes, he said, "What comes to you, what comes to you, exactly the same as what comes to Jesus." That man answered them.
0: We call him Waraka ibn Nawfal.
1: Yes.
0: He was actually living in a cave.
1: He's a monk. Yes.
0: He was a monk. Okay, let's read more message here. This is always a very interesting program of building a sick nation like Nigeria. Well, I don't believe Nigeria is sick. He said, especially on religious tolerance. I suggest that all this kind of discussion should be linked to state radio and television station and interpreted in vernacular, that is local languages, if need be, without watering down the content. From Abasido Ipong, Akwa Ibom State. I'm very happy to hear a discussion like this. If this kind of discussion had started many years ago, Nigeria would have been a better place for men, for many with transformed mind. Please let this continue forever. From Abasido Sunday Ipong, Akwa Ibom State. Did you hear what?
2: The absence of that transformed mind is what makes Ambassador
0: Abasido Ipong
2: to say that Nigeria is a sick nation. It is sick because people are using religion to destroy each other's property. People are using religion to kill one another. People are using religion to deny others the right and joy of enjoying their country. So when you have people doing that, there is an element of sickness. They may not have been admitted in the hospital, but actually there's an element of sickness. So I agree with him that our country is sick in that aspect. And you know, our country is sick in other aspects too. But to clarify what he means, he's saying, if we have this knowledge,

0: Bible says my people perish for lack of knowledge. Lack of knowledge. So the absence of knowledge have caused us sickness. So I think that's what he's saying. So if this kind of program continue and is actually expanded beyond just NTA in the night and repeated on Sunday, done everywhere, then more Nigerians, because there's power in information.
1: Yeah.
0: When people are better informed, they will act responsibly, they will speak responsibly, they will behave responsibly. But when people don't know they are left from their right, they will act wrongly and then assume they are right. Like the first conversation we started with, the use of the term irony. It has caused so much pain, as I've said earlier, simply because someone is ignorant, but he is using it and forcefully insisting that that is the right word. Here you have a learned imam saying, no, that's not what the Quran said. So if more people get to know that, the Christians who sometimes get angry because of such words will now understand that, oh, you don't need to fight the other person because he says it, he's simply not informed. And then the other people who say it will now understand, I don't need to say this because even the Quran did not say so. So now knowledge have emancipated him, have also bring about peace and tranquility in the society.
2: No, you see, if I may add something a little,
1: do.
2: You know, let me quote Salahuddin Al-Ayyubi. This man, after the Crusade War ended, he now say, everybody come listen to me. This place, mean Jerusalem, he said, belongs to all the divine religion. He said, Christianity, Judaism, and Islam. That's what he says. So he said, if you are a Christian, you have something here because Jesus was born here and brought up here. Bethlehem is there. That is where he was born. And he says, if you are a Jew, of course, Moses, this is his origin. He says, if you are a Muslim, yes, Prophet Muhammad sallallahu alaihi wasallam left this world to the heaven through this land. That is Quran chapter 17, I think. Surah Al-Isra, when Allah says, Subhanalladhi asra bi'abdihi laylan min al-masjid al-harami ila al-masjid al-aqsa alladhi barakna hawlahu. Look at this word. He says, praise be to Allah.
1: Glory be to him.
2: Glory be to Allah, who took his messenger in the night from Mecca to Jerusalem. That is Masjid al-Aqsa. From there, he now took him to heaven, where he was given these five daily prayers that we are doing. And God says, Alladhi barakna hawlahu. That land, Jerusalem, God blessed that land. Why? Because so many divine things came through that particular land. So you can see, so we are all, let me say, we are all servants of God, who created all of us. And he is the one who sent series of messengers just to enlighten the human beings on how to worship God.
1: Okay. I think we might not take much. You want to say something?
0: There's this very interesting story in the Bible. The rich man ignored Lazarus and Lazarus died, and then the rich man also died. The rich man find himself in hell and Lazarus in eternity, not because he was poor, but because he was pious, he was godly. The rich man was evil and wicked, so he went to hell. And in pence, he called out to Father Abraham and said, look, they should send Lazarus back to go and preach to his brothers, because he left a lot of brothers. So he could remember and feel strongly that this is not the right place for other brothers to come. And Father Abraham said unto him that, Father, Lazarus do not need to go back, because there are Moses and other prophets
2: who will continue
0: to speak the message of God. So what simply we are learning and understanding is that God have sent people to preach to us. They come through different means. And that's one of the beauty of this different religion. Whatever it is pointing us to God, directing us to eternity.
1: Thank you so much. It's directing us, pointing us to God, and directing us on eternity. That is where we go on a break for this introductory part of the program, where we read messages. But don't worry, you can still send your messages to 070-449-44949. If you are hearing on radio, just send us messages and SMS and WhatsApp messages. We will read as much as we could. So don't go away. We'll go on a short break now, then we'll be back.
3: Nigerians, How long are we going to stand by and watch criminals kill and maim our brothers and sisters? 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Nigerians, let us be vigilant. Let's take back our country. Report these criminals to the nearest law enforcement agents. Cause you or your family member might be the next victim. If you see something, say something, rest assured that your information will be treated with utmost confidentiality. For vital information, contact 0913-590-4467.
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0: Welcome back. You are just joining us. This is Abrahamic Mission. And today we are discussing leadership and followership, following our faith. Joining me in the studio is Muhammad Kabir Adam. He is of National Mosque here in Abuja. Imam, once again, you are welcome.
1: Thank you very much.
0: And we also have Reverend John Joseph Hayab in the house. He's the former chairman of Christian Association of Nigeria, Kaduna State, and currently the country director in Nigeria of Global Peace Foundation. Reverend, you are welcome.
2: Thank you for having me, Imam.
0: Thank you so much. Like I said, we will be discussing leadership and followership following our religion. Before we actually begin to discuss this, you have raised an issue from the life of Prophet Muhammad ﷺ when a messenger came to him with a mission from God that he himself was confused, he did not know. It was his wife, Khadija, who went to her uncle. That uncle happens to be a Christian monk. And he was the one who said, no, this is a prophet of God. That what happened to you, to Muhammad, is what has happened to Jesus Christ, alayhi salatu wassalam. So if that is what happened to Jesus Christ, and you are raising something from it, I want us to start from there.
2: From scripture, what I want to bring that could define the example you are showing is when Jesus ascended to heaven, and the Sanhedrin, the leaders of that time, started tormenting and arresting his followers. In one of the arrests, they brought them before the king or the chief to be prosecuted. And there was one, Gamaliel, who was in that chamber. After listening to them, he said, wait a minute, pause and hold on. Don't stop these people from preaching Jesus. Don't stop these people from telling about the experience they've had. If what they are teaching is of God, there's no amount of persecution that will make it stop. If it is not of God, many have come and claimed to be this and that and that, and it fizzles out. So what exactly happened according to the narration of Imam with the Prophet Muhammad, peace be upon him, shows that this attitude of tolerance, accepting, believing in others, and allow God to be the judge, has been in existence as far as religion is concerned. Because the in-law of the prophet, who was not a Muslim, came and listened to him reveal what God has revealed to him, and he believed that this comes from God. So when you come out today and hide under religion and be judgmental to people because you do not share the same faith with them, you think that they're supposed not to bring the message you are saying because the message is exclusively yours, then you have completely not understand the place of God. Because God do not deposit all his wisdom on you alone. No. Neither do God choose that only you can carry his message. God have so many ways of sending his message to people. And today, whether we like it or not, in a world that is almost getting to over 8 billion people, interestingly, over 5 billion, or almost 5 billion of these 8 billion people belong to one religion or the other. And what is God using? God is drawing them to himself, telling them that there is only one God. The Bible says that, and the Holy Quran also repeat that, that God is one. We may try to define our approach and understanding to God in different format, but God is one. And those who will worship him must worship him in truth and in spirit.
1: Let me say something here. The king that arrested those people, the followers of Jesus then, that king was not a Christian.
0: That's right.
1: He was a Roman king. At that time, they are colonizing
2: the territory.
1: That territory. The Israelite territory then was under Roman occupation. Then later, the Roman accept Christianity. But that time, they were not.
0: Okay.
1: So you can see how things evolve.
0: Okay. Now I will start from you now. Now let us look at leadership, probably, and followership. From religious point of view, I'm not saying you should be quoting Quran now. How will you just tell us what does it mean? And what that concept to you, what does it entail?
1: Well, when we say leadership, first thing to know here, leadership started from our own creator, who created all of us, who created mankind, indeed who created the entire universe. He is our number one leader because he owned us. He created us when we were not in existence. That is why he says, Ya ayyuhan nas, inna khalaqnakum min dhakarin wa untha. Oh, you mankind. Oh, I'm sorry, you say I should not cut.
2: Oh, okay. No, right, right.
1: God says, oh, you mankind, I created you from male and female. Well, Quran chapter 4 says, we created you from a single soul. Then that single soul we created from him, his wife. Then later, the two become parent of the entire universe, the 8 billion people we are talking about now. Now they're saying we're about 8 billion 200 something. 8.2 billion. That is how we are now, according to the United Nations. So leadership is a union or unit of its own, which means that involved a power that will control the affairs of the entire universe. Quran chapter 2 says, when Allah in his infinite mercy informed the angels that he is going to create one single creature who is going to manage the affairs of this area, that is earth, where we are living now. He said he is going to create one creature who is going to manage the affairs. Then the angel says to God, oh God, so all of us, we are here, and you are saying you are going to create another thing to manage the affairs of this. What about us?
2: What are we doing?
1: We are all obedient to you, 100%. Let me say 101, if there is. Yes, he says, no, I know that. But that thing you are thinking, he knows something that you do not know. Because angels' nature is, when God says, stay here, they will stay. They will not even think on their own. No, they will just walk as directed, that's all. But human beings was given that, and at the same time, he was given intelligence. He may think. That's why if he was in a problem, he may think over again, so that he may find the solution.
2: By himself?
1: By himself. He was given that capability. So that is why human beings were the leader of the entire
2: creatures
1: in this universe. So you can see, look at the ocean, Pacific Ocean, Indian, Atlantic, whatever. Who owned them? Human beings. That's why you can see in the sea, big ships controlled by who? Human beings. Okay. Who owned the airspace? Human beings.
2: Okay.
1: Because humans are the leaders of this universe.
2: Okay.
1: So among the humans, they themselves, they have leadership. As we are living now, the entire world was, was demarcated as countries.
2: Continents.
1: And within a continent, you may find a countries. So these countries are under leadership. So the leader of a country is a leader who managing the affairs of the entire country he is living.
2: Okay.
1: This is the concept as far as Islam is concerned.
2: Just to continue from where he stopped, the account of creation in Genesis chapter 1 verse 26 simply tells us that after God had created the heaven and the earth, the sea, the day and night, God has created the animals, everything in the sea. God then created in verse 26 human being, and he created Adam. And there was a word that the scripture used, that and let them have dominion over the earth.
1: Yes. So in the plan of God,
2: he created and instituted leadership. He created man and instituted leadership. So man have dominion over everything that was created. The fact of all is that in that dominance, man named whatever exists. So if you call animal, it is animal. And if a particular animal is called cow, it becomes cow. If a particular animal is called goat, it becomes goat. And that is, look, how you can see the leadership transmits into even the way we run our family. When sometimes children will say, if I'm not John, then it is not Joseph that gave birth to me. You don't even ask yourself, how did your father just think and give you a name? That is the power of leadership. So God instituted leadership from creation. Man should have dominion over all things created, including the children he will give birth to, including the territory he will leave, so he will preside over it and take care of it. So leadership is God's gift. And that's why, from the Christian point of view, the Bible talks greatly about leadership and even enjoins Christians to obey governing authority. That is in Romans chapter 13, verse 1, because there is no authority that has ever existed that was not established by God. So when you talk about leadership, you're talking about an institution that God has established among men to lead, to direct, to protect, to defend, to coordinate, and ensure things are in order.
3: Okay. Now you have all defined first aspect of it. It remains the second aspect, followers. And I want you to start with followers too.
2: Because in leadership, you have dominion over something. And that thing you have dominion becomes follower. In Matthew chapter 20, verse 25 to 26, Jesus specifically said that whoever wants to be great among you must first be a slave or a servant. In other words, if someone is asked to lead among you, he takes a particular responsibility, he takes a particular role, and those of you who he exercises those roles on you becomes followers.
3: Okay.
2: And Jesus, to us Christians, is our good example of followership. He was not just a leader, he was a good example of followers.
3: Thank you. Imam, followership.
4: Let me see, state what Allah says through the mouth of Jesus in the Holy Quran.
3: Okay.
4: When Jesus says, وَإِذْ قَالَ عِيسَى بْنُ مَرْيَمَ لِلْحَوَارِيِّينَ مَنْ أَنْصَارِ إِلَى اللَّهِ قَالَ الْحَوَارِيُّونَ نَحْنُ أَنْصَارُنَا. Jesus says to his companion, to his disciples, who will now join me to spread the gospel? That's what the verse says. Then his disciple says, we are all here for you. So you can see here, we have leadership and we have the followers. So that is why the institute of leadership and followers started from the creation of Adam. After his time, let me come to the period of Noah. Noah was the first messenger of God that was given the law of God, the commandments of God, into his hand to preach it to people. So he now served as the religious leader of his own time, and the people who are living with him are his followers. Some accepted it and many did not.
3: That's chapter 61, verse 6.
4: Yes. Yeah. Then it comes down to Abraham. Abraham was described by the Quran as the nation on his own. He himself, Inna Ibrahim kana umma. Abraham is the nation himself. Why? Quran says he's a nation because he was the father of almost all the messengers of God, except few of them who are not 7 or 8. They are not more than 7 or 8. The rest of them are his children. Look at this. It's a favor from Allah gave to Abraham. So that is leadership. Comes to Moses, who was a nephew, a grandson, between him and Abraham thousands of years. But Moses served as the leader who led Israelite from Egypt to where? To Jerusalem. That is the promised land. So that is leadership.
3: Okay.
4: So now come to Jesus. Of course, we all know what he did to lead his people, going there, telling them, do this, do that, don't do this, don't. Even his miraculous activities, all this is leadership, and the people who are around him are his followers. Come to the Prophet Muhammad sallallahu alaihi wasallam, who did the same. So that is why, in Islamic perspective, leadership started from home. The head of the family is the leader. The people in the house, they are the followers of that leader. That is why Prophet Muhammad sallallahu alaihi wasallam once says, "Kullukum ra'in wa kullukum mas'ulun ar-ra'iyyati." All of you are leaders, are shepherd. Who are you taking care of your families? So, as a leader, you have to be just to your followers, so that they can benefit from your own kindness and leadership. So this is at least meaning of followers of the leaders,
5: okay,
4: within the society.
5: Okay. That concept now, you have been making reference to your books, left and right, the Bible and the Quran and other texts. You have been making reference to it. What are the things now from the Bible and the Quran, that concept, what does God say itself about the idea of leadership? There must be a direct thing of who is a leader, how does a leader do his things, how is he not going to do his things? I don't know if you get what I'm trying to do. So from the biblical or Christian teachings, what does God say about leadership?
2: The Bible says, as I've earlier quoted Matthew, that a leader is the one who serves. A leader is a slave among the people. In fact, a leader who is supposed to be seen as top is the least among people, because in leadership is actually a force among equal. It's like we are all human, but we've agreed to delegate our power, we've agreed to delegate our privileges into your hand, so that there will be coordination and you are our leader. There's one very interesting story in the Bible in 2 Kings chapter 6 from verse 1. It says there was this school of the prophet, and the leader of the school of the prophet was Elisha. And so the sons of the prophet, that is the students in the school of the prophet, were so that the premises of where they were running their school had become less. So they decided that they want to expand. But to respect leadership, they went to the prophet Elijah to say, look, we want to do that expansion. Seek for permission. Which ordinarily they would have said, oh, we're a prophet, we'll just do it. But leadership require that people take permission, have direction before they do it. And something he did that was interesting. When they finished asking, he said, go. Then they now turn and ask him, will you mind to go with us? So you see, in leadership, there is giving directives, there is supporting to ensure that the directive is also executed. And not only by that, in leadership, there is standing to defend the people, and there is ensuring that you are just and fair to the people. John the Baptist, during some of his teachings, clearly said that, look, if you are a soldier, if you're a tax collector, don't collect what is beyond what you're asking for. So it shows that in leadership, leadership is supposed to be just, fair, honest, kind, considerate, supportive to the people that have given you the mandate to lead them.
4: Well, let me say something here. We have one term in Arabic that is Sayyidul Qawmi Khadimuhum.
5: Please don't translate it now.
4: Okay.
5: We will translate it after this short break. Then when we come back, so that people will know what you just said, that Sayyidul Qawmi Khadimuhum.
4: Yeah.
5: We will want to know more on the explanation of that. Don't go away. We'll be on a short break now. We'll be back.
6: Nigeria. How long are we going to stand by and watch criminals kill and maim our brothers and sisters? How long shall we keep quiet as enemies of our great country kill and destroy the properties of innocent citizens? The people that perform these evil acts of terrorism, banditry, and kidnapping live among us as our neighbors. They pray with us and come to our markets to buy food. Nigerians, let us be vigilant. Let's take back our country. report these criminals to the nearest law enforcement agents. Cause you or your family member might be the next victim. If you see something, say something, rest assured that your information will be treated with utmost confidentiality. For vital information, contact 0913-590-4467. Nigeria is filled with cultures so beautifully diverse.
7: People so creatively endowed.
6: Land so richly blessed.
7: But all these mean nothing in the face of violence.
6: Let's live in peace, for only in peace can development happen.
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6: This is a public service announcement from Radio Nigeria.

0: Yeah, welcome back. If you are just joining us, we are discussing followership and leadership. And Imam Mount has just raised a particular point that is, he used an Arabic term that says...
1: That is, Sayyidul Qawmi Khadimuhum, meaning the leader of people is their servant. Somebody who is leading them, meaning he is now serving them. The leadership supposed to be always awakened, looking at the affairs of the entire led, that is the people whom they are leading to. That's why at times you can see some leaders may even walk in the night. Sometimes the leader may receive something around 1 or 2 or 3 in the morning, while the majority of people are sleeping. So this is the meaning of leadership. Well, what are the responsibility of the people, that is the followers of this leadership? Their own responsibility, as mentioned by the Reverend, is for them to receive instruction and for them to abide by that instruction, so that there will be law and order in that society. That is why Quran says أَطِيعُ اللَّهَ وَأَطِيعُ الرَّسُولِ وَأُولِي الْأَمْرِ مِنْكُمْ. You shall obey God who creates you, and you shall obey the messenger that is among you. You know, the messengers were among us. God did not send the spirit to serve us messengers. He did not send demons. No, he sent messengers among us human beings. So any messenger of our own, we should obey that messenger. So in respect of Christianity, of course, the Christian should obey Jesus Christ, for example. As a Muslim, we should obey Muhammad sallallahu alaihi wasallam. So then Allah in his infinite mercy says, "Wa ulil amri minkum," and those who are on authority amongst you, you have to obey them, abide by the directives they issue. That is why we have so many parts of leadership. We have those who are responsible to make laws, and we have those who are responsible to execute those laws, for example. All these are part of leadership. So it is for the people living within that society to work with the instruction given by the leaders. And if that leaders did not do good, there are provision.
0: We'll get there.
1: Okay.
0: Before I come to you, I was in a program some weeks or months back. The AIG of ZO7, that is the AIG that is based in Abuja, was relating a story who is a leader. That they called him around 1 a.m. that there are some hoodlums in one of the area in FCT around close to Niger border. He said he now called his commissioner FCT, the current commissioner. He said when he called him, he said, he said he mentioned his name. He said there's a problem. And by the time he finished, he said, "Oga, I'm already in that place." By 1 a.m.
1: Yes.
0: That is responsive leadership. I'm listening to you, Reverend.
2: Yeah, you know, I like this part that he says about leaders. The Bible says something very interesting in Hebrews chapter 5. It says, "For every high priest taken from among men is ordained for men in the things pertaining to God, and that he may offer both gifts and sacrifice for sins. Who can have compassion on the ignorance and on them that are out of the way? For that he himself is compassed with infinity." What simply the Bible is telling us is that leaders are taken from among men. They are not spirits. They have weakness like everybody, so they are not perfect. They also have to understand when people do wrong, that they too could also do wrong. So it's like God giving us from among us people who understand the way we understand, feel the way we understand, we feel, and think the way we think, and want to see things done the way we are. And that's the most saddest aspect of it, though. We've not reached there to say we have leaders who sometimes think that they don't belong to us, who sometimes see us as if we are not part of them, who sometimes see us as if they are super. When a leader begins to see himself as higher and above the people he leads, then that is the beginning of the problem. And the connect here is that the people too should always recognize that the man they have given leadership is not spirit. He's not different from them. So he needs their support. He needs their understanding. So this is a two-way traffic. It's a give. It's a take. There should be a connect between leaders and followers. The absence of that connect makes it impossible for effective governance. The absence of that connect make it impossible for us to enjoy the dividends of governance. And so when leaders fail to understand that they are leading people, they cannot produce the effective governance we want. Now, if the people fail to understand that those who are leading them are human beings, they cannot enjoy and appreciate that. So both sides have a role to play in leadership. So when you ask us to talk about leadership and followership, I say, wow, the challenge is about all of us now. It's not just about one category of people, it's everybody.
3: But that's why I marry.
2: What do I do? What do you do? What will he do? After all, whoever becomes our president, whoever will become our president, will always be one of us. Look, in simple terms, you can't go and bring a Ghanaian to be our president. Neither will you bring a British to be our president. So he is a Nigerian. We're looking at it from a country point of view. But we'll also look at it as a human being. So nobody becomes a leader until he is first. I like the Quran way you express it, God was asked, the angels asked God, why is it not we? And you see, God gives in man, according to scripture, soul competency, wisdom, understanding, to effectively make things work. Unfortunately, what we see today is as if those who lead are not human beings. And that is where we have a lot to do to get the best of what God has endowed us as human beings in leadership.
3: Well, you want to say something?
1: Yeah. On this note, because God, being the creator and knower of all of us, he now mentioned one particular verse that is, as a leader, don't be alone. Don't be dictator. No. Use wisdom. Open your doors for people to give you advices, because you are human beings like them. And one verse, one hadith says, "Kullukum khata'un." God says, you are all about to mistakes. Khairul khata'ina tawabun. The best of you who do commit some mistakes are those who
3: seek
1: for forgiveness and come back and talk to people. What? How can we do this and that? And that what God answered the angels, that these human beings, they can revise, they can go forward, they can do this, they can do that, while you don't have that ability. So that is why leaders should be flexible. They should not be static. They should be open up. They should listen to people when they are advising them, because there is one example given by Prophet Muhammad saying, you think that you are living in a ship. That ship is of two
3: flaws.
1: That is, let me say that there is floor one and two. Those people who are living under the floor one, they say, even if we can break a little, after all, the water will enter just for us to use it. Those who are on the second floor may not have
3: been affected.
1: Yeah. Then Prophet says, if those who are on the second floor may allow these who are on the ground floor to break this
3: ship,
1: what will happen to all of them?
3: All of them will sink.
1: All of them will sink. Look at what happened to Titanic. It happens under it. But all of it what?
3: Sank.
1: So that is leadership. That is what we call leadership. Leadership is a collective responsibility between the leader himself and the followers. Everybody has his own responsibility.
3: Okay. Let me go into scriptures now. The concept of leadership
0: is for a leader to be able to inspire his followers to achieve a common goal. Now, if you look at, let's localize this thing now.
2: That's right.
0: If you look at leaders from head to toe, let's say in our country, I'm not saying only the political leaders, even in the civil service, at home, among organizations, so many things, people are in the position of authority. The aim of leadership is improvement of the living condition of your people, of progress of the community or the people that you live with. Why is it that we find this so difficult in this country, where we all claim to be worshiping God? 95% of Nigerians belong to either Christianity or Islam or any other religion. Why is it that we have removed God from our leadership? Even in religious houses, you see so many. For example, I witnessed something during this in the last few weeks. One man gave a particular bag of rice to some group of monks in one religion house, and three of them, 50 bags of rice, about six of them, they took about 42 bags, and they gave about 1,000, 2,000 people 8 bags. This is a religious house.
1: What about outside?
0: What about those who are... Why is it that we have removed God from leadership?
2: Because we are looking at it from the point of religion, the truth about it is that there is a failure of conscience among all of us. So the trouble is not just leader. The trouble begins with the followers. But because when you call them followers, people just look as we're talking about leaders and followers. No, we're talking about all of us. When people no longer have conscience, when people no longer have integrity, when people no longer have the fear of God, when people no longer act and behave to one another as fellow human, then that is the problem they will face, because from among them, they will choose one of the person that have no integrity to lead them, and you know he's going to lead according to how he has been groomed. Or they will choose from one of them who is not honest and fair to others, and he will just go and lead them in lack of fairness. That's why the Bible talks about the responsibility of leadership, and leaders will have a great account to give before God. The truth is, we need to really go back to basics. How do we train as a father? If I'm a leader in my house, how am I grooming my children? Because I'm grooming them to be leaders. Am I grooming them to respect people? Am I grooming them to appreciate people? Am I grooming them to sympathize with people? Am I grooming them to help people, to support people? Just before I came to this program, I was just whiling away time and I watched a video. And the video says that a man who was about to enter a bus came with crutches and he fell down by the bus. Everybody entered the bus. Nobody cared to support him or stand with him or to show him. But it took the bus driver, who was a woman, or is a woman, to now look at it and come out and say, what? Are we no longer human? What is happening to us? And then she supported him and brought him in. Unfortunately for them, the man was not really having any problem. He wanted to test the human in us. So we have so many people. When you do not train your children to grow, to love people, celebrate people, stand for people, don't steal people's property, don't cheat people, if they grow and they have opportunity of leadership, they will be crooks, they will be criminals, because they don't understand life. So leaders are supposed to be people who grow up in love, grew up in respect, grew up in tolerance, grew up in sympathy, grew up in empathy, grew up in understanding, grew up in appreciating others. Then when they become leaders, they can bring this character, these virtues that they have, into governance. What we have today is people who were already criminals, people who do not fear God, people who do not love people, but because they buy their way into power, or we give them leadership, so we just get what we have. You cannot...
0: We get what we bargain for.
2: So we need to wake up. If leadership is God instituted leadership, but he didn't institute leadership for destruction. He gave Adam the power to have dominion over all the animals, and he called them names.
0: Okay.
2: Are we using the same system, or we are destroying the same thing God put in our hands to take care of?
0: I want to say something which you have raised, that especially from the family. I think family is the core of the challenges which we are facing today. I remember my father, may Allah forgive him, who just answered Allah's call. There's one thing I will never forget that he used to teach me. You know, my father was an itinerant malam who moved from one place to another. As a small boy, we always follow him. Everybody has his own stage that follows him. During our own stage, at the time I was the eldest among those who follow him. You know, as a malam, they will give him money, give him clothes. We, as young people, we want to manage to get, I don't want to use the word stealing now, we want to just have it. So that
1: you used to sneak.
0: We want to sneak it out from him. He will now call us, say, come, human beings don't steal. I will never forget. He used to tell us in Yoruba, say, there was a day and somebody was caught stealing. That day, I was afraid that day. You know my fear. I wanted to see the spirit that used to steal, because I've learned from my dad that human beings don't steal. When I saw the man that was arrested, I was disappointed in humanity. I said, how can a human steal? Are you not a human being? Don't you know the law when I say humans don't steal? I think that is the teaching that we lack now, that even the so-called religious people, put them in a position. Before you know it, everything is gone. Imam, you want to say something?
1: The scenario that brought David to be the king of Jerusalem,
0: yes,
1: is very, very important.
0: It's very important.
1: Look at what happened. Jerusalem has been facing war. They are facing external aggression, and they don't have king who now lead them to defend themselves. They now went to meet one of the messenger of God around that time. He said, please ask God to make leader among us, so that he can lead us to defend ourselves. You now see what happened. The messenger of God consulted God, who is supposed to be the leader. Then God answered him that so-so person,
4: Jalut.
1: That is Jalut, we call him Jalut, Talut. In Quran. He says, this man is going to be your king, who lead you to defend yourselves. This is how the leadership started. So some say, how can he be our leader?
0: It's not
1: they said, ask God to give us leaders. Mm-hmm. God give them the leader. Mm-hmm. And they say, how can he be our leaders? After all, he don't have a kobo.
0: He's not rich.
1: He's not rich.
0: He doesn't even have body. That's even what they said.
1: Yes. Then God said, he has so many things that you don't have. At least he has the knowledge. And he is somebody who is very, very strong.
0: Mm-hmm.
1: He is lion heart.
0: Okay, Imam.
1: So at the end of the day, he now lead them. Some did not get it, and others followed him.
0: Okay.
1: That is what led David to kill that giant man.
0: The Goliath.
1: Yes.
0: Okay, I think we will top it there. That is what, because they have good leaders.
1: Yes.
0: That's what made them.
1: Despite the challenges.
0: Despite the challenges.
1: Yes.
0: I think that's where we are going to
2: end. Good leaders will defeat every enemy. Enemy of poverty, enemy of hunger, and then we will even talk
1: about
2: battle.
1: Enemy of disunity.
2: Yeah.
0: Even enemy of disunity.
1: Yes.
0: We will have, and we pray that God in his infinite mercy will lead our leaders to be the best that we are looking for.
1: Amen.
0: Thank you. The program will not be able to take more than what you have taken. I'm surprised that they are used to it. You are still not happy inside yourself because I see we just spent 1 minute.
2: Well,
0: we know it. We want to thank you. We want to appreciate you. I want to thank all of you being there. Don't forget, you can be part of the program. 070-449-449-49. Just SMS and WhatsApp. You'll be part of it. We'll not until when we meet the same time, same station, by God's grace, with a new one. My name is Cyril Remain, Mom Fuad Adeyemi, saying bye-bye.

That was Abrahamic Mission, which came to you from the stables of Radio Nigeria. Another informative edition will come your way next week. Keep in mind, we'll be back at 7 for Kankwe Woman. We now return you to our Zonu and FM stations across the country for more content. I am Mary Jane Ibune. Enjoy the rest of your evening. Bye for now.

0: name is Chief Laji Oshomo. I have been in the service of Nigeria for more than 40 years as a commissioner, as minister of the Federal Republic twice. What life has taught me is that money is not the issue. I must be able to leave my footprints on the sand of time.
1: Did you know that Lagos has many millionaires than any other state in Nigeria? The state only plays third to Johannesburg and Cairo to the number of millionaires in it. Though there are many millionaires, Lagos also has poor residents in it. Thankfully, it does not lead in poverty levels. That's a fact about our Lagos.

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In a statement by its national president, Archbishop Daniel Oku, the association described the rescue as a victory worth celebrating and an indication that sustained security efforts could yield results. The statement commends President Bola Tinubu, the National Security Advisor, and the armed forces, as well as the intelligence agencies, the police, the Department of State Services, not leaving out the Amoteku Corps and the local vigilantes for their role in the successful operation. It also appreciates Governor Seyi Makinde of Oyo State for his steadfast support to the affected families and his administration's commitment to rehabilitating the rescued victims. The statement, however, notes that while the rescue in Oyo brought joy, it was difficult to celebrate fully without remembering other Nigerian families whose children were still held by terrorists and bandits in states like Borno and Niger. It emphasizes that compassion must not

0: commend President Bola Ahmed Tinubu, the Army, the Air Force, the Department of State Services, and the police force for their roles in securing the victims' release. The statement also expresses solidarity with the Oyo State government, that is the Oyo State governor, Seyi Makinde, and the people of Ogbomosho, saying the operation has strengthened public confidence in the country's security agencies. While celebrating the rescue, the group stressed that authorities must address the root cause of violent crimes through decisive and sustained actions. Some car dealers have expressed mixed reactions to the federal government's revised tariff regime, which includes a reduction in import duties on vehicles. The dealers, in an interview with newsmen in Abuja, said though the policy would reduce vehicle prices, lower business costs, and benefit buyers, but its overall impact will depend on other economic factors, including exchange rate. One of the car dealers, Mr. Ayoade Olamileko, described the policy as a positive move that will increase the purchasing power of the average Nigerian in getting vehicles. Another car dealer based in Kano, Mr. Aminu Abdullahi, said the reduction in import duty could increase demand for brand new vehicles, giving buyers greater confidence and reducing concerns about encounters with customs operatives during highway checks. On his part, a Lagos-based car dealer, Mr. Obinna Onyemaadu, who described the reduction as a positive development, however pointed out that the continued depreciation of the Naira against foreign currencies will limit the benefits. The Controller General of the Nigerian Customs Service, NCS, Mr. Bashir Adeniyi, had earlier announced the revised import duties while defending the service's 2026 budget proposal before the House of Representatives Committee on Customs and Excise. Mr. Adeniyi announced a reduction in import duty on used vehicles from 15% to 5%, while brand new vehicles dropped from 20% to 10% to cushion the green tax surcharge impact and promote cleaner vehicles. 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A reminder of our headlines. Lagos Mobile Court jails legal practitioner for environmental violations. Auto dealers expressed mixed feelings over slash in vehicle import duties. NDLEA arrests South African woman with heroin. And in the foreign news, Middle East volatility resumes as Iran and United States trade strikes. Plus sports, stay tuned.
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0: 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Now, moving on with the bulletin, operatives of the Nigerian Drug Law Enforcement Agency, NDLEA, has arrested a 38-year-old South African woman at the Nnamdi Azikiwe International Airport, NAIA, Abuja, after discovering 5.7 kilograms of heroin concealed in her luggage. The agency said the suspect allegedly used her 3-year-old son as cover in an attempt to beat security checks and evade thorough screening. According to a statement by the agency's Director of Media and Advocacy, Mr. Femi Babafemi, the suspect was arrested during the inward clearance of passengers at a Qatar Airlines flight from Doha to Abuja. The statement says that the woman initially denied traveling with any checked luggage, but officers established that the two bags containing the illicit drugs bore baggage tags matching those attached to her passport, but eventually admitted ownership of the bags after claiming she had forgotten that she had checked them in. It explained that the suspect told investigators she had traveled from Cambodia through Doha to Abuja, while intelligence gathering during the investigation indicates that she allegedly linked to a transnational drug trafficking network operating along the Cambodia-South Africa route. The statement further reveals that NDA

0: earlier operatives at the Murtala Mohammed International Airport, Lagos, arrested a 48-year-old commercial motorcycle rider following his arrival from Madagascar via Addis Ababa on board an Ethiopian Airlines flight. It adds that search of his checked backpack led to the recovery of 87 grams of methamphetamine concealed inside his clothing. In a related development, troops of the 65th Battalion of the Nigerian Army have intercepted a truck conveying a large consignment of illicit drugs along the Lagos-Calabar coastal route and arrested its driver. The interception followed an intelligence-led operation conducted after troops received actionable intelligence from a credible source. The development was made public via a statement by the acting Deputy Director, Army Public Relations, 81 Division, Lieutenant Colonel Musa Yahaya. He said in line with established procedures, the suspects and the recovered illicit drugs were subsequently handed over to the Nigerian Drug Law Enforcement Agency, NDLEA, Lagos State Command, for further investigation and prosecution. A counselor and child safety advocate, Mrs. Tumoluwa Adejuan, has highlighted the critical role families play in preventing drug abuse among children and young people. In a chat with correspondent Ogenewa Rebelu, Mrs. Adejuan said that parents and guardians remain the first line of defense against the growing menace of drug abuse in our society. Mrs. Adejuan explained that a stable and supportive home can significantly reduce the likelihood of children engaging in substance abuse. According to her, children who enjoy open communication, proper guidance, and emotional support from their families are less likely to succumb to peer pressure and human influences. She urged parents to pay close attention to their children's behavior, their friendships, and daily activities, stressing that early detection of warning signs can help prevent drug-related problems.
1: It's important also for the family to set clear rules, boundaries. We've spoken about communication, now it's time to talk about boundaries. When we set clear rules at home, when we monitor children's activities, when we know who their friends are, so that we know where they are and who they are with and what they're doing at any point in time, when they get engaged in positive pursuits, talking about skills, sports, education, and faith-based activities, either in church or mosque or wherever they worship, we discover that this can greatly reduce the risk of drug abuse. When there's early intervention, especially in the case of drug abuse, a significant difference can be made.
0: Mrs. Adejuan also stressed the importance of leading by example, noting that children often imitate the attitudes and behaviors they observe at home. She encouraged parents to demonstrate responsible lifestyle and avoid actions that may inadvertently promote substance abuse. Now to foreign stories. Now, on the foreign scene, United States has launched a fresh wave of strikes in response to Iranian forces hitting a ship passing through the Strait of Hormuz. In response to an American strike, Iran's Islamic Revolutionary Guard Corps, IRGC, said the waterway was closed until further notice and launched attacks on United States bases and allies in the region. The IRGC said it had hit a U.S. base in Jordan, while the United Arab Emirates, UAE, Qatar, Kuwait, and Bahrain all responded to missiles and drones from Iran. It comes after incidents earlier last week in which three commercial tankers were attacked, prompting an exchange of strikes between the U.S. and Iran. Earlier today, state media said Iran had closed the strait until further notice after firing a naval cruise missile at a vessel that was attempting to sail along an unapproved route. Now to sports. Nigeria's fencing hopeful are preparing to step onto one of the sport's grandest stages as they head to Hong Kong for the 2026 World Fencing Championships. This will hold at Asia's World Expo from the 22nd to 30th of July 2026, The tournament will bring together more than 1,000 elite athletes from over 100 countries, making it the most prestigious event in the sport outside the Olympic Games. Leading the Nigerian squad is 18-year-old Nkosi Bro, who climbed to the 65th position in the world rankings after her quarterfinal finish at the 2026 African Championships in Abidjan. On the women's side, a 17-year-old Abodunrin Thomas will carry Nigeria's flag in the EP event. As the country's sole female representative, she faces a daunting field of 174 competitors. With youthful energy and determination driving the squad, the future of Nigeria's fencing looks increasingly promising. Peace and security are inevitable to national development. Play your role in ensuring them. To end the news at 6, here again are the major stories. A Lagos State Special Offences Mobile Court has sentenced a 67-year-old lawyer, Mr. Taiwo Abidemi, to 7 months imprisonment for violating the state's environmental laws. Some car dealers have expressed mixed reactions at the federal government's revised tariff regime, which includes a reduction in import duties on vehicles. You also heard that operators of the Nigerian Drug Law Enforcement Agency, NDLEA, have arrested a 38-year-old South African woman at the Nnamdi Azikiwe International Airport, NAIA, Abuja, after discovering 5.7 kilograms of heroin concealed in her luggage. And on the foreign scene, the United States has launched a fresh wave of strikes in response to Iranian forces hitting a ship passing through the Strait of Hormuz. 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I am Ejiro. Okay, thanks for staying tuned. Bye-bye.

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3: Chief Mrs. Mobolaji Oshomo. I have been in the service of Nigeria for more than 40 years as a commissioner, as minister of the Federal Republic twice. What life has taught me is that money is not the issue. I must be able to leave my footprints on the sand of time.
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0: name is Bolaji Ogunse. I'm a sustainable development expert and senior social scientist. Life has taught me that it's more important to live in a wider happy society than to be an island to oneself, amassing a lot of wealth, not minding, you know, what is happening all around one. It's a duty of care. It's a duty of love. And I'm committed to that. All has been important to me. And this is reflected in the kinds of professions to which I've devoted my adult life.
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3: Have you heard the news? The federal government of Nigeria, through its direct benefit transfer program, has started the disbursement of 75,000 naira per household in three installments of 25,000, 25,000, 25,000 naira. Each recipient must have a validated national identification number, NIN, to receive the payment on behalf of their household members. To benefit, your household must be in the National Social Register of Poor and Vulnerable Households in Nigeria. The federal government's direct benefit transfer program is helping to reduce the effect of suffering while promoting financial and economic inclusion for the poor and vulnerable population in Nigeria.
4: Sunana Safiya Ismail, ni daga Gwagwalada Area Council, karkashin Biri, ina da yara bakwai da mijina. 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An kira ni, ai Safiya Ismail, yace yes, call for your benefit. At Angondo de Gwagwalada. Suka bani ATM immediately now with their kudi na. Among this kia kudi ya zo at the right time.
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7 while we're still waiting for signal to bring you the program Camping Monday. 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

mother's Vidor 5 up then. Beautiful wind from there. Like, Sarah, we could have rigged it up for them. Campy woman. Since I'm mystic, Sunday, third wedding, and time permissible, we'll bring you the program, campy woman. All right, check your time now. It's 6 minutes down the off 8, and it's been one tune to the other. And right about this time, yes, Olamide just did that. Mukulu with Rima. Right, and this takes us straight into today's Sunday Fact. Check your time, 6 minutes down the Sunday Fact. Earlier, we'll listen to Gratitude by Asha Kerr. Gratitude by Asha Kerr. That was what we listened to earlier. While Tosin Bay did a lot of gospel tunes for us there. So thank you to everyone. Now, we're straight into Sunday Fact. 103.5 FM Radio 1. Yeah, from where we stopped last week, silence is often better than unnecessary drama. So silence is often better than unnecessary drama. Love activities. Love acti-

not as in sponzi or scam, but work with it, save, and you see how much and how interesting it is. You can start doing that just to find out. All right. Yellow teeth are stronger. The natural color of our teeth is a light yellow color. Whitening your teeth can permanently weaken them. Sound effect. Whitening your teeth can permanently weaken them. And then the higher your IQ level, the easier it is to resist peer pressure. Intelligent people are less concerned with the approval of others. So, you can wait to check where you stand. All right. Men spend almost a year of their lives staring at women. It's surgical. It's so big. I actually found that. Men, we just stay there. We just stare at you. They like that person, but sometimes, probably one thing is just stopping them, but they just continue to stare. They will not say anything. Even married men, they stare at their wives sometimes. They will not say anything. They can just continue to just look at them, like, just appreciate the work of God in that person's life, or how beautiful the person has affected their life positively. I will not say the negative part. So someone is already saying, see the other one. I know. Or a blue coat in 10 when you are. All right, 103.5 FM, 9 minutes down the hour of 8. The average person listens to 25 songs a day. Last week I said listen. So how many songs are you able to listen to in a day? 1, 2, 3. How many? 0704-700-3341. 0704-700-3341. You can actually call me to tell me how many you listen to today. Because I did some this evening. So tell me, from this morning when you woke up till now, how many songs have you been able to listen to? Alright, so I said the average person listens to 25 songs a day. A study found that anxiety disengages the prefrontal cortex. A region of a brain that plays an important role in flexible decision making. Anxiety disengages the prefrontal cortex. Now, a region of a brain that plays an important role in flexible decision making. Yes, when anxiety, when it mounts on you, when it mounts like that, I tell you, you'll be unable to make any good decision. You just like, because that part, you know, when you even run to the toilet, you do because you don't know what will happen next. All right, and you just don't know what to say or how to react. And maybe the simple thing to do at that moment is either to say yes or no. I believe in yourself even when everyone else doesn't. Just believe in yourself. Know that you can do it. And know that you can. Even when others feel like, nothing good comes. Nothing good comes out of there. But hey, something good actually came out of it. Just like the pot and the pap. Right? That's it. Being a good leader is 30% genetic. Being a good leader is 30% genetic. So definitely, you inherited something from your forefathers. Good or bad. Is in the blood. Pluto has a heart-shaped sea on its surface that's filled with poisonous ice. Pluto has a heart-shaped sea on its surface that's filled with poisonous ice. Holding hands with someone you love can alleviate physical pain as well as stress and fear. Holding hands with someone you love can alleviate physical pain as well as stress and fear, because you believe

that person, because the person is just like guiding you. That's what you believe in. The person is comforting you one way or the other. So holding hands with someone you love, someone that care for you and you care for the person, is also very, very good. And I'll also say holding hands with your spouse is very, very important. Likewise, parents holding the hands of your children when they're going through something, just hold their hands like, okay, as if you want to pray. You can go ahead and pray also. Just hold hands and say something. You calm that person. Nerves and everything, fear, everything. Even when the anxiety comes, like, hey, my exam's over, my result, I want to see. Hey, I don't know what the score will be. Now just hold that person and let that person all is well. You've written it. Yes, it's come and gone. Just wait for the result. Whatever happens, hey, don't panic. I'm here with you. That way we won't be losing our young ones. I failed fifth time. Yay. No, it's never the end of the world. It's never the end of the world. While waiting, learn something. While waiting, make something good out of it. And at the end of the day, you build a boss of yourself. All right. 103.5 FM Radio 1. 40 minutes down. Let's do this three before I was another beautiful song. Okay. Yes. Psychology says that comparing yourself to others is a root cause for feelings of unhappiness and depression. Huh? Uh-huh. Yes. Psychology says that comparing yourself to others is a root cause of feelings of unhappiness and depression. You don't have money. The job is not good. But Falake's job is good, right? And Falake hands a lot of money. Meanwhile, you're still like, okay, stop comparing yourself. Do you know you are better off than Falake? Because Falake did not tell you that that job is something else. There's some things that she has to do that you can't. And there's some other things that she just have to, because of the money, she'll let me tolerate it, but you can't. And it's not even happening to you. Your own job is so simple, smooth, and everything. Though it's not much, but hey, you can still do some other things while you're working. But meanwhile, Falake will work ahead to a top, right? Before she ends what she's earning. And still, there's no time. There's no break. But you have break. You have time to yourself. You have a lot of time to yourself. You have time to do things, and you even have that opportunity of doing some other things while you're even working, or even being able to sell some things while you're working. So, hey, you're not earning that much, but you have peace at work. Meanwhile, Falake is earning more. You have no peace. So that's the difference. So when you compare yourself to someone else, think about the things they are going through that you are not going through, and think about what you are going through or what you benefit and they actually are not. You can actually ask them questions, especially when they happen to be your friend or your family member. 103.5 FM Radio 1. Stay with me, because I didn't say that anyway, but the explanation from here, from me to you, I did. But you see that word, sunny fact, remains sunny fact. Alright. Okay, a UK survey found that couples who sleep naked together are more likely to be happy with their relationship than couples who sleep clothed. Sunny fact. It's also true. Okay. You want me to say it again? Okay, I will. A UK survey found that couples who sleep naked together are more likely to be happy with their relationship than couples who sleep clothed. Alright, Walt Disney was a high school dropout and was fired by a newspaper editor because he lacked imagination and had no good ideas. Walt Disney. The same Walt Disney, right? That all our fairy tale
movies, everything, cartoon and everything. You just want to go to Disney World. You want to see what is there, right? Some person that got this good creation, but at the beginning, suffered a lot of things. So it says, no matter what we're going through right about this time, hey, as long as we are still here, we're still alive, plenty things will still happen. A lot will happen that they will look and say, really? Are you serious now? But I never knew she can amount to that. I never knew it can become that. Can you imagine? I remember the last time they asked her to work out, or when somebody picked a plate from a dustbin to give her food. Did you just say, Yes, it does happen. While they're looking for things to give to you, they can just pick the plate from a dustbin or somewhere and just wipe it up and give you food with it without you even knowing. Yes. Or you know and you just act like you don't know. Just because you want peace to win. Or just like one of those things. It's because there's no plate. So they have to look for that one. Maybe the person made a mistake while throwing it in the dustbin, while they're not supposed to throw it in the dustbin. So you accepted it the way it is. But later they're like, oh, and we did this. They'll remember. But you moved on. That's just a story. Walt Disney was a high school dropout and was fired by a newspaper editor because he lacked imagination and had no good ideas. So go search it. Check out what Walt Disney is today. All right. To the world, you may be one person, but to one person, you may be the world. So to the world, you may be one person, and to one person, you may be the world. Banastrophobia is the fear of beautiful women. When someone comes to you, like a man walked up to you and say, oh God, I feel banastrophobia anytime I see some creatures. So know that what that person is saying is he felt that whenever he sees beautiful women. So he is a fear of beautiful women. Venustrophobia. The fear of beautiful women. Okay. Let's move here. Scophophobia. As a fear of being looked at or stared at, which can sometimes be triggered by attractive people. Scopophobia. The fear of being looked at or stared at, which can sometimes be triggered by attractive people. So, that's searching. Alright, 103.5 FM. Killing a dolphin in ancient Greece was considered sacrilegious and was punishable by death. You see? This is, you pass your boundary when you kill some animals. Now, hippopituitarism is a rare disease that doesn't allow a person to feel love. Hypopituitarism is a rare disease. Hypopituitarism. Now you pick it. Is a rare disease that doesn't allow a person to feel love. Alright. Some people say, they don't love. Why people that love you are staring at you? Just like you don't feel it. Oh, I don't know. We're just there. I don't know if I love him or I don't know. You don't just know where it is. I beg you. So it's just one of those things. 103.5 FM Radio 1. That's the station where you are. This down. Let's go by this Tenny and Olamide Zion.

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Alright, a human brain is less capable of complex decision making when it's too hot. The human brain is less capable of complex decision making when it's too hot. That's why at times you hear it's good to give students, the children, the subjects that can make them rack their brain and then do whatever they want to do in the morning, right? That early morning while working. Because anything you give after break time, anything after 12, I tell you, you feel tired. You just want to chew or nibble on something for you to concentrate. That's when you start looking for gum, you start looking for sweets, just to concentrate. Anything after morning, you move, you just want to concentrate, you start looking for something to just hate you. Likewise, the children. That's when you find some of those pupils in class, they start sleeping, or they just don't want to concentrate again because they're tired, right? They're just tired. So the human brain is less capable of complex decisions making when it's too hot. So whatever we do, let's just make hay when the sun is still there, and then don't procrastinate. It never helps anyone. For 103.5 FM, when Rockstar first released Grand Theft Auto, the company paid for negative reviews and bad press to provoke controversy and increase the game's chance of becoming successful. Now, when Rockstar first released Grand Theft Auto, that's a game, the company paid for negative reviews and bad press to provoke controversy and increase the game's chances of becoming successful. Now, that's not a fact. Now, over 30% of the U.S. population lives in four states. Over 30% of the U.S. population lives in four states, namely California, Texas, Florida, and New York. My snakes can help predict earthquakes. Snakes can help predict earthquakes. They can sense a coming earthquake from 75 miles away up to 5 days before it happens. Then you see them out there. So that's how you feel like, I was going to, why is this, this place? It's like Snake Island or something. You just find Snake, 1, 2, 3, 4. So once that happens and you find them continuously, just like every day, know that something is about to happen. That land issue is coming. So that's another one. So it's on the fact. Falling in love is easy. Staying in love is a challenge. Letting go is hard. And moving on is the hardest. We'll leave it here today. So, falling in love is easy. So easy to fall in love. Hey, it's never easy to fall out of. Also, it's so easy to fall in love. Staying in love is a challenge. Right? To stay there. Like, because you find something like, are you sure? Am I doing the right thing? It's actually a challenge, right? Staying in love is a challenge. Then letting go after falling deeply, right? To not let go is so hard. Like, God, I love this person dearly. Yes, this mistake, that mistake, and others. Like, I know this thing is not okay, but you can still work on it. She can still work on it. But, hey, even when they are tormenting you, you can't let go because it's so hard to let go. And then, after letting go, you decide to move on. Hey, moving on is the hardest thing you can do. Except you just want to, or you just make that decision that, I just have to. But I tell you, the months, the Saturdays, for some days, for those that just use under one day, they just move on. Now, like, there was nothing there. Then, if they tell you, I once loved her, but that was yesterday, and today I moved on. Like, lying, that person is lying because it's not that easy. You say? Well, it's not that easy, right? But you can actually let go.
It's not that easy. From yesterday to today, as such, you actually have let go, you've forgotten about it months or years before it finally happened. So it will be so easy for you to just take a walk and like, no more. I feel nothing. So that's how it is. And that's how we roll. And that is where we'll end this evening, 103.5 FM. Tom Comesigal will be here next week Sunday to review Sunday 5. So let's end it with this beautiful one. Forgiveness.

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5: You are welcome to Dreams and Deliverance with Evangelist Joshua Oreke on radio. I pray for someone here tonight, every strong man in your father's house that has refused to let you enjoy your life. Let that strong man be destroyed in the name of Jesus. Every Goliath of your father's house that has buried your potentials, your virtue, your glory, I command them to die in Jesus' name. The topic before us tonight is overcoming the giant in your father's house. Overcoming the giant in your father's house. In 1 Samuel chapter 17, verse 45, 1 Samuel chapter 17, verse 45, then said David to the Philistine, "Thou comest to me with a sword, and with a spear, and with a shield, but I come to thee in the name of the Lord of hosts, the God of the armies of Israel, whom thou hast defied." Obadiah chapter 1, verse 17. "But upon Mount Zion there shall be deliverance, and there shall be holiness, and the house of Jacob shall possess their possession." You will possess your possession in Jesus' name. Beloved, the giant in your family are known as the strong man of your father's house. They manifest in several forms to attack the family. They are powers sponsored by our forefathers to establish altars, shrines, and ancient covenant against us through dedication. They are spiritual forces that operate through people to hinder the progress of many people in a family line. Sometimes, they operate through men and women heavily involved in witchcraft, occult practices, marine worship, idol worship, or consultation with dark powers. Though they may appear as ordinary people, the forces behind them are demonic in nature. Every family has a history, but not every family history is a good one. There are families where poverty has persisted for generations. There are families where people struggle to get married. Some families are known for untimely death, chronic sicknesses, repeated disappointment, addiction, or rising and falling. When a negative pattern continues from one generation to another, it becomes necessary to overcome them or confront them through prayer, fasting, wisdom, and the obedience to God. Many people are fighting battles today that did not start with them. They were born into families where certain problems have existed for many years. When they look around, they discover that the same struggle that affected their parents, grandparents, uncles, aunts, and other relatives are also having a share of it. Some families have a history of hardship. Some have a history of repeated marital troubles, while others struggle with constant disappointment, failure, and unexplained setback. Many family giants survive because they are protected by ignorance. The enemy knows that a person cannot effectively fight a battle he does not fully understand. This is why many people spend years attacking the symptoms while ignoring the root of the problem. They see repeated failure as normal experience way of life, but they never ask why it's still affecting them in that family. There are some families today where everyone works hard, yet little is achieved. There are some families where people get close to success, but somehow they lost the opportunities at the last moment. There are other families where marriages begins with joy, but always end in sorrow. I pray to now be your portion in Jesus' name. There are many giants operating in different families, communities, and foundations. It is not every giant assigned to kill. Some are fully assigned to delay progress. Some are assigned to waste opportunities. Some are assigned to keep people in bondage and limitation for long. The giant you are talking about could represent a satanic spirit. This spirit could be residing in the life of a person. This spirit could be coming from different areas like altar, like environment, house, or ancient covenant. some powers transmit themselves to the body, soul, and spirit of a person and negatively influence them. This is why, as children of God, we must be prayerful, alert, and spiritual vigilant. A giant is a strong man who claims to be powerful than the rest people in a certain place or community. In every community and village, there's a strong man that supervises, rules, stands as a watchman over people there. Most times, they act as king. Before anything can happen to a village, they have already seen it. If it is something that has to do with threat, this strong man will try to avert it. We have other giants that operate in our character, like fear, anger, unforgiveness, doubt, bitterness, and jealousy. A person can have this spirit in him and still pretend all is well. Some people are vulnerable to fear. There's nothing you can do to convince them not to be afraid. The giant has already been programmed in their life. There are some people that the moment they move into a new location or apartment, the giant in that location is already aware of their coming. The spirit may welcome them peacefully, but after some time, the giant will study the kind of people they represent. They will look at their staff and check if there are people that will stand against their activities in that area. That is why you see some people today, the moment they enter a new community, they begin to have issues ranging from sickness, loss of contract, bad luck, bad news, or stagnation. They begin to regret themselves for moving. They begin to regret themselves for moving to that location. Before you enter any community, you need to understand the kind of powers operating in that place. Before you accept any person into your family, before you have sexual affair with someone, you need to know or examine the kind of giant that is operating through them. The giant can be unclean spirit. The truth of the matter is that there are some forces you can't deal with yourself unless God is fully involved in it. That is why you see a man of God who lays hand on the head of a woman during deliverance. The man may begin to feel sexually aroused. A person will plan to marry someone who appears to be kind and loyal, but only to discover that after marriage, you will see the giant in the person's life coming after you. No wonder the Bible says you will need to bind the strong man. Until the strong man is bound, you will be controlled and manipulated by them. The giant before David is Goliath. The giant of the children of Israel is Pharaoh. The giant of Adam and Eve is the serpent. A giant is a person of spirit who appears to be stronger than you by body size or by the size of their power. No matter how strong they are, God has given us power over them. Listen to this. Any giant that threatens you with death, God Almighty will come against them through his word. Any power that takes something from you, you must collect it back prayerfully. Any giant that gives you wrong counsel or mislead you, you must silence them immediately. Any giant that tries to accuse you falsely, you must arrest them. This is why you must not give the enemy the chance to thrive in your life. The enemy can use someone close to you to fight you. They can even use a person's friend to fight against their children. They can even use children to fight against their parents. These powers must be arrested and overcome through the power of God. You must not give them any breathing space to operate. Beloved, whatever giant threatens your peace, your destiny, your family, or your relationship with God must be confronted through faith, prayer, fasting, obedience, and total dependence upon the Lord. Any power that seeks to steal what God has given you must be resisted. And any voice that constantly misleads you, discourage you, or manipulate you must be silenced by the power of God. The giant may be strong, but God is stronger than them. The giant may be feared by men, but it cannot withstand the power of the Almighty God. Don't let the enemy make you feel powerless. Don't let the devil give you the impression you have been defeated in life. Don't let the devil make you believe that your family glory cannot rise and shine again. Trust me, the devil has lost his power over your family. But the saddest truth is that most of us refuses to believe this. But when you keep saying negative things like these battles are too much, you are strengthening the enemies to fight the more. When you look at your parents and discover they are not living the life God has prepared for them, you must make sure you don't follow that same line. Many believers need that same mindset today. There are battles or giants that have whispered to you that they are the owner of your life and destiny. There are forces from the altars of your father's house telling you to surrender to them before they can free you or give you all the things you wanted in this world. You have to be bold and challenge them immediately that Jesus Christ has given you all the blessings you ever wanted. The problems of many people is that they want to win, but they don't want to fight. There are some people that look at the battles in their family and immediately conclude that nothing can be done. They refuse to believe that they can still come out from that problem. Others look at those same battles and see an opportunity for God to display his power in their life. The way some people are joking with this giant marvels me. You cannot continue to entertain your enemy with fear while you refuse to do something about it. Another giant that operates in many families is the giant of discouragement. It will whisper faster to people's minds that there's no point trying to do something because others have already failed. It tells them that nothing will ever change because things have always been that way. The devil confesses them to settle for less than God's promises. The devil has failed in Jesus' name. The giant of failure cannot defeat God's favor in your life. The giant of oppression cannot defeat God's power in your life. Remember that every giant has limits. Many people do not realize that some giants in their father's house are strengthened by agreement. Every time a person says, "This is how our family has always been," the person unknowingly gives strength to that negative pattern to thrive more. Every time someone declares, "Nobody succeeds in our family," or "The women in our family suffered in marriage," or "We are not destined for greatness," these same people are agreeing with the giant of their father's house. As believers, our confession must align properly with God's word, not with negative family history. The Bible says, "Let the weak say, I am strong." God teaches his people to speak according to his promises, not according to their circumstances. If God says you are blessed, do not argue about it. You are blessed forever. If God says you are victorious already. Do not agree with defeat. If God says you are free indeed. One of the reasons David defeated Goliath was because he refused to speak the language of fear. While others were talking about how big the giant was, David was busy talking about how great God was to him. Many believers need to change their language if they want to change their situation. Another giant operating in many families today is a giant of spiritual neglect. There are families that doesn't serve God at all. There are families where prayer has been abandoned. There are families where the only stand the family is currently under severe pressure. There are families where you hardly see them happy. This is why overcoming family giants requires more than religious prayers. It requires a consistent relationship with God. A person who prays only when there's trouble will struggle to maintain victory. But a person who works with God daily develops spiritual strength to overcome their challenges before those challenges overwhelm them. The story of King Josiah provides another powerful lesson. Josiah was born into a family line filled with wicked kings who led the nation away from God. His father and grandfather did not leave him a good spiritual heritage. Yet Josiah made a decision to seek God for himself. He repaired the temple, restored the true worship, and brought spiritual renewal to the nation. The prayer you pray today may affect generations yet to come. The decisions you make today may protect your children from battles you are facing. The faithfulness you demonstrate today may become the foundation upon which future generations build their own lives. Prayer remains one of the most powerful weapons to bring down every strong man, the one from our father's house, mother's house, or our environment. And by the grace of God, every giant that is tormenting you in your family shall lose their grip in Jesus' name. I decree every giant standing against your progress shall be destroyed in the name of Jesus. Every negative pattern assigned to limit your destiny shall be broken by fire in the name of Jesus. The Lord shall raise you above every inherited problem and establish you in victory. You shall become a testimony of God's power and a blessing to your generation. In Jesus' name. Thanks for listening tonight. Kindly join me same time, same station next week for another powerful edition. 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

0: dreams of it at night. Operatives of the National Drug Law Enforcement Agency, NDLEA, have arrested a 38-year-old South African woman at the Nnamdi Azikiwe International Airport, NAIA, Abuja, after discovering 5.7 kilograms of heroin concealed in her luggage. The agency said the suspect allegedly used her 3-year-old son as a cover in an attempt to beat security checks and evade terror screening. According to a statement by the agency's Director of Media and Advocacy, Mr. Femi Babafemi, suspect was arrested during the inward clearance of passengers on Qatar Airways flight from Doha to Abuja. The statement says that the woman initially denied traveling with any checked luggage, but officers established that two bags containing the illicit drugs bore baggage tags matching those attached to her passport, but eventually admitted ownership of the bags after claiming she had forgotten that she checked them in. In a related development, troops of the 65th Battalion of Army have intercepted a truck conveying a large consignment of illicit drugs along the Lagos-Calabar coastal road and arrested its driver. The interception followed an intelligence-led operation conducted after troops received actionable intelligence from a credible source. The development was made public by statement by the Acting Deputy Director, Army Public Relations, 81 Division, Lieutenant Colonel Musa Yahaya. He said, in line with established procedures, the suspect and the recovered illicit drugs were subsequently handed over to the National Drug Law Enforcement Agency and the NDLEA Lagos State Command for further investigation and prosecution. Some car dealers have expressed mixed reactions to the federal government's revised tariff regime, which includes a reduction in import duties on vehicles. The retailers, in an interview with Newsmen in Abuja, said though the policy would reduce vehicle prices, lower business costs and benefit buyers, but its overall impact would depend on other economic factors, including exchange rates. One of the car dealers, Mr. Anuade Olamileko, described the policy as a positive move that would increase the purchasing power of average Nigerians in getting vehicles. Another dealer based in Kano, Mr. Aminu Abdullahi, said the reduction in import duty could increase demand for brand new vehicles, giving buyers greater confidence and reducing concerns about encounters with customs operatives during highway checks. The European Union Election Observation Mission will monitor the forthcoming Osun State Governorship election as part of its commitment to promoting credible democratic process. The Australian Ambassador to Nigeria, Mr. Peter Bushimba, disclosed this during a courtesy visit to Governor Ademola Adeleke at the Government House, Oshobo. The ambassador said the EU remained committed to strengthening democratic institutions by observing elections and encouraging compliance with electoral laws and democratic principles. He noted that the union expected the Osun governorship election to be conducted in accordance with Nigeria's electoral laws, describing the poll as an important precursor to the 2027 general elections. And I'm to Radio 11.3.5 FM News Update at 9. Good evening. My name is Omolola Olamjulo. Up next is The Truth.
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0: 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Let it be ours in Jesus' name.
1: Amen.
0: And as the world goes forth, the world should be a shooting back to our lives.
1: Amen.
0: And to our bodies.
1: Amen.
0: Let the world uphold us.
1: Amen.
0: Let the world help us.
1: Amen.
0: Speak your word to us, Lord.
1: Amen.
0: Let the Holy Spirit minister to us.
1: Amen.
0: And at the end of the message, let our life not remain the same.
1: Amen.
0: But let it be blessed beyond recognition.
1: Amen.
0: The message we have today,
1: Oroti Aniloni,
0: is a simple question.
1: Oje ibere kekere.
0: And the question comes to all.
1: Ibere na si doju ko gbogbo wa.
0: And the question is not a new question. The question is the one that comes right from the beginning of creation. In fact, it's the question that God himself first asked human race. He asked the first human that he created. He asked the first Adam

0: The question is simple, as I said, and as you have heard right now, where are thou? Simply says, according to New James King fashion, where are ye? The question arose because of disobedience. That question would not have arose at all. That question would not have been necessary. There is no disobedience. God the Creator created Adam as the first woman. And he created Eve as an
1: helper.
0: And God says, don't touch this forbidden fruit. Because the day you touch it, the day you eat it, that very day, you will do what? You will die. Unfortunately. Quite unfortunately, they did touch and eat. They did what? They touched and eat. And as soon as they ate, something happened. Their eye, the Bible says, opened. Are they blind before? Can't they see before? The God that says, I put you in this garden to tend and to walk. Cannot create them blind. So they were not blind. The forbidden fruit. The Bible says their eyes were open. And God has to ask. Because as soon as their eyes opened, they took a first step. They hide from God. They yield themselves from God. And God came and said, Genesis chapter 3 verse 9. Then the Lord God called to Adam and said to him, where are you?
1: Oluwa Olorun si ko si Adamu. O si we fun pe
0: brethren in the Lord, the same question that was at the beginning is still the same voice that is asking you the same question. This same question is asked you today.
1: Where are
0: you? Where are you last Sunday? Where are you last Wednesday? Where are you last Thursday? I'm not the one asking the question, no. God is asking through my mouth. Where are you last Sunday?
1: Nibolo wa ni Sunday ti o koja.
0: Where are you last Wednesday?
1: Nibolo wa ni ojo Wednesday.
0: Where are you last Thursday?
1: Ni ojo Alamisi to koja.
0: It's a simple question that God is asking me.
1: Ibere kekere ti Olorun
0: bere. And I know internally you can answer it yourself.
1: Mo si mo pe o le dahun fura re.
0: What happened to Adam?
1: Ki lo sele si Adamu?
0: God created him.
1: Olorun da.
0: He lost him.
1: Only fair.
0: He wants to continuously have a relationship with him. If you look at the Bible in that Genesis chapter 3, we heard that God always comes in the cool of the day. In the cool of the day. To do what? To meet with them. God loves you. He wants you to come to his presence all the time. God loves you.

0: bẹ̀rẹ̀.
1: He wants you to eat his commandments.
0: Ó fẹ́ kí o máa gbọ́ àwọn àṣẹ àti ìlànà.
1: God loves you.
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1: You have a party you want to attend, so you need to prepare for it before you go to the party, so you cannot come to God's presence.
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1: You work Monday to Saturday, you are so tired, you cannot, you just want to use Sunday to rest.
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1: He is just at home because there is no money in your pocket.
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1: 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Tuesday you will go out.
0: Wà jáde.
1: Where are you? It's not me asking the question, so you can answer it within yourself.
0: O ní láti máa dáhùn.
1: Where are you Wednesday?
0: Níbo ló wà ní ọjọ́ Wednesday?
1: I cannot come.
0: Mi o le wa.
1: For some of us.
0: Fun opo ninu wa.
1: Wednesday is not of the question. Not to talk of Thursday. Not to talk of special or any special day.
0: A ko ti le na ni awon ojo wonyi.
1: Where are you?
0: Ni bo lo wa.
1: In the Old Testament.
0: Ni no majem lai lai.
1: And also in the New Testament.
0: Ati majamu tutu bakan on.
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1: 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Remember the Sabbath day.
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1: 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But they are not in the presence of God.
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1: What do I mean?
0: Kini eyi tumo si?
1: I said some are in the presence of God right now.
0: Oh, awon miran wa ni.
1: But they are not. They are not with God right now.
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1: Sonu are selling market as we are sitting.
0: Bi awon miran ti joko won ta won sin ra.
1: Some are sleeping.
0: Awon miran sun.
1: Some are pinging on the phone.
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1: Where are you?
0: Nibo ni wo wa?
1: God is calling us.
0: Olorun pe wa.
1: And he's calling us to repentance.
0: O si pe wa fun ironu pe wa da.
1: Wednesday, Thursday, I'm at work.
0: Ni ojo Wednesday ati Thursday wa so wi pe mo wa ni edu ise.
1: There's no way I can join together to the channel of God to study the Bible.
0: Ko si ko le wa darapo lati ko eko bibeli.
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0: 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Sincerely apologize for breaking transmission. It was a bit too huge from our technical side. 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
1: Going to church, but they are not in church. What did I mean by that? You can be a Christian by mouth, but not by deed.
2: Ole je Christiani nipa oro ori awon sugbon ki se nipa ise.
1: Things are going haywire right now.
2: Ongbogbo ndori kodo.
1: The world is turning upside down. What the Bible says is going to happen are happening right now.
2: Wo o ti bibeli ni yo ma sele yo ti sele.
1: And children of God must be aware.
2: Awon omo Olorun si gbodo wa ni
1: ojuko. And we must be wise.
2: Ki won si gbon.
1: Things are happening.
2: Ohun sele.
1: Especially the youth are falling.
2: Papa awon odo nsubu.
1: God will help us.
2: Olorun yo ran wa lowo.
1: They are not coming to hear the good word of God. They want entertainment.
2: Won ko wa lati gbo oro Olorun sugbon won fe ise afe.
1: The studying of the Bible is no longer deep any longer.
2: Ikeko Bibeli ko jile. Mo bi ti gba ni.
1: Someone will tell you. You have been hearing this thing for the past since I'm born, up to now.
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1: 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And he warned us as we see a day. As we see a day,
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2: Pe ki a wa,
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1: 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It's only him that comes to listen to the good message of the word of God.
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1: 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All he did was to give excuse.
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1: 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It's not $1 trillion.
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1: 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Trillions dollars.
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3: 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You can rest today. Tomorrow you will still go and serve God.
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2: Níbo ni o wà?
3: Believe me or not,
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3: There is gain in serving God.
2: Ere wa,
3: there is gain in having the presence of God all the time.
2: Ere wa ni wiwa ni iwaju Olorun ni gbogbo igba.
3: The Bible, God says in the Bible, whoever walk with me straight, I will also walk with the first person what?
2: Nitori Olorun so ninu Bibeli wipe eni ti o ba ba rin ni tito, ohun na yo ba rin ni tito.
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3: So who will tell me? But I have problem.
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3: 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My mind is not settled.
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3: in this world,
2: nínú ayé yìí,
3: you will see what?
2: Ẹ ó ní ìpọ́njú.
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3: Whoever comes to the world will, at one point of his life, will see trouble.
2: Ayé rẹ̀.
3: But whoever we overcome will stand with God.
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3: Where are you?
2: Níbo ni ìwọ wà?
3: When God calls.
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3: Where are you?
2: Níbo ló wà?
3: Think of it.
2: Ro.
3: Tell your friends also.
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3: Let them think of it.
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3: Tell your family.
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3: God is asking us.
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3: Where are you?
2: Níbo ni o wà?
3: In the last day, we ask us the same question.
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3: Lord, Lord, I've been serving you. I know your name. I know all these years. I know. But where are you?
2: Oluwa, Oluwa, emi ti sin o. 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
3: God is calling us to repentance.
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3: and change our ways.
2: Ki a si yọnu.
3: Let us not continue to give excuse.
2: Ki a ma kan sa ma ṣe awawi.
3: You know the cost that God placed on humanity after the fall would not have been if Adam has just owned up instead of finding excuse.
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3: You know there are many gods in heaven and on earth.
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3: So you are serving one of them.
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3: 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Instead of God of the host almighty.
2: Kàkà kí ó máa
3: sin. The God almighty of host of heaven.
2: Ọlọ́run alágbára.
3: Brethren.
2: Ara.
3: Come and serve God. Come to the presence of God. All the time. Not at your convenience. But when God calls, come to his presence. There is pleasure forevermore in his presence. There is joy in his presence. Come to his presence. It's his commandment.
2: This
3: is his word. Eat his word today. And your life will be blessed. I say your life will be blessed. The God of hosts of heaven. The Almighty God. We are already in your presence. And so we have submitted ourselves to your hands. Let your spirit help us to eat your word.
2: Amen.
3: Give us an heart of acceptance.
2: Amen.
3: That as you have received the word, we will take the word and run with it to the glory of your mighty name. Let the word bless us today.
2: Amen.
3: Let us walk with him.
2: Amen.
3: Let us run away from all evil.
2: Amen.
3: Let us serve you well.
2: Amen.
3: Let us worship you with reverence.
2: Amen.
3: And in fear.
2: Amen.
3: And as we do all this, bless our lives.
2: Amen.
3: Oh, make a difference between us that serve you and those that are not serving you.
2: Amen.
3: So that the world will know we serve a living God.
2: Amen.
3: Do it unto us.
2: Amen.
3: Answer our prayers.
2: Amen.
3: And let your word work for us.
2: Amen.
3: In the name of the Lord Jesus Christ.
2: Amen.
3: Thank you, Father.
2: Thank you, Lord.
3: In Jesus' name we have prayed.
2: Ni oruko Jesu ni
3: agbara.
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3: 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Well, sincerely, I want to apologize that the program Themes and Praise will not be able to come on air right about this time this evening. During the same time next week, Sunday, we'll bring you the program. Good evening. At exactly 10 p.m., we'll bring you the next program, which is the last bulletin for the day. Good evening once again.
0: My name is Doreen from Uganda.
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1: 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Now the news in detail. The Christian Association of Nigeria says the rescue of pupils, teachers and other victims abducted from schools in Oria local government area of Oyo State shows that coordinated efforts, credible intelligence and professionalism among security agencies can deliver positive results in tackling insecurity. A statement by the President, Archbishop Daniel Oko, describes the rescue of the victims after 56 days in captivity as a moment of thanksgiving. The statement commends President Bola Tinubu, the National Security Advisor, the Armed Forces, the Intelligence Agencies, the Nigerian Police Force, the Department of State Services, the Amotekun Corps, local hunters, vigilantes, and others involved in the operation. It also praises the Oyo State Governor, Seyi Makinde, for supporting the affected families throughout the ordeal and for pledging rehabilitation for the rescued people and teachers as they recover from their experience. Despite celebrating the development, the body says many families in Borno, Niger, and other parts of the country were still waiting for news of loved ones held in captivity. Meanwhile, Nigerians facing economic hardship, health challenges, and personal struggles have been urged to rely on God's strength with the assurance that the divine intervention comes to those who acknowledge their dependence on Him. The senior pastor, House on the Rock Church, Abuja, Uche Aibe, gave the admonition while delivering a sermon during a church service. According to Pastor Aibe, many believers mistakenly equate constant activity and personal efforts with spirituality, whereas the greatest transformation in a believer's life occurs when they rest in God's grace and promises. The clergyman encouraged Nigerians burdened by financial hardship, ill health, family responsibilities, and other life challenges not to lose hope, stressing that seasons of weakness often provide opportunity for God's power to be revealed. He maintained that true spirituality is reflected in remaining calm and confident in God's promises despite diversity, rather than becoming overwhelmed by anxiety and relying solely on personal efforts. The Independent National Electoral Commission, INEC, has approved the extension of the deadline for the submission of lists of candidates for the 2027 presidential and national assembly elections by political parties. A statement by the National Commissioner and Chairman, Information and Voter Education Committee, Mohammed Haruna, says the deadline was extended from 11th to midnight of 14th of this month. The decision followed appeal by the Inter-Party Advisory Council, IPAC, on behalf of political parties who are unable to upload the names and personal particulars of their candidates within the scheduled timeline. The extension underscores the Commission's commitment to ensuring inclusivity in its process while still acting within the ambit of the law. The Commission enjoins political parties to take advantage of this opportunity and ensure that all necessary details are uploaded before the expiration of the new deadline.
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0: Nigeria, uplifting the people and uniting the nation.
1: Troops of Operation Hiding K have repelled an attempted infiltration of suspected Israel terrorists on Cross Kawa in Kukawa local government area of Borno State, killing several insurgents and forcing others to flee with injuries. The attack occurred at about 10 p.m. yesterday when the terrorists attempted to overrun the military opposition. However, troops of 19 Brigade Sector 3 detected the movement and responded with superior firepower, preventing the attackers from accessing the location. The military said the terrorists were believed to have targeted cholera medical supplies kept in the area, a development it linked the intelligence reports to of a cholera outbreak within terrorist camps. A statement by the acting military information officer of Operation Hiding K, Captain Muhammad Goni, says troops recovered a camcorder, ammunition, terrorist uniforms, and other combat items during follow-up operations. According to the statement, preliminary forensic analysis of the recovered camcorder suggests the field operation involved four senior ISWAP commanders and three foreign facilitators, including individuals identified as Abu Ishaq and Abu Taiba. Meanwhile, hybrid security forces in Zamfara State has neutralized a notorious bandit kingpin, Kachela Saniello, and arrested others. The police public relations officer of the Zamfara State Police Command, Yazid Abubakar, confirmed that the dreaded criminal leader was neutralized during a fierce gun battle in Anka local government area of the state. He said Kachela Saniello and his gang had attacked security operatives attached to a construction company before the hunters engaged and killed him. According to the PPRO, prior to his death, Kachela Saniello was linked to numerous highway ambushes along the Mayanchi Anka and Anka Gurusu roads, and was also responsible for planting improvised explosive devices, IEDs, along the Anka Bagaige axis, which killed several civilians and security operatives. The Nigerian Army has commenced the basic military training of 5,300 newly recruited soldiers following their former handover to the Depo Nigerian Army Oshobo for a six-month intensive training program. The recruits were handed over by the Chief of Administration Army, Major General Muhammad Abdullahi, on behalf of the Chief of Army Staff, Lieutenant General Wade Shaibo, to the Commandant, Depo Nigerian Army Oshobo, Brigadier General Madaki. In a statement by the Acting Assistant Director, Army Public Relations, Directorate of Recruitment, Captain Abubakar Hamanga, the handover marks the commencement of the recruits' foundational military training at the depot, where they will undergo a rigorous six-month program designed to develop them into disciplined, combat-ready and professional soldiers capable of meeting the operational demands of the Nigerian Army. Receiving the recruits, the commandant of the depot, Nigerian Army Oshobo, Brigadier General Madaki, pledged to transform them into disciplined and combat-ready soldiers through intensive military training and character development in line with the Nigerian Army's professional standards. A 38-year-old South African lady, Miss Jessica Ann, has been arrested by operatives of the National Drug Law Enforcement Agency, NDLEA, at the Nnamdi Azikiwe International Airport, Abuja. After 14 large blocks of heroin weighing 5.75 kilograms were found in her luggage, using her three-year-old son as a cover to beat security checks and evade thorough screening. A statement by the NDLEA Director of Media and Advocacy, Mr. Femi Babafemi, indicates that the suspect was arrested during a new clearance of passengers on Qatar Airways flight from Doha to Abuja. According to the statement, intelligence led into the arrest of the suspect, who claimed to have traveled from Cambodia through Doha to Abuja, revealed that she is a member of a transnational drug trafficking organization along with her husband and partner in drug trafficking, from where they operate a drug network along the Cambodia-South Africa axis. The NDLA spokesman, in another successful interdiction, says NDLA officers at the Apapa Seaport in Lagos recorded

0: Meanwhile, the chairman of the Independent Corrupt Practices and Other Related Offences Commission, ICPC, Dr. Musa Aliyu, has called for stronger collaboration among all tiers of government and strategic stakeholders for the promotion of integrity and strengthening the anti-corruption efforts across Africa. Dr. Aliyu made a call in a goodwill message delivered at the commemoration of the African Union Anti-Corruption Day in Abuja, with the theme, Scaling Up the Promotion of Integrity and Anti-Corruption Actions Across Africa. He said the theme reflects Africa's collective aspiration to build a continent where integrity, transparency, accountability, and the rule of law remain the foundation for sustainable development, democratic governance, and economic growth. Delivering the keynote address, the Attorney General of the Federation and Minister of Justice, Prince Latif Fagbemi, SAN, represented by Director of the Solicitor's Department in the Federal Ministry of Justice, Mrs. Gladys Odebaro, described corruption as a major development challenge that deprives everyone, as well as weakening democratic institutions, that fuels insecurity and erodes citizens' trust in government. The head of the Technical Unit on Governance and Anti-Corruption Reforms, Mrs. Jane Onwemere, said the commemoration marks the adoption of the African Union Convention on Preventing and Combating Corruption and provides an opportunity for stakeholders to reaffirm their collective commitment to strengthening integrity and improving the lives of Nigerians and Africans. The event also featured goodwill messages from representatives of agencies like the Code of Conduct Bureau, the Public Complaints Commission, the Rule of Law and Anti-Corruption Program, and the Center of Democracy and Development, amongst others.
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0: Now to Zamfara State, where we hear that Governor Daud Alawal has unveiled a $2 million lithium mining and processing plant in Boko Village, Zurmi local government area of Zamfara State, describing the project as the beginning of a new era. The governor said it represents the state's drive toward responsible mining, industrial development, and economic diversification. He noted that the investment will create jobs, increase internally generated revenue, and position Zamfara to benefit from the global demand for lithium used in batteries and renewable energy. Aminu Dalhatu, who witnessed the unveiling ceremony, completes the report.
2: Governor Daud Alawal said the project represented a significant milestone in the collective effort to harness Zamfara State's abundant mineral resources through responsible investment, value addition, job creation, and sustainable development. He observed that the global demand for lithium and other critical minerals was increasing due to their importance in renewable energy, electric vehicles, modern technology, and industrial transformation.
3: Zamfara happens to be a state that has all the critical minerals in the country. Whether it is gold, whether it is lithium, we have it in a limited quantity. And I'm happy we are going through comparative advantage by beginning to set up this lithium industry and people are ready to bring in money.
2: Governor Lawal assured investors that the state government will continue to provide the necessary support through improved collaboration, infrastructure development, and policies that will encourage sustainable development.
3: By the time we formalize the sector, Zamfara State will be a different ballgame in terms of development, infrastructure, education, healthcare. Part of the condition also, the youth here will be the first people to be employed out of numerous numbers of people that will be employed, apart from the skills they are bringing in place.
2: Residents of Boko community expressed happiness and gratitude to Zamfara State government for bringing such huge investments capable of addressing unemployment and poverty in Gusau. Amin Dalhatu, Radio Nigeria.
0: Next is summary of major events in the week.
4: An ad hoc committee was set up by the House of Representatives to investigate how budgetary provisions allegedly linked to the fake Presidential Foreign Investment Promotion Council, PFIPC, found their way into the 2026 appropriation framework despite the federal government's insistence that the body was never lawfully established. The House resolution followed an urgent motion of public importance sponsored by the member representing Pongshin Kanke Kanam Federal Constituency of Plateau State, Yusuf Gagdi. The 25th Nigeria Oil and Gas Energy Summit was held within the week in Abuja. At the opening of the event, the Minister of State for Petroleum Resources, Senator Hanikin Lopobiri, stated that the ongoing reforms in the oil and gas sector were delivering measurable results with rising crude oil production and renewed confidence among local and international investors.
5: Two steps that no other president, including the president's project, and today the story is different. You agree with me? There has been multiple

0: of investments flowing into Nigeria.
1: The week also witnessed a national drug use summit held in Abuja, where top government officials, development partners and security agencies met to develop a coordinated response to the growing drug trafficking and abuse crisis. At the event, President Bola Tinubu, represented by Secretary to the Government of the Federation, Senator George Akume, said the federal government will continue to support initiatives aimed at dismantling drug trafficking networks and protecting Nigerians from the illicit drugs. Meanwhile, the Senate in the week took a major step towards tightening Nigeria's legal framework against counterfeit medicines and unsafe food products by passing for second reading a bill seeking stiffer penalties, stronger enforcement powers to combat fake drugs, adulterated medical products, and unwholesome processed foods. The bill, which received an overwhelming support of the lawmakers, was sponsored by Senator Umar Suleiman.
2: Counterfeit medicine has become an extremely profitable organized criminal enterprise. Accordingly, this bill provides for the seizure, freezing, and forfeiture of assets, the destruction of counterfeited products, the recovery of assets through international cooperation, and the establishment of asset recovery fund to strengthen enforcement activities. This measure eliminates financial incentives that sustain counterfeit drug syndicates.
1: At a gala night to mark this year's Nigerian Army Day celebration, NATCEL, in Port Harcourt, veterans and serving personnel were honored to underscore the commitment by the Army to recognizing the sacrifices of its personnel and strengthening national security. The Chief of Army Staff, Lieutenant General Waidi Shaibu, said the celebration reflects the Army's transformation and commitment to professionalism, national unity, and operational effectiveness. In another development, the FCT Police Command arrested 6 members of a kidnapping gang and One Chance Syndicate linked to the abduction of a young woman in Maitama. The Commissioner of Police, Ahmed Sanusi, said the suspects allegedly kidnapped the victim, demanded a 20 million naira ransom, and eventually collected 8,250,000 naira before she was released. The chairman of the Police Community Relations Committee, PCRC, FCT Command, Dr. Rufus Agbegba, commended the FCT Commissioner of Police, CP Ahmed Sanusi, for introducing proactive policing that had led to the dismantling of organized kidnapping and One Chance syndicates in coordinated and anti-crime operations. Still in the week, the federal government launched the southeast phase of the Renewed Hope Farm Input Support Program. The intervention, which was launched in Oyo, Imo State, the National Agricultural Development Fund, distributed over 80,000 fertilizer bags to over 20,000 registered smallholder farmers across 4 participating states. The program was also aimed at strengthening food security and support the 2026 farming season. That's the summary of major events in the country last week, as compiled by Fanny Olumoye.
3: Nigeria is filled with cultures so beautifully diverse.
4: People so creatively endowed.
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8: On the side of sports, Nigeria's goalkeeper Stanley Nwabali has rejoined South Africa club Chippa United. Nwabali left Chippa United in February after requesting that his contract be terminated. The former Enyimba goaltender has now returned to the Chili Boys after failing to secure a move to another club. The Eastern Cape outfit confirmed the shortstopper's return in a statement on their X account today. The 30-year-old first joined Chippa United from Katsina United in 2022. He made 66 league appearances during that extinct. Nigeria's Flying Eagles will now will know their rivals in the first round of the WAFU B Under 20 AFCON qualifiers in Abidjan on Wednesday. The draw for the qualifying tournament for the 2027 Under 20 AFCON to be hosted by Ghana will be conducted by noon at the WAFU B headquarters in Abidjan, Cote d'Ivoire. Host Cote d'Ivoire, Burkina Faso, Benin, Togo, Niger, and Nigeria will feature in the qualifying tournament. The Flying Eagles, who are the defending champions, and now under coach Abdul Mekaba, will depart for Abidjan on July 20, while the competition will kick off 6 days later. We now bring you the commentary, which is on the alarming trend of prioritizing views on social media over the urgent need to save lives. It is written by Obumneme Ikeje of our Bujumbura unit.
9: In today's digital era, the growing tendency among some Nigerians to prioritize social media attention over the preservation of human life has become a deeply troubling phenomenon. The relentless pursuit of online visibility, viral content, and public recognition has increasingly overshadowed compassion and the urgent need to save lives in moments of crisis. While social media has undoubtedly revolutionized communication and information dissemination, its misuse has contributed significantly to a disturbing culture where recording tragedies often takes precedence over rendering immediate assistance to victims. The desire for online relevance has created an environment in which individuals are willing to push ethical boundaries for views, likes, and followers. Viral content generates massive engagement and often translates into financial gains, popularity, and influence for content creators. However, this obsession with digital validation has in many cases resulted in preventable deaths and delayed emergency interventions. Instead of acting swiftly to rescue accident victims or provide first aid, many bystanders now choose to film incidents and upload them online in a bid to break the news first. Statistics continue to paint a grim picture of the consequences of delayed emergency responses in Nigeria. According to the Federal Road Safety Corps, road traffic crashes claim thousands of lives annually, with delayed medical intervention identified as one of the leading causes of avoidable fatalities. The World Health Organization has also emphasized that prompt emergency care within the golden hour significantly increases a victim's chances of survival after severe injuries. Unfortunately, in many cases across Nigeria, this crucial period is wasted as crowds gather to record videos rather than provide assistance or contact emergency services. Although social media possesses undeniable advantages, the harmful effects associated with the obsession for online engagement appear to be outweighing the benefits in certain situations. Before the advent of social media, Nigerians were widely recognized for their communal spirit, compassion, and willingness to assist victims of unfortunate circumstances. Acts of neighborliness and collective support were deeply rooted in African cultural values. Sadly, there has been a noticeable decline in these virtues. Beyond the issue of recording tragedies, another alarming dimension is the exploitation of victims by criminals who steal valuables such as phones, bags, identification documents, and personal belongings at accident scenes. This reprehensible conduct further compounds the suffering of victims and often hinders efforts to contact their families. Admittedly, Nigerians continue to grapple with numerous systemic challenges, including poor road infrastructure, inadequate healthcare facilities, and insufficient emergency response systems. Furthermore, many citizens fear becoming entangled in legal complications or police investigations when attempting to assist accident victims. While these concerns are understandable, they should not discourage people from showing humanity in critical situations. Government agencies and relevant stakeholders must therefore take deliberate steps to address this growing social problem. Public enlightenment campaigns should be intensified to educate citizens on the importance of prioritizing human lives over social media contents. Policies that protect and encourage good Samaritans who assist victims should also be introduced and effectively implemented. In addition, emergency response systems should be strengthened to ensure quicker interventions during accidents and disasters. Conclusively, the Federal Safety Corps and other relevant authorities must intensify efforts towards promoting a culture of safety. Human life remains priceless and should never be sacrificed on the altar of online popularity. As society continues to evolve in the digital age, Nigerians must collectively rediscover the values of compassion, responsibility, and humanity by choosing lives over views at all times.
8: That commentary on the alarming trend of prioritizing views on social media over the urgent need to save lives was written by Obumneme Okeje and read by Mariam Ojesanjo. Now to end the news, here is a recap of the major stories. The Christian Association of Nigeria says the rescue of pupils, teachers and other victims abducted from schools in Orire local government area of Oyo State shows that coordinated efforts, credible intelligence and professionalism among security agencies can deliver positive results in tackling insecurity. Troops of Operation Hadikai have repelled an attempted infiltration of suspected Israel terrorists on Cross Kawa in Gokawa local government area of Borno State, killing several insurgents and forcing others to flee with injuries. A 38-year-old South African lady, Miss Jessica Ann, has been arrested by operatives of the National Drug Law Enforcement Agency, NDLEA, at Nnamdi Azikiwe International Airport, Abuja, after 14 large blocks of heroin weighing 5.75 kilograms was found in her luggage. We also informed you that Governor Daud Alawal has unveiled a $2 million lithium mining and processing plant in Boko Village, Zoromi local government area of Zamfara State. And that's the news, edited by Emmanuel Kutara and the production team. I am Oye Kuje. Thank you so much for listening and have a peaceful night rest.
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All right, check your time. It's exactly half past 10. Agnes is Aria with Bamashade at the tongue. Good evening.

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Well, I did broke a jar. 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

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My Peter Griffin, a queen, whom I allow so. A la ring to Walla, Rukwa, Malasha, Pashelisha, Radio Nigeria. 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Me a new little fame, so we pay Uda Harrow, Castle Layo, Kaji Layo.